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2: guy,
1: that
2: no
1: one.
2: Guy, no tell me that one. 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
3: 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You won't tell me the Messi better pass Ronaldo.
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1: Una never see anything, no. 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
5: 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Yes, please.
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6: Hey. 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

0: The program. Good morning, sport fans, and welcome to the Thursday edition of the program Sport Tracker, live on Diamond FM. Do you know that Luis Enrique has the most trophies of any manager in the history of Paris Saint-Germain? Luis Enrique, yesterday, after recouping that UEFA Super Cup, now has 13 titles with PSG. He's got now two more than Laurent Blanc. He's got, of course, more even than managers like Unai Emery and Thomas Tuchel. Do you know that Luis Enrique continues again to be even more determined to win more titles with this Paris Saint-Germain side? Do you know also that Unai Emery has lost the UEFA Super Cup final in 2014? 2015, 2021, and now 2026. My God, this man is really searching for that UEFA Super Cup, but has not gotten it, Unai Emery. Let me give you one more. Luis Enrique has now equaled Sir Alex Ferguson, Giovanni Trapattoni, the Italian manager who I remember so well. He has equaled these two great managers now to win the third most European title, sir. Luis Enrique, ladies and gentlemen, winning his 13th title with Paris Saint-Germain. Can anyone stop him is the question we ask ourselves as we begin the preparation now for the new league season. The Champions League, the Europa League, the Conference League, the League One, the Premier League, the Spanish La Liga, every one of them is about to begin. Yesterday, we gave you the update on three players, according to AI, that Manchester United need to sign to eventually win this season's UEFA Champions League. You agree? You disagree? AI has given you. I have three more this time around. It is for the club side in North London, Arsenal Football Club. Yeah. According to my own AI, these three players are what Arsenal need to sign to win the UEFA Champions League. Arsenal fans, stay glued to Sport Tracker today, because when we are done with those three players, your eyes will be clear and then you will realize that Champions League is not far away. Those three players are very close by and you are about to add them to your list. If you're ready, join us on Sport Tracker. Send us a message via WhatsApp, 0916-159-1011. Call in also with that number, 0916-159-1011. My name is Babajide Oluwaseun. Adetula Diolu and Adedayo Kehinde with me on the program today. Good morning to my brothers in the studio. How you doing today, sirs?
1: Well, top of the morning to you and to all Paris Saint-Germain fans. Congratulations for the Super Cup win. It's something that we've been waiting for all this while. But at the same time, Aston Villa, I blame them for not replacing on time.
0: Okay. Dayo, yes. How you doing today, man?
2: Yeah, I'm good to be back here talking sports. It's good to be back here talking sports. Very good morning to all our listeners out there. I'm just going to say I will not blame Aston Villa too much, but they were promising in the tie. I think I didn't mean their striker was very much clinical enough. I think they might even have won that game.
0: All right, they could have won that game, but we are here today, and Aston Villa, Unai Emery missing out again on the UEFA Super Cup. That young macho young striker. I love what we've seen right now. Who knows what Unai Emery has in store for us? The conversation, though, will begin from the shock result that we have witnessed at the ongoing WAFCON. We said to ourselves, come on, Morocco should do enough now to get to the final and also win this. Now the Super Falcons are not there. What greater motivation do they need? I say, Super Falcons are the motivating factor for a country like Morocco. We are not there, then they have nothing to fight for. Yesterday, Morocco's hopes of reaching a third consecutive Women's African Cup of Nations final ended Wednesday night after Cameroon eliminated the host 3-1 on penalties following a goalless semi-final in Rabat in Morocco. Cameroon goalkeeper again, Mikaeli Benhinya, she was the hero. She made 4 saves, 3 in the shootout and 1 in extra time to help her side reach a 4th WAFCON final. Who would have predicted at the start of this competition that the WAFCON would be coming to an end this weekend and it will be Cameroon and Malawi in the final. Hey! Hey, Chimo!
1: The
0: Malawi,
1: debutants.
0: What happened with Malawi yesterday? The Chanwinga sisters, of course, they shocked Algeria. They beat them by 3-1. The sisters were once again the star of the show. They shared 3 goals as the Scorchers of Malawi continue their fairytale run at the 2026 Women's African Cup of Nations. They booked their spot to the final with a 3-1 victory over Algeria in Rabat. I saw the Algerian ladies already in tears even before the game ended yesterday. They were in panic mode. They could not believe what was happening to them. The Chanwinga sisters is what happened to them. Malawi and Cameroon in the final of the Women's African Cup of Nations. Yes, we'll be having new winners at the WAFCON, but my God, shocker, surprise everywhere. What are your thoughts, guys, on the outcome of the 2 semi-finals from yesterday? Our crystal ball, we need to dust and clean it again because we did not see this one coming. I doubt if anybody saw this one coming at the start of this competition.
1: Well, I didn't see it coming, but I've never seen a team like Malawi, debutants, who got to the final. I've never seen them in the WAFCON. And this is the first time we will see how strong an opponent it is in terms of scoring goals.
0: Yes.
1: They're very good in terms of scoring goals.
0: Yes.
1: Super Falcons can testify.
0: Hmm.
1: And also when you look at their determination in defense,
0: yes,
1: very defensive-wise, and they're very good because after they conceded 2 goals against the Zambians, they had to head themselves up and they score a goal.
0: People
1: and they
0: say
1: had to
0: maybe
1: sit on
0: it's
1: it.
0: The WAFCON. Maybe it's the quality. The quality has dropped at the WAFCON. Do you want to agree with that?
2: I don't want to agree. It's because the quality has dropped. Yes, we might be saying because Nigeria is not progressing. That is because we would not take it very much.
0: We don't take it.
2: The Malawians are coming into this tie knowing fully where they are debutants. Many people will underrate them, but
0: yes,
2: they believe in themselves, and we can see their expression on the pitch every
0: all
2: time
0: right.
2: they are playing. No matter even if they are playing the big guns like Super Eagles or they are playing the likes of Algerians, they were not never dropping their own intensity. So
0: all right.
2: I will not say it's because of the quality.
0: So even
2: has
0: despite facing some of the biggest teams on the African continent, they remained unfazed there. Do we have a look at Zambia? Yes, Zambia knocked out the group stage, but Zambia also took them to the cleaners. Do we have a look at them and what their coach said about the way CAF took them out of this tournament being unfair? What if the Zambians had gone through to the knockout stage? Could we have seen Zambia go all the way to facing Malawi again in this particular final? Would Zambia, are they, some say on paper, the best African footballing side right now based on, you know, the outcome and the result? They were just unlucky at that group stage to be knocked out. If I'm a Zambian right now, I'd be feeling, of course, you know, unlucky. I'd be feeling sad with the outcome of this WAFCON. It was there in their hands, man.
1: Well, I can say they look very good in terms of scoring goals.
0: Yes.
1: But when you look at the all-round play in general, you have to give it to the Malawians because they...

0: the end of the season,
1: yeah,
0: they have to come down to Nigeria to their respective countries to play for WAFCON again.
1: Yeah.
0: The WAFCON they played last year, maybe December thereabouts.
1: All right,
0: it's unbearable.
1: All right, ordinarily I would want to look at Malawi, look at their journey, look at their fearlessness, and say these are my favorite now for the WAFCON. But we've done that already, and we've seen it, of course, go the opposite, complete opposite, especially in the Morocco Cameroon tie. But then one more shortcoming you would say is the Malawians, they might be jittery in that final. It's your first chance at the final. For some of those ladies now, it's maybe might never happen again. Mm. Some say it will happen. But remember when it happened with, I think, Equatorial Guinea or thereabout. But in this moment, let's put all this aside. The Malawians are deserving finalists in this frontier.
2: Yeah.
1: Cameroon, they have the pedigree. They have the doggedness going for them. Against us, they had to dig deep. Yesterday, again, they had to dig deep. A goalless. When the penalties, the goalkeeper was there. So that also counts for something when they get to the final. It means they're going to be very difficult to beat, these Cameroonian ladies. The Malawians, I wonder the kind of approach they're going to go with. Are you going to approach that game attacking Cameroon? Will that work against you? Cameroon, of course, they have the name. But if it's in terms of, you know, going full throttle, they might not be able to match the Malawians. Interesting to see what we see. I mean, what will play itself out in this final. But is it what I'm looking forward to? Hell yes.
0: Yeah.
1: I want to see that final, Malawi against Cameroon.
0: I'm happy with the fact that Cameroon, Malawi, new winners for this new tournament, not Morocco. That's why the fact that I tipped Morocco to win this tournament.
1: Okay.
0: But at least if we have another African team, either from Morocco, either from Cameroon or Malawi, if they win for me, I want Malawi to win so that the South African will understand that it's not easy.
1: Okay. Let's go right now to Super Falcons. They are involved today against the Banyana of South Africa. Our World Cup journey, it starts now. It could have started, of course, with, you know, we could have qualified if we had qualified for that semi-final. It didn't happen. So right now, Super Falcons captain Rasheedat Ajibade, she has described the criticism that they have faced. The criticism that has been directed at the team following their disappointing Women's African Cup of Nations campaign as unfair. She's insisting the players remain determined to secure a place at next year's FIFA Women's World Cup there. And that is the update to give to us. I remember yesterday also when going through, of course, the major news outlet and following the progress of the Super Falcons, their preparation for this tie, then I began to hear Super Falcons players say that they have been sad since the exit from the WAFCON. In fact, the reports say that they have been moody in camp. The report says some players have refused to even have their breakfast. This is a mourning process, a mourning mood for Super Falcons. The women always take the defeat even more than the men, as we know. But I want them right now to focus, please, Obiri. I know it's difficult and I know you can get very emotional, especially when the responsibility, when the asks is really on you. But they must now shift attention. The men know how to do this a lot, to completely forget about the past disappointment and move on now to the future one. And this is what I'm talking about now, qualifying. Taking a step now closer to the World Cup, they must forget about that painful defeat. Can they do this now?
2: Maybe not completely forget what happens, but use it as fuel. If you get what I mean, let's use it as a motivation for this next time. Use it to qualify when you're playing against South Africa today.
1: Okay.
2: Make sure you use that. When you're remembering, you don't remember it as a regret. Use it as, I want to be better. Let this be a kind of redemption for what happened in the African Cup of Nations.
1: So use that defeat now as a fuel to push you.
0: My own perspective is different.
1: What is your perspective, sir?
0: Look at the Nigerians that were being sent away from South Africa. Look their face and say, the way you sent us away.
1: Use that also.
0: We are sending you away.
1: I don't want emotions, though, to get the best or the better of our girls. And this is my own worry right now.
0: Okay.
1: Yes, you are down, emotion. You are sad, emotion. Oh, you see what they're doing with our guys in South Africa. You want to use that emotion? Please don't. Use your head. Use your head, but be passionate about it. I am afraid. I won't lie to you. So I want them to keep calm heads in that game today.
0: One of those things is, if we scale through this, I think we need another set of young ladies to be part of the national team.
1: Okay.
0: Which is very important.
1: Mm.
0: And also, when you look at Justin Madugo, I think he needs support at this stage, because I think he needs the support of the NFF and other people to be part of him this time after this game.
1: Okay.
0: Whatever they decide upon is between them.
1: This is what you talk. I mean, you mentioned the man, Justin Madugo. Let's bring him in and let's hear what he has to say.
3: Again, sometimes see 5 or 6 changes. Is there a reason for that, if you can actually explain this, for tactical or for people not being able to predict

0: what you're going to come up with.
1: Yeah. Like I keep saying, every game comes with its own plan, based on the opposition also. You look at what the opposition has and what you can also use against them. That's why mostly we tend to have a lot of flexible players in the team that can adjust to whatever it is that we intend to. Who would have loved, you know, it's a good thing that you always have a team that is consistent. But when you don't have sufficient time, you know, working at the national team, it's not like the club side, that you have sufficient time to be able to deal with a lot of things that you want to do. In the national team, you have just few days. If not for a competition of this magnitude, you don't have more than 4 or 5 days, mostly, maybe 1 week with the players. And it's not sufficient enough for you to be able to get everybody to understand what you really want, the philosophy, and then perfect everything within just that 1 week period. And in a year, how many matches do you get to play? How many windows do you have? And how many do we utilize? So it's not something that is as easy as people would think. So most times, when you come for a competition of this nature, you equally have to look at the fitness of your players.
2: All right, though, that is our coach, Justin Madugu, telling us why he's been having numerous changes to the Super Falcons starting lineup for the games that have been on at the WAFCON in there. We're hearing, of course, the update from the Super Falcons also is that, right now, Justin Madugu, according to the report emanating from the camp, is not the only one who determines the players that makes the team. He's not the only one. The report are telling us right now that there are individuals from the NFF who also have a say, who have also had a say right now, are the players who have also made this particular squad now for this WAFCON itself that would right now also be used to prosecute the World Cup qualifiers. So some say, yes, Justin Madugu has not done so well, but again, he has never been completely exonerated when it comes to, unilaterally selecting the squad for this WAFCON there. There's also been external influence in the choice and selection of players for this WAFCON itself. Lionel Messi, quite emotional. Lionel Messi says, Dad, you kept asking me to play in one last World Cup just days before it began. He says again, this was the condition that you got into and it was worse. It was the first time you weren't going to be there with me at a tournament. But Mama kept telling me you were going to get better and that you'll be well enough to travel. I kept telling you we were going to reach the World Cup final so you could make the trip. This was my mission once again. After every match I waited for, I missed your message. That is when I realized how serious the situation really was. I couldn't stop thinking about going as far as possible, giving you more time and chance to watch one of the games. We reached the finals, but you couldn't be there. I wanted to win it so I could bring the trophy to you. My legs just couldn't give me any more. This time, I tried to push beyond what my body could handle, but I couldn't. I never managed to feel physically right. Oh, my father, we didn't become champions, but you have no idea how much we enjoyed every match. Once again, you were right. I had to be there and to play in it, as you told me, always. That emotional tribute message from Lionel Messi to his father, who passed on a couple of days ago, is a reminder again of that relationship, the personality that Lionel Messi's father and the influence his father had in his career has always been there with him every major competition. The reports say he also convinced Lionel Messi to come back when Lionel Messi moved away, retired from international football, has been there with him everywhere, especially in those major important moments of his life. And so this last World Cup, the father wasn't there. If Lionel Messi talked about not even, wondering whether or not he was going to be able to continue with his football career, now his father is no longer there. The man who has always been there with me suddenly is not there anymore. Well, Lionel Messi, of course, was in action for Inter Miami, and he could not stop them from getting eliminated from the group stage of the official competition. It is the first time that this will happen in Lionel Messi's career, football career. Inter Miami got knocked out of the League Cup after losing to Club Lyon, and that was into the early hours of this morning. Lionel Messi. Hey.
3: Tobi no poster.
2: Tobi no post anything for group. He's quiet. Could it be been allowed on Messi thinking about leaving football now?
0: He needs to think about it before we come for him.
2: My God, Lionel Messi, his father, major, you know, pillar for him. All of a sudden, he's not there. Lionel Messi is doubting everything right now. Lionel Messi's wife needs to be there for him. Mm-hmm. If he has one or two more years, let him push again. The world needs to see this great man. Or you think it's time for him to move away to La Dayo?
3: Well, I just believe it's...
2: Once it is time, the man will decide, Abi.
3: Once it is time, the man will decide. But I think he just needs to prioritize his own mental space right now. If he doesn't feel like doing it anymore, I think he's rightly justified. We've seen him. Nobody can dispute his greatness anymore. He's done his part. And
2: all right.
3: We know what he has done with football.
2: Let's go right now to Kwara State, guys. The Kwara State Sport Commission has announced the 8th edition of the Kwara State Sport Festival, scheduled to be held from August 21st to August 29th, 2026 in Ilorin. The event is described as the state premier sporting fiesta and a demonstration of the government commitment to grassroots sport development and youth empowerment. As athletes from all 16 local government areas are expected to compete across a wide range of sporting disciplines. The festival is positioned as a critical platform for discovering and nurturing talent who will represent Kwara at the national and international level. The executive chairman of the Kwara State Sport Commission, Malam Bola Kale Adisa Mogaji, said the festival remains a vital tool for talent identification, youth engagement, and social integration. He added that the event to showcase the abundance of sporting talent across the local government areas and reinforce the state commitment to building a sustainable sport ecosystem. Mogaji also assured stakeholders that comprehensive preparation are underway now to deliver a well-coordinated event that will meet national standards in organization, officiating, and athlete welfare. Beyond the competition, the festival will feature vibrant opening and closing ceremony aimed at fostering community participation. So the commission, the Kwara State Sport Commission now, has called on corporate partners, sports stakeholders, and the general public to support and participate in what is described as a landmark sporting spectacle that will inspire a new generation of athletes and strengthen unity across the state. Let me go over there to Wakure. What do you have there for me? Do you have anything in terms of the national your own state sports festival? Let me go over there to Osun State. Do you have anything for me in terms of your sports, as you know, festival? Mbanu. In fact, my colleagues over there in Osun State, they are jealous. Are envious of what we are doing right here in Kwara State, in Ilorin. Shame is what they are saying right now on their own state. Ula.
0: This one you are coming for me this morning.
2: I'm coming for all of you, man.
0: And you are
2: I'm
0: happy.
2: Coming for all of you. Yeah. My good friend, Mufta Adewale Unika, ultimate photojournalist, is asking the question, Osun State, when are we going to have our own here? When are we going to do this like Kwara State is doing right now? They have become the envy of the rest of us. What do we do?
0: The question I want to ask is, after this festival, what next?
2: What next?
0: Yeah.
2: Did you know, yeah? The nurturing of talent, discovery of talent, talents that will go on to represent the state at a major competition, both national and international. What are you saying?
0: Let's
2: we are coming in Kwara State.
0: Let's have it.
2: Dayo, quick quiet, oh. Nothing for Dayo today, on the program today.
3: What do you expect me to say?
2: What do I expect you to say?
3: Where my own state has... See, I don't want to... I don't know how to say... The thing is, Osun State is... Well, all is well.
2: All this way.
3: Every time I have the chance to say it,
2: yes.
3: Even though I'm not from Kwara State, I see what they like to do with
2: sports. First of all, buy fuel and put inside bus for your football teams. When you do that effectively for 5 years, come and talk to me. Former Shooting Stars coach Nuruddin Awerero has refuted claims that he was being induced by players at the club. Hey, allegations reportedly linked to the reason the club relieved him of his duties before the start of the 2026-2027 season. Shooting Stars parted ways with the coach by mutual consent last Saturday after just one season in charge. In his only season at the club, Awerero guided the Ibadan side to a third-place finish in the 2025-26 NPFL season, ending a 27-year absence from continental club football. Shooting Stars, as we all know now, will face CS Faxen of Tunisia in the first round of the preliminary stage there. One of Awerero's assistants, Shakiru Lawal, was also affected by the shakeup alongside team manager Tammy Tamino. Now, this is what the man has had to say, because reports have said that he was beginning to take money from players. That was why, of course, that he was let go by Shooting Stars. I know we all of us, we hear Yoruba now, even me as a bad rich, I understand. So let's go to what the coach is saying right now in this conversation. We'll be right back. All right, so just a little bit right now, of course, from Coach Nuruddin Aweruru. So he's trying to clarify, never took money from any player from 3SC Shooting Stars. It's a shocker for me personally that this man has had to leave. First time in 27 years, he's qualified Shooting Stars for the continent, and they let him go. It came as a real surprise to me. So who is the next coach who is on offer? The reports are saying they've been linked with Imama Amakpakabo. We talked about him also a couple of days right here on Sport Tracker. He's the coach of Abia Warriors, but they're looking at how to maybe, take him away from Abia Warriors and then bring him over to Shooting Stars. He won the NPFL with Rangers International. Let's not forget that with Imama. So this is the update, Tula. What are your thoughts, though? You have been following Coach Nuruddin's progress for quite a while right now. And we know him to be a good coach. I spoke with Coach Samson David Nwanel also.
0: Yeah.
2: Nuruddin Aweruru was one of his assistants, in the past. And Coach Samson David Nwanel did confirm that this man is a studious man. An upright man, a man who would do things the right way. Look at the allegations, man.
0: When he left Ikorodu City, I was not too happy. But at the same time, sometimes it seems like this happens for a good future based on the higher pay and everything.
2: All right.
0: But joining Shooting Stars, and Shooting Stars made the continent for the first time in 27 years.
2: Mm.
0: You can't just bounce on the coach because of what you hear.
2: Maybe there are other reasons. Maybe there are other things.
0: No matter the reason, you can't just disrupt what you've built for 1 year because of an internal issue.
2: It is well.
0: This is not an issue where the coach is fighting the players.
2: All right.
0: Or the players is fighting back with the coach.
2: All right.
0: You heard it.
2: All right.
0: What happens in the dressing room. Let it end in the dressing room.
2: Okay.
0: Not for the media to take over from. You start a coach. If Amakpakabo comes in, he comes with his own players. Disrupt the ones they have on ground. Shooting Stars Academy will be looking for how to sell the players that they have. Now you have a different back room. You disorganize the budget for 2026, 2027.
2: They must know, of course, what they are doing to actually come up with this decision. All right. The breaking news, of course, from yesterday is on Chelsea. They do know that Man City are interested in their player Enzo Fernandez. It's something we have also reported right here on Sport Tracker. And right now, Chelsea have given Manchester City until 5 p.m. Friday. Tomorrow is Friday, right? 5 p.m. Friday to complete a deal for Enzo Fernandez. Chelsea want £120 million, and they have informed Man City and Enzo Fernandez's camp that if the evaluation is not met by the deadline, then he will not leave. So it's either Chelsea are bluffing, or of course they are trying to force Man City's hands. I want to see who is bluffing who right now. But Friday, tomorrow, 5 p.m., we will know.
0: Yes,
2: that's
0: again
2: the deadline.
3: But then if Man City is doing 124, Enzo Fernandez, does that mean Rodri is finally leaving?
2: Oh, definitely.
0: Mm-hmm.
2: Definitely. The moment they put that money in, it surely means, of course, that Barca already have put in a desirable offer to Manchester City. But Enzo Fernandez, to Man City. Yeah.
0: It's a good one.
3: Wow. It's a good deal for Man City.
0: It's a good deal for Man City.
2: Wow.
0: And let's start with Elliot.
2: Wow again. Mm-hmm. Wow, it's not straightforward now this season. I mean, everyone is saying Arsenal are going to win the league as usual. They are the favorite. But right now, when you see Man City and what they are doing, and you see United the way they are playing in the preseason, we saw United yesterday again. The football was sleek, although you don't judge by preseason result. Mm-hmm. I mean, there are signs already that something great could be happening this season.
0: Something good is going to happen.
2: Mm. All right, Arsenal fans, you've been wondering, of course, who are the three players that you need to sign, according to AI, to win the Champions League for this season. I gave you Man United's last, yesterday. Well, for Arsenal, by the way, AI says you need to sign Johan Cruyff, the Netherlands legend, by the way. He died in 2016. AI also says you will need to sign Diego Armando Maradona, Argentine legend. He died in 2020. And of course, they say you have to sign Michel Platini, the French legend, if you are going to win the Champions League for this season.
0: Dead bones or dry bones?
2: So AI literally telling Arsenal, you cannot win this Champions League.
3: AI might only be telling them they should sign them as guardian agents.
2: But it's not me, this is AI, yo. No one should fault me. The same AI that gave Man United on yesterday.
0: So AI works for the dead.
2: I don't know. AI is looking at probability.
0: And works for the living for Man U.
2: AI is looking at probability, looking at the talent they need, looking at the players' quality.
0: A talent like Platini, a talent like Maradona.
2: It is well. God day. All right, let's come back now to Unai Emery and Luis Enrique. It's a 2-1 win for Luis Enrique, PSG. 13th title at PSG. He's right now the most successful PSG coach, trophy-wise. Yeah, has to be, by the way, history of PSG. Luis Enrique, what are your thoughts, man?
0: Well, I have to say, he's a manager who understands what he wants. Not too much of big players. You know, the Vitinha that could not kick a ball, that could not have 70 passes or 90 passes in the 9 teams of play, had more than that against Aston Villa. When you look at the whole situation, the boys know what they are doing. When you look at Kvaratskhelia's first goal, I think it was on form. That goal was so interesting. And look at the second goal. Asvila was caught on guard, and that's in
2: the game. Look at the options they also have. Yesterday at halftime, 1-1, they took off Akluche, brought on Dembele. I know Bakola would leave, and they have already been negotiating with Liverpool, but then they can afford to bring in Ferran Torres also.
0: Yeah.
2: Alongside Dembele, alongside Doué. And Kvaratskhelia.
3: I already have a theory about how PSG wants to play this season.
2: You see now?
3: I believe most of these signings they make, the like of Akiluche, the like of Ferran Torres, they want to keep them for the league. They want to go for another Champions League.
2: They want to go again.
3: Kvaratskhelia is going to be only playing for Champions League. Dembele is going to be fresh for Champions League.
2: Yeah, and then the other ones will play league football.
3: They know they have the league in control by themselves already. So,
2: and you know you can go with your Ferran Torres up front in the league and you still be scoring the goals. You see the thinking. And they're going to do it again. So you're going to see Kvaratskhelia with probably 1,000 minutes of football into the final, and it will help them again. Can anybody stop? Because that's your target. Can anyone stop them from winning this Champions League? They want to do what no one has done apart from Real Madrid.
0: You know,
2: repeat.
0: We can never say never. It's possible for them to do it, but this time around, it's not going to be an easy route.
2: That's what we said last time out.
0: Yes, it's going to be a tough one. Every year it gets
2: tough. Let's see. Maybe Madrid now, they want to stop them.
3: Madrid.
2: Jose Mourinho, I don't know.
0: If he faces...
2: Has Mourinho won the Champions League since he done it with FC Porto?
0: No. If he faces... I think after FC Porto, Inter Milan.
2: Inter Milan. So Inter Milan,
0: If he had the opportunity
2: That's hope. That's hope for me now.
0: If he faces Paris Saint-Germain and Bayern Munich, Real Madrid once again...
2: Okay.
0: It would not be easy.
2: You think so?
0: You can't beat
2: them. You've got Bayern, but what have Bayern done in this market to show us that they are going to be different, a much more improved side? Sebari. That's all.
3: I see.
2: Even the Arsenal they face in the final, what have they done to add Bruno Guimaraes? That's all. That's a change.
3: If they had done that, Vini,
2: you'd have been afraid. What do you say, Dario?
3: I will not be too certain of if they face Bayern Munich. The only side I will be skeptical again if they face is Arsenal. As much as we say they have not signed more players, we know their coach is, I don't want to call him the Taliban of football. He always tricks something, and that is one thing I'm not so certain about. But the Bayern Munich of this world, even the Real Madrid of this world, will still collect from this PSG.
2: Tomorrow is Friday. You will not be on this program tomorrow.
3: Okay.
2: Confirmed one, Dario. You will be giving Arsenal a chance. And we are here, you and I. What did we sign together? Have you forgotten what we are doing here, Dario? Forgive me, please. All right, by the way, PSG, the fourth team ever to win back-to-back UEFA Super Cup, man. And I like that part.
0: You never win, Amu.
2: What'd you say?
0: Super Cup.
2: Who's that?
0: Man U.
2: Man United.
3: I have to now.
2: So, but this is what one former Arsenal great has actually had to say, Lee Dixon, about, you know, this PSG triumph. And he actually agrees with Dayo. And I see sense in actually what he has said. And he has looked at what Arsenal have done in this summer transfer window with Bruno Guimarães. And yes, he says Vinicius Jr. was always going to be a long shot. If they had gotten him, you'd have completely changed everything. But even without Vinicius Jr., with Bruno Guimarães in there, with this Arsenal side and with their trajectory in the Champions League, first time they got their quarterfinal, second time semi-final, third time final, he believes right now that trajectory and the fact the players are even going to be more angry that Arsenal are the only side who can stop this PSG in the Champions League. And I see, Chula, I look at that and I say it makes perfect sense.
0: I never chop, so I'm not going to agree with you.
2: You know what? I agree. I agree with it, man.
0: I was watching their game yesterday while I was watching Paris Saint-Germain.
2: Which of them?
0: And that's Abuba United. Because I was using
2: My watching friendly preseason.
0: Yeah. The preseason Leeds, Man U.
2: All right.
0: PSG, Asimila, Arsenal,
2: all right.
3: Oh, yes, there was ethic.
2: It was ethic, man.
0: Everything.
2: At the point, I dropped it down. 4-1 die.
0: 4-1 die.
2: Yeah.
0: But the funny thing is just that when I look, Man U was even playing better than Arsenal in that part in that yesterday game.
2: Whoosh.
0: I feel like they are disjointed.
2: It's preseason now, too.
0: It looks like.
2: Preseason, brother.
0: This their own preseason is looking at reality.
2: Okay, so you're looking at the goals considered, the football, and you're saying
0: the football is not fluid. It's somehow.
2: I know if it's by preseason, I know I've seen Man City struggle. Mm-hmm. Even after winning the league, and I'm saying to myself, Man City this time, this season, they are dead. And then season start, they take time, they build up momentum, and they catch everybody. They go and they win the league.
0: But the Champions League final, can they get there?
2: I'm afraid, and I'm hoping it's not the truth, but I'm afraid that Arteta's Arsenal are the new Man City, Pep Guardiola. They'll let all of us start well.
3: Well, I don't think... I know that they are a strong side, I don't think they can dominate as long as Pep. But I think they are still the best team, the strongest team for this coming season. They are the best shot at winning it. So
2: you and I will not be on the program tomorrow. Okay. That is confirmed now because we were going. I don't even understand our own trajectory again. All right, by the way, giving you more update. Since 2010, the Europa League winners, has beaten the Champions League winner only 3 times in the UEFA Super Cup. And that's since 2010. And that, of course, came from Diego Simeone.
0: Yeah.
2: His Atletico Madrid side. That was in 2010, 2012, and 2018. Apart from that, the Champions League winner always gets the victory, and it's just a sad one that so Europa League winner just a languish. All right, we're hearing now that the Turkish League is coming for Gabriel Martinelli, and that is Galatasaray. 45 million euros is the fee. In fact, we're hearing that Arsenal won 60 million. They're also saying that is euros, so it's not pound, though. And they're also saying that Ethan Nwaneri, he's been offered 40 million, you know, to the Turkish League, also, blah blah, all these figures. It's just underwhelming when you see other players move for a huge amount of money.
0: Savinho.
2: Yeah.
0: 70 million pounds to Spurs.
2: You ask it, why are you difficult? Why is it difficult for Arsenal to sell?
0: Maybe they are the bender select of the Premier League.
2: Is it just the culture? I mean, Kivior went for how much? 30, 20 million pounds? Konsa, Aston Villa is asking for 60 million pounds from Arsenal?
3: Well, if
2: Neto, they're asking for 70 million pounds for Neto? How about Martinelli? 40 million euros. Not even pounds, man. Oh, my God. Begval. Yeah. Tottenham Begval, 60 million pounds. No, you won't pay a phone.
0: That Begval, no, we don't know the leg.
2: Begval, Uwaneri, who better pass? And yet, Uwaneri is 35 million pounds. It's sad. Well, what's happening at Arsenal?
3: We've always known Arsenal not to be the best seller in. Same with Manchester United. And, well, if not for the market that has spoiled with your comparison, I think 35 million and 40 million pounds is a great valuation of both players of their quality. But then, looking at what the market.
0: I don't want to say this thing.
3: Let's hear what you want to say.
2: Let's have it.
0: Condemn.
2: Yeah, condemn.
0: Play a dirty badger.
2: But this one never badger now. This one is still fresh now. It's still new now. Martinelli. It's still a shiny boy.
3: Martinelli is what?
2: 21, 24? 23?
0: Martinelli is not
3: 23. Because it's new does not mean it has not spoiled. Now
2: who's spoiled him? Something I've never used.
3: Is it the first time you're buying something?
0: We are buying it.
3: Tell Elon, and the next 2 weeks it has spoiled.
2: Martinelli and Cunha, who will you pick?
0: I'm asking you realistically.
2: I'm picking Martinelli now. Martinelli and Cunha for job because, to play football on the pitch.
0: Because he did 360 yesterday.
2: Martinelli and Cunha. I'll pick Martinelli. What is Cunha? Okay, Martinelli and Mbeumo. Who would you pick?
0: We have African Mbeumo and we have
2: Mbeumo. No, the Mbeumo we saw last at Man United, the one that was frustrating, Martinelli and Mbeumo. I'm picking Martinelli also. I've said my own, leave me alone. Tomorrow I will not be on the program.
3: Even
2: Arsenal
3: fans
2: now,
3: you are not supporting them with that one.
2: Arsenal fans,
3: I'm picking Martinelli. They knew
2: it's
3: you were just pushing
2: now.
3: Them. Okay, let's go.
2: What has Cunha done that Martinelli has not done in the Premier League? And not even done better. Give me one.
3: Personal, everything.
2: What's Cunha they do? I'm asking
3: what,
2: now.
3: What is not doing?
0: I don't want to say much.
2: All right, Chaffee has agreed to become new Dutch national team head coach.
0: Because he can never dream for Spain, so let him go to Dutch.
2: This one, your eyes red towards
0: Spain. He can never be a Spanish coach.
2: I compare Martinelli and Cunha.
0: It's not going to be easy for him at the Netherlands.
2: With the Dutch national team?
0: Because the orange people want to win something major.
2: All right.
0: And they don't like to take second for anything now.
2: All right.
0: They want something as number one.
2: All right. The Tigers bounced back from two successive defeats to China by beating the host 88-77 in their third and final meeting in Foshan, Guangdong province on Wednesday as they continue their build-up now to the 2026 FIBA Women's Basketball. The reigning African champions dominated from the opening quarter, racing to a 32-17 lead before extending the advantage to 58-29 at halftime. China attempted to fight back in the third quarter, but Nigeria maintained control and entered the final period with a 71-52 lead. The D-Tigers held on to secure an 88-77 victory and end the three-game series with a win. They lost the first two games. And so, of course, the third one, they had to pick that one up there. I'm happy. Let's talk also about Amy Okunko. She, the Nigerian forward, She has now signed a rest of the season contract with WNBA side Portland Fire. The D-Tigress captain returns to the WNBA after previous spells with the Atlanta Dream and Dallas Wings, where she made an impact off the bench, including a career-high 20-point against the Phoenix Mercury in September 2025. All right, that's the update, guys, to give to us there. And Elliot Anderson says, I never considered joining Manchester United. It was always Man City all the way. And we're also hearing now that our boy Femi Azeez, Millwall have been quite stubborn, but it looks as if it will be Hull City who will get Femi Azeez now from Millwall. So Hull City are the one pushing the most to sign him. Millwall already rejected a £14.5 million bid from a club, £14.5 million. So let's see if we have in Hull City come back with an improved offer.
0: I think they have to come back with an improved offer. And I want him to play in the Premier League.
2: All right.
0: At least that will help him.
2: Mm-hmm. Yeah.
0: Because if he stays at Millwall,
2: all right,
0: for him to come to Premier League might be tough.
2: All right.
0: So he has to play.
2: It might be tough. All right. All set. Okay, guys, it's time for us to get your reaction to the program today. Sport Tracker 0916159101. Everything we have tabled right here on the program, you can share your thought with us. As we all know that Cristiano Romero, who is 28 years of age, is now heading to Atletico Madrid. €40 million.
0: It's a good one. It's a good
2: news. €40 million.
0: It's a good one.
2: I expected more.
0: Yes, we...
2: €40 million, man.
0: More.
2: All right.
0: We can get more from that deal.
2: Okay.
0: But the funny thing is just
2: more,
0: that...
2: man.
0: Based on the fact it's a player that is wanted out, you have to let go of the offer.
2: All right.
3: Well, I still don't know what the... how Spurs is going about this transfer market. You're losing two of your best defenders.
2: Yeah.
3: In the same day, they lost their Spence yesterday.
2: Right.
3: Also, they are selling Kuti Romero.
2: Maybe because they brought in Van Hecker.
3: And Senesi.
2: Brighton. You have Van de Vind, signed a contract extension.
0: Okay. Mm-hmm.
2: You got Senesi.
0: Mm.
2: That's three.
0: I think the replacement of Romero
2: Davis
0: is already
2: still there. What did you say?
0: The replacement of Romero is already
3: available. What about Spence?
0: So I think Spence, Spence
2: was never really a major part of Spurs
0: because,
2: for last season.
0: Because they have Pedro Pro doesn't mean they should not sign the backup for somebody.
2: In fact, Spence was playing left back last season.
0: He plays left back, he plays right back for them, both
2: all
0: ways.
2: Right.
0: So, and they still need a player like that. You need that kind of player in your team.
2: All right.
0: A player who can play both flying.
2: They got Paul Epos Beglan or Messi. You shouldn't leave football now.
0: He should leave.
2: One or two, just please. Lukaku, by the way, is going to Fenerbahce from Napoli, €6 million,
0: mm-hmm.
2: in case you don't know. Remember we talked about Turkey being the new Italy?
0: Yeah.
2: I think it is right now. 2 weeks ago, we talked about this, man.
0: It looks like the dumping ground the oil ground.
2: Dumping ground.
0: And the oil ground.
2: Oil makes ground. Oh, wow. Okay. Hello, good morning. Who is on the line with us today, Sport Tracker?
4: Good morning.
2: Good morning, though.
4: Ola from Tanke.
2: What's your name? Yeah. Okay, welcome. So, Ola, what are your thoughts, man? Everything we've talked about here.
4: Yeah, I believe Chelsea will finish above Mayo.
2: Based on what?
4: I still maintain Aston.
2: Based on what? Okay, Aston win the league. All right.
4: Yeah.
2: All right. Like it. He's given us his own prediction, his own statement. I like it, though, when you give me reasons. Chelsea will finish above this club. This is why. Because I have the lap. The lap is going to be different this season. Oh, because I have Copama. Something like that. But anyway, it's all good. Sometimes gut feeling is enough. Hello, good morning.
5: Hello. Long time, oh, this is Baba Guardiola.
2: Baba Guardiola, long time, oh, since you don't win anything. We don't hear from you. It is well, oh. Yeah.
5: What I want to tell you this time is that Baba Guardiola is the son. Emilokan. Just call me Baba Guardiola, Emilokan.
2: No
5: anybody
2: problem.
5: Anybody may buy 1 million player.
2: Now you.
5: All right. Just call me Baba Emilokan.
2: Baba Emilokan. It is well, oh. Let's take another one again. Hello, good morning. Who is on the line? What's your name?
6: Paul Christian from Mundo.
2: Paul Christian, it's good to hear your voice from Mundo.
6: Yeah, well, I want to talk about the Super Falcons.
2: Yeah.
6: For me, I think can Nigerian penetrate against the organized defense of Bayana? I don't see that one coming. And if Madugu is still there,
2: yeah,
6: this man is his article title is.
2: Yeah.
6: It's not to write to me about.
2: All right.
6: You cannot take a job from Sandy Wandrom and terrorize ideas.
2: Right.
6: For me, I think we don't even have the coach at all. Thank you.
2: All right, thank you. Let's go to WhatsApp now. 0916-159-1011. What do we have on WhatsApp there?
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8: Good morning, Jide, Uchola and the Dayo. Please tell me hi, or let me send you back to there. 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We will accept them with 100%. Bẹ́ẹ̀ sún mo bá sì lè jí wọn. They should keep their mouth shut. Whether you like it or not, we are still in Arsenal.
2: All right. Good morning. Thank you. That's Mr. Akorede for us there. Another one via WhatsApp says, my name is Scott and Rossi Ola from Abuja. Good morning, Babajidulua Show. Adetula Diolu and Die on the studio. It pains me that Aston Villa didn't win yesterday, despite the fact that Morgan Rogers has been sold and Ole Watkins did not play. They still played fantastic football. Yeah. That youngster, Majo of Aston Villa, really impressed me. How about a horselaw? And if he continues like this, he's definitely going to be a great player in the future. As for girls, the Super Falcons, they should put emotion aside and try to redeem their image. They should believe that they can do it and go all out today against the Banyana counterpart. I wish them all the best. God bless your heart. Guys, thank you. All right, let's take another message right now, and this one is a voice tone, I think. Let's take it.
9: Hotel Jackie Bubuin Badon.
2: As I don't know,
9: any good wins you pay me for that to do. To like calling us now and a bend and select, Abby. No problem. It will shock you all this season. Don't worry, Kosoro football on here this season. Or my talk will be on the pitch. Don't worry.
2: Hola.
9: Good morning, guys. It's Bola from Alikma.
2: Well, Bola from Alikma. Thank
3: that
2: you, Bola.
3: Once
2: myself, Mr. Zukuti Tunji from Airport, Coach John Muibat, Mommy Eze. That's Bola, by the way. And other beautiful Arsenal fans, including our own shining star, Michelle. I want to include our mommy, no. And our sister, come for your head with 2x2 now. You'll be calling Barista Anyela, Omowura, Yusuf, Olatunji, Orlando Owo, Kalakula Republic, and Michael Jackson to come and play for you. Okay, no problem, Mo. In your presence like this, Aston will leave both the EPL and the Champions League, and you will not be happy about it. Even Dayo said the obvious. Jide cooked agenda against him. Good morning. Kudos to all of you. This is Ahmed Fulani from Ilorin. Thank you, Ahmed Fulani. This one says, good morning, Mr. Babajide, Mr. Tula, Mr. Dayo, and Sport Tracker. Messi will still be the greatest player ever. And as for Chelsea, I want Enzo to stay, but if he wants to go, he should go early so we can forget about him, Mo. Congratulations to PSG. This is Bashir.
0: Enzo should just go and they should go and sign the Zubimendi. One time.
2: Another one.
3: To do what?
0: Yes, to replace him at that midfield.
2: Who should sign Chelsea? Should sign Zubimendi?
0: Yeah.
3: Thank you.
2: Zubimendi is going back to Spain. What in England will sign him? All right, let's get this call in. Hello, good morning.
10: Good morning.
2: Good morning, yes. Obros.
10: This is Tosho.
2: Tosho, you're welcome. How you doing, man?
10: I'm fine. How are you?
2: Good, good.
10: Okay, we need for letter in Kale. Tell me about Lillian, too, about buying a woman for Kale.
0: Let's have it.
10: Yes, my Lillian, power, you beat her, honey.
2: Tom. God, dear. It is well. That's all.
3: He did not say where we are doing the OTC.
11: Good morning. Concerning the question, what has Kunia done that Matt Lely has not done well in Premier League? I think the answer is the dancing step. Thank you. Good morning.
2: Hmm.
11: Bam Dele, Yomi, Sam, thank
0: you. Hey, Joe Billy. Right.
2: That's all.
0: Dance all right. Of Joe Billy.
2: Let's get another caller in now. Hello, good morning.
12: Good morning.
2: Yeah, what's your name?
12: I'm Ibrahim Adedai from Eden.
2: We greet you, Ogami.
12: Thank you for the result the other day.
2: All right.
12: I want to talk about shooting stars.
2: Shooting stars, okay.
12: Yes. Starting with Nawaru. That is an abnormal decision.
2: Abnormal, wahala.
12: Yes, now someone that was putting you to the international competition. Talking, they will get that.
0: They will learn a lesson.
2: It is well. Thank you.
0: Crash out of that.
2: Thank you, Gami. All right. Good morning, guys. How are you? Please, what is the latest for Manchester United transfer news?
0: They said Bruno passed Bruno yesterday.
2: Yeah, Bruno passed Bruno.
0: Yes, they said one Bruno score goal, one Bruno lose goal.
2: It is well, low. This is AJ Cool. Well, nothing yet from Manchester United. Once we have even just one inkling of a news that it looks legit, you'll be the first to hear right here on Sport Tracker or All Round Football or Sport Yan or Football Matter. That is this evening, by the way, 7 p.m. or Lagos Sport, don't forget. All right, let's go back again to WhatsApp. Let's see what we have over there.
13: Gideon and all the best people. Hello, dude. I'm at Chelsea. I'm let them continue to be buying the rubbish player that they are buying.
2: It's okay.
13: It's well.
2: Enzo, that's the message. Thank you. Baba Chelsea from Larry Gada. All right, thank you. Let's get another call in.
0: How many Baba we can get?
2: Lots of them, man. Hello, good morning.
14: Good morning, Baba Jack.
2: Yeah, good morning.
14: First time caller. I've been trying to reach you.
2: First time caller. You're welcome.
14: Yeah. I'll commend you. You guys are doing a very good job in this studio. But there is one thing. You guys, I don't like you talk about my dancing club.
2: Which of them is that?
14: When I said my dancing club, you always know the club you are against now. I'm talking about Arsenal.
0: Brother, why?
3: Is Arsenal a darling club?
2: Sorry, please, no vex, I beg.
14: Last season, I remember, Baba Jai, you were the one that was saying, your colleague is not going to score. He's not going to score up to 15 goals in all competition. Do you remember that?
2: I remember.
0: Yes.
2: I'm quiet now.
14: There was a certain time that all the new signing in the Premier League during last season, I don't think there's one that have scored your career. You remember?
0: Now,
14: you guys have started the game. The season is yet to start, and now you have started the game.
2: Sorry.
14: Indeed. See, we win the Premier League, we said other things were weak. That was your excuse. You are giving the excuse before the league starts.
2: What are your thoughts on AI and the players you need to sign to win Champions League?
14: We don't need, just as you said about the former Arsenal legend, the first season we reached the quarter final, right? The next season, semi-final. Last season was final.
0: So this time you are winning it.
2: It is well.
3: This time you won't even make.
2: God day. All right,
0: brother,
2: Jide, you have started again. No, you already are talking down on Arsenal, saying they can't compete with PSG. Keep that energy. Arsenal might just surprise you. I like that word you use. Might
0: beat Man City for this weekend.
2: All right, this weekend. Even Dayo, a Man United fan, says the reality. Hey, it is well low. Good morning, Baba Jide. Stop underestimating Chelsea. We can win the Premier League. I see Alonso's work and I see Palmer, Rogers, Pedro, and Palestra.
0: That's it.
2: They will enjoy This is El Ray from Ilorin Q. All right, we've given you AI, prediction.
0: EDC Palestra against Malaysia side.
2: Tomorrow we'll be giving Chelsea's AI what they need to sign. And also we'll be asking yourself, we'll be asking the listeners also from tomorrow up until the start of the season, how you rate your club in the transfer, market. Over 10, by the way. So you're Chelsea fan, you're an Arsenal fan, get ready to begin the assessment of your club in the transfer market. To be serious, back-to-back victories at the Premier League is Herculean. Certainly put, Super Falcons should stop the Fanny Amu stumbling and fumbling history. They should crash out at this stage so that we can rebrand. It's a message from Barrister Biodun Fagbemi.
0: Don't let us crash out.
2: Cunha over Martinelli, a player whose biggest achievement is to dance against big clubs. No major trophy at 28 years of age. My name is Bezos from Ogbomosho. You see now, where I just kept quiet. I don't pick argument. I'm always afraid. So I cannot come. There's no way I can see Cunha and Martinelli and put Cunha above him.
0: Let me pick that man above Bruno. So, make a rest.
2: It is where. All right, guys. We're going to wrap up the program right now, right here. A big thank you, of course, to everyone who's sending us voice note today, messages via WhatsApp, and called another program. Sport Tracker is back tomorrow, same time, by the grace of God, 7 a.m. in the morning. On behalf of Ade Dayo Kende and Ade Tula Diolu, my name is Babajide Oluwaseun. Bye for now, and thank you, God.

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This is News Punch, a news and current affairs compilation of topical story headlines making the rounds. I am your host, Nedu Okorie. You are welcome. And in today's headlines, IYD First Lady urges youth to embrace education, innovation. And concerning Osun election, don't turn election into war, article tells federal government. Police grant Osun APC senator bail after interrogation over death threats. 29 persons have died. Accord asks European Union to monitor situation during Osun Guba. ADC raises alarm over alleged plan to arrest Aregbesola before Osun election. And still on Osun Guba, IGP deploys DIG to coordinate police operations. Late INEC listing won't stop SDP victory, says Osun governorship candidate. NSA, Minister of Defense, others storm us over insecurity in Nigeria. Wike orders closure of secretariat handling sale of federal government houses. I won't apologize, Islamic cleric defends Muslim ticket remark. PDP youth leader calls on Kwara governor to strengthen security, prevent attacks. And concerning Tokpe Oshoba, family postpones burial as church probes actress's death. Newborn stolen from Benue Hospital. And lastly, on the local scene, look out for Rabiu, a wild moon on Thursday. Sultanate urges Muslims. And moving on to the foreign scene, U.S. strikes in Yemen killed 153 civilians in 2025, says Pentagon review. DRC

Sports Commission inaugurates committees for 8 state sports festivals. And those are the major headlines making the rounds this morning. It was called and edited by Adeyemi Adewale. My name is Nedu Okorie. 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You can also call 090-7722-7120. 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
2: 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Oh. 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
8: All right, it's 8 minutes gone past the hour of nine. 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Good morning, Quarrens. 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All right, welcome to Diamond Breakfast Show, the Thursday edition. Yes, today is the 13th day of August 2026. This morning, we'll be taking a look at two important topics from our national dailies. Ahead of Osun election, a lot has been happening. We'll take a look at the statement and remark of Senator Francis Fadaunsi, who made some controversial remarks during a rally in Oshogbo. We'll take a look at that. And he was summoned by the Nigerian police force in Oshogbo. And we'll take a look at his statement. And from there, we'll take a look at taking advantage of technology in tackling insecurity in Nigeria. The Kwara State Police Force has reported that they employed the use of technology to apprehend or to arrest an alleged kidnapper identified

0: ahead of the Osun election, which is this Saturday, and a viral video surfaced online some days ago in which the senator representing Osun East, Senator Francis Fadaunsi, he was alleged to have, you know, directed his supporters to kill members of the Accord Party and their family members. And he said all this in Yoruba. And he has also come out to debunk that allegation. He's insisting that the viral video was edited to misrepresent his comment. And he spoke on Wednesday after being interrogated by the CID, the Criminal Investigation Department of the Osun State Police Command Headquarters in Oshogbo. To him, he said he was referring to using their votes to kill the Accord Party in the election. Let's take a listen to him.
1: And I've told them what I said, not the one manipulated by these mischievous interpreters of Yoruba language. I'm a Yoruba man. I spoke in Yoruba. Yoruba means a lot of many things. He said, come between now and Saturday election, we will kill them with our vote. Well, look at the video. It's almost 38 minutes. A mischievous man, don't know where he comes from, whether he's on drug or where, misinterpreted from somebody's blood. So we wait until after this to see what we can do legally to such a person.
0: All right, that was Senator Fadaunsi debunking the allegation. But I think the first video was in Yoruba. I think we should take a listen to it to actually understand what he actually said. All right, those were the voice or the words of Senator Francis Fadaunsi. A lot of reactions have trailed concerning this. The Osun State governor has accused him of inciting violence and genocide against members of the Accord Party, and he called for thorough investigation. Amnesty International, the right groups, have also described the remarks as deliberate and solely aimed at inciting bloody election in Osun State. Various stakeholders have called for him to, you know, come out to apologize. The Speaker of the Osun State House of Assembly has also petitioned the IGP concerning this matter, and it has been gaining traction. We are going to assess this remark this morning and also place it side by side with his clarification. He came out to clarify that Yoruba words can mean different things. You know that part in Yoruba language that one word can mean different things entirely. Probably that was what he was saying. We're going to assess that this morning. It has been calling for, you know, punishment against the senator. But to discuss this morning, I'm being joined by a public affairs commentator and analyst, a lecturer from Kwara State University, Dr. Sulaimon Afis. A very wonderful morning to you.
2: Thank you very much. And good morning to you. And good morning to everybody at home.
0: A very wonderful morning to you.
2: I was just, I was just smiling. I was just smiling. And I was smiling because I know I'm going to meet Nedu himself. You understand? A man with such an articulate voice and the way you present issues sometimes give me joy. As if I'm taking Purukutu. Though I don't know how that will feel because I never tasted it.
0: Well, at this point, we'll delve into the conversation proper this morning, but we have to go on a commercial break and pay some bills. When we come back, we'll talk proper and deeper and probably understand how Yoruba language should sound or sounds, because I'm also learning. This is still Diamond Breakfast Show. I'll be right back.

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5: Hello, how are you, fans? Milori social media, Amy Omoyini, pretty by me. Blushing. Motion video you know, let's update everybody. As you can see, I'm at Bola Kale Street, Cherry White House, and let me get black. Oh, if I go gone, let me. Hey, but wait, it's my man, say every morning, my man, shame 7 a.m. every day. Motion man, keep fit, lele, you every shape minute can see. Oh, God, I'm all to you.
6: Oh, my show. 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
7: All right, welcome back from that commercial break. It's still Diamond Breakfast Show with Nedu Okori. And this morning, we're taking a look at another remark, but this time around, it was made by a politician, a seventh senator representing Osun State, and he made certain remarks. We've played it before we went on that break, but let's assess this remark by politicians. The election is on Saturday. And we know that certain remarks can incite violence, can cause different, you know, criminal activities in the state. You heard people cheering when he said, you know, when he gave that order, that directive, people started cheering. Some people who don't have a mind of their own can go ahead and carry out those acts. What do you make of this, Dr. Sulaimon Afiz?
8: Thank you very much, Mr. Nedu. And I want to say good morning to all our listeners, viewers, that I wish all of us a beautiful day ahead. You see, you mentioned people who doesn't have the mind of their own.
7: Mm.
8: Even those who has the mind of their own. When he made the comment, but if you can see the volume at which the initial comment were going, but when he got to that particular statement, he somehow lowered his voice. I don't know if that is just me hearing. But immediately he uttered those words, you can see the excitement. It's as if it's call to action. In fact, if I am to judge with the voice of the people I was hearing after, I will have said that is a wrong place to make such a comment. So let me start by voicing my displeasure that is totally uncalled for. From a public figure, from a serving senator, and from a people at such garden, especially during this very delicate time that we are in Nigeria, and particularly we are in Osun. Before that statement, he made some utterances which in themselves can also are even capable of inciting violence. He commented about have they not been killing your people and other stuff like that. That alone is very, very dangerous, not to talk of what he added on top of it. So without just beating around the bush, that is totally uncalled for. And you ask a question about our Nigerian politicians, and that can also tell you or speak about us and them, of the kind of people that we actually elect, the kind of people that make themselves available. You may want to argue from now to tomorrow that we are not the one that elected them. I will continuously disagree.
7: Mm.
8: We elect them. We participated in process. In the process, even those who abstain, who do stay away, you are your inability to participate is also participation.
7: Mm.
8: We call something political apathy. So doing that, you are also aiding and abetting or whatever, contributing to the problem that we are now. So the only solution is for all of us to participate. Then our participation should be wise. Let us look at the people that we are voting for.
7: Mm.
8: Unfortunately, we are still stuck in that stage of party popularity syndromes, where we only look at the popularity of the candidate or but the noise a candidate is making. And look at the campaign. In fact, even for few people, I am still here to see a credible campaign. You go to campaign, you see drums, you see stick, you see all these things. Typically, there are language that are uncalled for. How many campaigns are there? I'm asking you now.
7: Yeah.
8: Sorry, that I'm the one asking the question now. How many campaigns have you ever witnessed, listened to, watched, that you see people making genuine points? And you see people there cheering. You are speaking bad of opposition. You are speaking bad of your opponent. You are not making viable or bringing out logical solution to solve Nigerian problem. I have seen people condemning, even people in power, condemning candidates, attacking them personally. What happened to EU-based campaign?
7: Mm.
8: What happened to EU-based campaign? I watch even the so-called debate. They hardly speak of something that makes sense. The next thing you see is they attack individual. I was on the program yesterday, and I made this point. No, you see, as much as we can pretend not to care, but we start need to raise our voice, especially during the mainstream election that is coming. We have to demand that candidates make viable points. If you are coming to power, you are not incumbent. You are coming to power. Don't just tell me the incumbent is bad. Don't tell me that. Tell me why I should vote for you instead of the incumbent. So how will you do that? Give me cogent reasons what you are going to do. And I don't want to hear there's no time for masinu masikun. If I can use that in English language, you know what they call masinu masikun?
7: Well, you
8: where you put everything
7: in the stomach.
8: No, you have to put everything on board.
7: Infrastructure.
8: No, not even just that. What you want to do, you have to let me know. Don't keep it in your mind. That's one. Then secondly, you see people condemning government. When they get there, they say, oh, we don't know that. That's how it is. No, we don't want people who come here and do trial and error for the first time. Then the second time, they'll be doing damage control. We want people who you should have an idea. If you don't have an idea, please stay away. So that is one. Then going back to Oshun issue, sincerely speaking, I must say that apart from the fact that I'm disappointed, because that statement, that video, that utterance, only God knows the damages it has caused already. But I'm praying and I'm appealing to the people of Oshun, if they can hear us, that please, they should not see there is nothing that's worth taking another man's life. There is nothing that is up to the price of one life, talk less of many lives. And the follow back that he did about that was not what he meant. Well, Yoruba will also say that. I believe he's a Yoruba man.
7: Yes.
8: Yeah, that Yoruba will also say that. So your words are just like egg. Once it's scattered, you cannot pack it. You cannot assemble it. So whether he's wanting to say you say something, as another thing to say people imply something. And I want to tell him that what he said was what we had. He should not tell me that's not what he said. But maybe he was caught in the moment, because there is also this danger with crowd. My brother.
7: In the euphoria of the whole crowd and everything.
8: What you are not up to. You think you are more than that. And you won't even say something similar that one guy will not allow the person that is in the anger to know that he's not up to, he doesn't amount to anything. So when you are in the crowd and people are chilling you are in the moment, you start saying something and you start using another sense instead of your right senses. So I would just argue our politicians to not be caught in the moment.
7: All right.
8: You understand? There is need to, and those who are working with them, they should always sensitize and, you know, screen what they want to say. Importantly, in as much as they are willing to give issue-based comments.
7: All right. Thank you so much, Dr. Sulaiman Hafiz. So far, according to reports, 29 persons have died as a result of violence-related, you know, crimes in Osun ahead of the election. The Accord Party is asking the European Union to come and monitor the election. We remember in 2023, they were also here to monitor the elections, and they gave their verdict about the outcome of Nigeria's election. But still, so far, I don't think anything has been done regarding that report. Anything has been done pertaining to the report they gave. A lot of people have been calling for punitive measures against this senator and calling for his interrogation and arrest or his suspension. But right now, the position of the police is that they have started the interrogation and it is still ongoing, and they will relate the outcome to the public subsequently. But what do you think should be done to Senator Fadaunsi?
8: Thank you very much. I think in... Let me appreciate the Nigerian police. When I heard he was immediately called for interrogation, that is a book, a book, laid down book process.
7: Mm.
8: Once you hear this, you don't just claim you do not hear what is going on.
7: Yes.
8: They need to be called. They need to be called. Now, after that, the next thing to be done is also what? Investigation.
7: Mm.
8: However, there is one aspect, which is the aspect of the comment and who must have see that as a call to action. And that means the senator in question need to also face the consequence. Now, what will be the consequence is up for debate. You understand?
7: Mm.
8: Normally, if we live in a society where our judiciary is totally independent,
7: mm.
8: I repeat, totally independent. I've seen countries where their judiciary is totally independent. In fact, right now, it should have been charged.
7: Mm.
8: He should have been charged because you are inciting violence. He should have been charged. And in some other clients, it might even lead to his... ordinarily, if not that, people don't know that resigning is... He ordinarily should resign.
7: Yeah.
8: And if he doesn't resign, there should be a system to force him out.
7: Mm-hmm.
8: Because Osun State before now, before that comment, was even already appearing so volatile.
7: Mm-hmm.
8: Leave this election. Go back to... Even the judiciary comment about even the local government chairman, when we were having two set of local chairman, mm. and when there was killing, and
7: yes.
8: So it's a politically volatile area that every politician should be not just be careful, but extraordinarily conscious
7: mm.
8: of their comments, their actions, and their inactions.
7: Wow.
8: So I also support that a serious measure, but the question is who is going to do that?
7: Hmm.
8: Because he sees himself as part of the government, because technically he's a senator, you understand, and he's in a ruling party where normally if we have a separate independent judiciary, he should ordinarily be picked up and thoroughly investigated, and there should be a follow-back, and he should ordinarily. I was also disappointed because I was expecting to have this opportunity to apologize
7: hmm.
8: so that the people who has listened to him, the Oba will say that if those who have bought law can also go abo, they may have to change their mind. But I hope, if you see the way some of these party agents act on the day of election, I've witnessed separately. You think it's because they felt this is what he has said openly. Hmm. My brother, this is what he has said openly. Do we know what has been said in the closed door?
7: Hmm.
8: And in the comment, he also said it should be recorded. So I don't want to believe he doesn't know that he's on camera. He knew he was on camera.
7: Now, you made mention of something earlier, that since he's a seventh senator, he might regard himself as the government. Do you think this, this mindset that you think he has might be what prompted him or gave him the boldness to come out and say such stuff? I know you've alluded it to the support that have been garnered by his followers. But do you think this is what gives politicians boldness? We've seen Dave Umahi, the Minister of Works, make some statements like that in the past. In fact, a few weeks ago, he has made some statements, inflammatory statements. Do you think this position of office is what gives them boldness?
8: I if that is the case, honestly, I will not be surprised. Because our politicians... I've always known to see themselves above the law.
7: Hmm.
8: above the law, because they do some things without consequence. Are we, is it not in this country that we once saw a senator that slapped somebody in the supermarket and the person completed his time? I think he was related also, if my mind is serving me right. So you can see the essence of impunity and everything. But once we know, do you know it is so sensitive in some country that if you are a public office holder and you are caught on camera or an eyewitness was able to witness the fact that you did something immoral, you understand, that will be the end of your political career. But not in our country. Have we not seen a governor who was arrested by a foreign government, charged to court, released, and his so-called people went to welcome with dancing? You understand? So, in fact, he may not even see this as anything, because we have seen more. But I am saying is that enough is enough.
7: Right.
8: We need to have a system of government that is totally independent of one another. In fact, I am even thinking, by the time we are electing our Attorney Generals, our judges, we have countries where judges are elected.
7: But not in Nigeria.
8: Not in Nigeria. So, for now. We have judges that are elected. If you are a judge and you think you can do or not do, the minute you come back for us election, you will not be elected. We have Attorney Generals that got there by election. So the way the governor, the president is being elected, you are also being elected. And when you know that, if you do the way that is not okay, you will not be elected.
7: It is the people that can remove them. That is it. Not so
8: we need,
7: those
8: in fact, the solution
7: them.
8: Is we need to give the power back to the people. And also, we need to disfruit. I want to use the English I use. You know when something is too juicy, you have to remove the juice from federal government. Remove the Jews.
7: Make it unattractive.
8: Not that it should be unattractive. The power will still be there. But the Jews that people are going there to derive some the sweetness. Because at the end of the day, you see people who claim to have money. But they will still be dying to get there. So you ask your question, what is actually there? It is like an additional money, an additional power. But you look at developed countries. You know what they do? Once you are getting there, you are practically going there to serve. Even when you be rich, you will not be rich while you are in office. Because by the time you picked yourself in public life, every aspect of your life will be what? Publicized. And we can determine what you are eating, what you are doing at every time.
7: All right. Thank you so much, Dr. Afis. Well, this statement actually contravenes the cybercrime law in Nigeria. And some would say, is it because he's a senator? If it's an ordinary Nigerian who made this statement, we know what would have been meted on that citizen. But we're still hoping on the Nigerian police force to conclude their investigation.
8: It's not the issue of investigation. It's the issue of willingness.
7: Willingness.
8: You understand? It's the issue of willingness. Somebody have to ask somebody to charge. But do you know what we as people can do? We can continue to talk.
7: Okay.
8: We can continue to talk. And that is one thing I always tell people.
7: To put
8: if you cannot do anything, don't stop talking. And unfortunately, we always follow news circles. But then another news comes, people will just forget about that. And you move on. In fact, they tell themselves, don't worry, time will heal. And so far, time has been healing. Because once another us topic comes up, we forget about
7: the previous one.
8: That is the issue. But when we have a very independent judiciary, and people know that once they can do the will of people, you know, in fact, in these developed countries, one issue like this is what somebody will just one of they will pick up because they know it adds to the acceptability of the people. And once you as maybe an general, even like the state of Osun or so, because if the president tried that, it would be as if his political win thought. You know why? Because he was elected by a politician. He was appointed by a politician. But I didn't mean he also got it independently and he's doing the right thing. He also is doing that to build his portfolio. And people will know that how credible he is. So everything still boiled down to the system of government that we are practicing. Yesterday, news came about our former president saying that we should practice an African version of a democracy. As much as I was not happy with the messenger, because he had all the opportunity to do that. In fact, he gave us practically the constitution we are using now. He could have perfected everything. As if he has done that, that would have been the best time to have solved 50% of the problem we are facing like Nigeria. But he didn't do that. However, the message still is very, very useful.
7: All right.
8: We still have to mend this democracy to suit our African nature.
7: Thank you so much. 0913655695 2. That's the number to call to contribute on what we are discussing this morning. And we are taking a look at the controversial statement of Senator Francis Fadaunsi, the senator representing Osun East. Hello, good morning.
9: Good morning. Bamidele is calling from
7: Oka. You're welcome, Mr. Bamidele.
9: Yes, your guest will be a young man. He finished that Osun government. If not, those of us who are old enough, we know international. And I want to confirm to you, through what is happening in Osun now, if that senator were to be an opposition member, he will have been arrested, taken to the other now. And that is the danger. The danger here is that I, as a young boy, in 1960, rhetoric, 1983, as a young man, in 1983, led to the end of democracy. So I'm now calling on President Tinubu to be a statesman. Let Osun election be seen fair, credibly.
7: All right.
9: And let police do their job responsibly and professionally. God bless
7: you. Thank you so much for your contribution. He's saying that it is not just an Osun problem, but a Nigerian problem. It speaks about the position of the president concerning this as well.
8: I think we made that clear. I even cite example of what happened. The senator I mentioned that slapped somebody in Abuja.
7: That's, I think, Senator Elisha Abo.
8: He was not from Osun. Then the former governor of Delta State, Bayelsa State.
7: Yeah.
8: He was not also from Osun. So I am just using Osun now as a case study.
7: Yeah.
8: But this is a national problem. Even mentioned St. Omar and the likes. So it is a problem that until they start facing consequences, we may not have this,
7: solution. All right. Hello, good morning.
10: Hello, good morning.
7: Good morning. What's your name or where are you calling from?
10: Mr. Charles from the Nigeria.
7: You're welcome, Mr. Charles.
10: Thank you. The problem we have in Nigeria is we don't have criminal justice. If we have criminal justice, this man should have been in cell now, because maybe they are the ones causing problems everywhere. So I don't see a single reason why they will keep debating on that. Because our police and other security agents are supposed to know what they will do.
7: Mm.
10: They will ban him from contesting even on this side, on this election. They're banking, they're supposed to bank him.
7: All right.
10: It's only because you don't have criminal justice. May God help us.
7: All right. Thank you so much, Mr. Charles. This message says, good morning, the anchor, and to the guest, more wisdom. This is my own contribution to your conversation this morning. The forthcoming election in Osun State should decide that they must embrace peace, and the federal government must investigate the senator as well as everyone involved in this situation. All right, thank you so much, Prophetess Ayodele, for your contribution. Ola from Airport says, good morning. Nigerian politicians can do anything to get what they want. This man is around 75 years old. What example is he laying for the youth in politics? Well, both Accord and APC are all guilty of violence. If you follow the trend, the governor's hands too is not clean. Let the people of Osun State do the right thing by voting right. I pray for the masses. Thank you so much for that contribution. Hello, good morning.
11: Good morning, Martin.
7: Good morning, Officer Mutu.
11: Morning, my brother.
7: You're welcome.
11: Morning to Dr. Afish in the studio.
7: Good morning.
11: Thank you very much. Morning, sir. You know, I saw you dissipating your energy. Put a kind Lara Lishin Soro. But we just not have institutions in Nigeria. That's our problem. Assuming we have institutions and we are following for and it's high time we start demanding probity from this our leader, like your guest said in the house. Yes. You know, assuming it's not. Will the senator tell all these people to go and dig their hands inside fire? Will they dig their hands inside it? Taba Benon, we can Benon. Let us stop doing talking for politicians. Yes, you ask them to bring their own children. Let their children lead. Then we down follow. All these things, yes. And the last collateral, you know, we cannot be putting the blame on the president. The president may not be, although it's his party that is in power, but the two parties in Oshun, they are guilty of what we are, of all these things. Look at the current state we are now. The governor is not promoting Togri. That's why the opposition are not. But in Oshun said it's not so.
7: Thank you so much, Officer Mutu, for your contribution. Let me rush through the messages we've got before we go on a commercial break. This one says, it's from Dada Dewale. It says, Senator Fadaunsi's recent statement was, in my view, unfortunate for a politician of his stature. I understand that he was reacting emotionally to the alleged killing of some APC members in Ilesha community by suspected Accord party thugs. But even in the face of provocation, two wrongs cannot make a right. Ironically, the controversy surrounding his statement has now overshadowed the alleged killings that triggered his reaction. In that sense, he may have inadvertently played into the hands of the opposition and allowed the focus to shift from the alleged victims to his own words. But the bigger issue is the growing culture of political violence in Osun State. Thank you so much, Dada. We can take all of your message. Elder Yemi Ashaju says, good morning, dear Nedu. Top of the day to our guest. If what the senator said could be established to be true, then one can say it is reckless, irresponsible, and least expected from the source. However, he has denied it, and that is expected. Speakers have a way of denying whatever they say that receives negative backlash. And the technology also have a way of distorting genuine intentions. Now that he has denied what he was accused of saying, means he did not mean the threat. However, generally speaking, the violence has been recorded in the build-up of Saturday's election.

0: question, which is very unfortunate. 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Well, we hope that day will come. Let's go on this commercial break. When we come back, we'll move on to our second conversation. This is still
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4: Beni, je gbadun ti o legbe pelu Vitafoam Pillow Top, Vita Helix, irorun to rinle fun isin. 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
6: All right, we're glad you're still listening to your Shining Supreme Station. Welcome back from that commercial break. And I've been speaking with Dr. Sulaiman Afeez on the program. And you're listening to the voice of Nedu Okorie. Well, let's move on to another security concern. Let's take a look at what is going on in Kwara State. The Kwara State Police Command has stated that they arrested one Muhammad Hussani, who is linked to suspected kidnapping around the Obudu Waru axis of Ilorin East local government of the state. And according to a statement by the command's public relations officer, Adetun Ijiradeyemi, she said that the suspect was arrested while attempting to cash out alleged ransom proceeds linked to a recent abduction from a POS terminal. And she said that the arrest followed intelligence gathering from the operatives after three people were abducted last month. And she said the investigation was carried out due to, you know, financial communications and logistics channel. In fact, I think it is involved with the communication channel the victims might have used, or those they've communicated with in terms of logistics and those they contacted. I think this is a good development regarding the call for the use of technology in, you know, tackling crime and insecurity in Nigeria. And we are glad that this is commencing from Kwara State. And before you respond, I think we should also appreciate and urge the police force to do more, to learn more, to intensify their operation in this. But what do you make of this, Doctor?
7: Thank you very much. I also join you to appreciate them. And unfortunately, whenever we try to commend the lapses, talk about the lapses, I always try not to make sure that it does not overshadow the good things that they are doing. Mm. Sincerely speaking, it's just unfortunate that even when you are doing 99 good, people always seem to remember the one bad.
6: Mm.
7: So I am not saying it is 99 or it's not 99, but I'm saying that the police force, the civil defense, the Nigerian Army, we have some good people there that are doing a wonderful job.
6: Mm.
7: So I just let for the system to find a way to remove the bad and rotten apples and make sure that only people of high credibility, integrity are serving the Nigerian people.
6: Yeah.
7: Do you still? I always tell people that, you know, even up to now, people are not worshipping money. I must say everybody. Because surprisingly, I've seen many

0: people who are still working hard.
1: Yeah.
0: In fact, I was telling some people when I have this question, I say, you see, the best of us are not even the ones that are involved in fraud. Honestly, the best of us are still very loyal to their hustle, their legitimate ways. If I don't know anybody, I know Mr. Anedu. He's a very hardworking man. And he still show up, do his job, and trying to make good names for himself. May Almighty Allah
1: our own effort too. Amen.
0: And everybody there trying their best. So, but in the case of Nigerian police, when we see some of these pocket isolated or cases that we don't want, yes, we have to talk about it. Because we are doing that because we don't want anything but 100% effort and everything. So we pray that God give them that. Now, what they have done again is a testament to the fact that we still have many of them doing good, intelligent work. And we are still believing and hoping that they can do more. Just like in your statement, they can still leverage on security, on intelligent gathering, on very well-planned investigation, and perpetrate all these people doing this evil act. We cannot do that. What we can do as Nigerian is to support them.
1: Okay.
0: And I always say this, that one of the most unfortunate thing, as beautiful as that policy is, I remember not quite long, I was on this station, I think with you also, that we're discussing about cashless policy.
1: Okay.
0: See, honestly speaking, my opinion, I still think that could have been the best thing that could have happened to us in this country. Cashless policy, where we can trace every little small kobo that everybody send money to me, I send money to somebody, we send money to us, and we have electronic footprint. We have digital footprint that we can trace. We have, when a ransom of 10 million, 1 million is demanded, it becomes so difficult to get the cash to the extent that, and when it was introduced, maybe news was not covering, I don't know. But what I know was that at that point, there was a drop in the issue of kidnapping because it became very, very, very difficult.
1: Yeah.
0: And the little cash that was available was very, very easy to ransom money in a particular bank. And it was so easy because we know the amount of money and the serial amount of money in circulation. And when you are able to gather it and return it back to bank, we'll see. But I want to tell you that, honestly, I'm even seeing some shops owner. Do you know I'm seeing some shops owner that doesn't take cash? They don't take cash. If you want to buy something in their shop, they will tell you, transfer only. You know the advantage of that? It also helps them to secure their resources. Because when it is transferred, it's only transferred to this negative account, and the sales girl find it difficult to do mago-mago or whatever with it. You understand? So we have to go there. And what is the meaning of POS? Is payment or what?
1: Point
0: of service. You understand? You are paying. But I don't know how in Nigeria we have turned that. We have turned that to 70 years. Now it will interest you to know that when you have 10,000 naira, technically you don't have 10,000 naira. In most instances, what you have is 9,800 naira, or even in some cases, 9,500 naira, depending on the location. So doing that also, as you understand, the value or reduce the value of our money. But not to look at track of what we are talking about, which is on the success that was recorded.
1: Yes.
0: I think it's a beautiful one.
1: Right.
0: And I think, and I want to also caution the government and everybody that is hearing me, when we make policies, is that time we start leaving the old out of policy
1: and adopting the new?
0: It's not just not the adopting new, the old people.
1: Okay.
0: You understand? You are talking about NIM. The best thing you should have done is that if we have said NIM now almost 5 to 10 years now, you should target the people that are, the new people that are, the children that are being born. Leave the adults. What this policy? Target the new one. Because before you know it, that's what American, that's what they do. Before you know it, in the next 20 years, all the babies, all the primary school pupils, all the secondary school pupils, you understand? All
1: documented.
0: The university, they'll be the one that will come to the society. So it becomes difficult for anybody to escape the system. So if you do that, we are already having BVN, we have NIM, you understand? We have voters, we have voters card. All these things can be matched together. Then target the university students, secondary school, primary school, and even the newborn. So before you know it, everybody, we have a record of everybody. And when you arrest a criminal now, at times it becomes difficult to trace or to know the antecedent. Look at our police system. One thing I want them to do is to digitize the arresting process. We see go to police station, we see counter. What they do is what? they see you say higher education, they start writing statement,

0: information should be corrected so that when somebody is arrested in Maiduguri, when you rearrest that person in Kalanja,
1: yes,
0: you understand? By the time you put through fingerprint, you see all the police arrests. You become very, very wise with intelligent gathering. So, right. we in fact, even ordinary traffic ticket, that is if we choose not to collect bribe, if anybody has traffic offense, everything will be digitized. You don't have to stop somebody because you have arrested them. You're not stopping that. You have to follow the police. No! What? You have arrested the person, he has to be document it, and you charge the person later.
1: Let's take reactions from our listeners. I really appreciate your wise words. You've actually said a lot concerning this, and we hope that there will be more training on this use of technology on not just the new recruits but those who have also been there in the Nigerian police force. Let's take reactions. Afolabimi from Tanker says, have you read about Father Onsi apologizing for that reckless statement? No, rather he has since been trying to decorate and make a damage control. A responsible politician should apologize. He said the senator should apologize. All right. Hello, good morning.
2: Good morning, uncle.
1: Good morning.
2: Good morning, sir.
1: Thank you.
2: We appreciate your time so much. No reason.
1: Thank you so much. You're welcome.
2: You know, on your question, I'm sorry, I don't give you back. All the single ministers that I think they have to do the elections like this, they must precede themselves for any reason. They need to precede themselves. They are getting good. And I wish also to this election, and they should decide. And we believe God will back them. On this one of the cyber camp, government needs a lot to do. Our government, they try, they try. Then we continue to try now. And God will enter the mind of the youth to go with the, our future leaders.
1: Thank you so much, ma'am, for your contribution. 0913655695 2. This one says, good morning, Nedu, and our able guest in the studio. Politicians are now turning to another thing in this country. So disappointing that such senator could relegate himself to this level of altering such statement at this point in time in situations we found ourselves in Nigeria now. He should be arrested and dealt with justifiably. This is from Mr. Yemi from Ilorin. Thank you. Hello, good morning.
3: Hello, good morning.
1: Good morning. What's your name and where are you calling from?
3: My name is TJ, calling from Fagba.
1: You're welcome, TJ.
3: Ilorin. Okay. You see what I want to say about this kidnapping issue and abducting, that is, kidnapping and banditry issue. If I should tell you that the politician, they all knows about it. Because why? Why should somebody, a kind of, kidnap somebody and ask for more money for ransom?
1: If you say the politicians know about it, do you have proof of what you're saying?
3: Okay, now tell me, what is the said, what is the...
1: All right, thank you so much, Mr. TJ, for your contribution. Well, Dr. Sulaiman Afiz, we really appreciate you this morning. Time is fast spent. We have to take it home. This morning, thank you so much for always answering our call.
0: Thank you very much, and I wish the people of Oshun a free and fair election and the best of luck.
1: All right, thank you so much, wonderful people of Ilorin. It has been a wonderful time hanging out with you. Like I normally say, whatever you do, ensure you put people in mind, ensure that you tolerate others. No tribe or no religion is greater than another, and let us live in peace amicably. My name remains Nedu Okorie. My friends call me Mazio Dogwu. Since you are my friend, you can call me Mazio Dogwu. A very wonderful morning to you. Have a great day. 88.7.
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0: wa pira awon o le babu kola se awon fe wa pelu wa ba se gba won niyan but the problem or the mistake ta se ngba yen ni pe we are just after winning the election igba ta won de ko si negotiation to 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
1: candidate
0: candidate I mean to lo kadara pe Malam Abrahman Abrasak lo emerge bo te ri pe inu opolopo odun
1: e ta wo you
0: know me odun because candidate me Ambassador Fataya se likin mo sise fun but because of the commitment ati pe a fe gbara wa lowo gbogbo to nsele ni state a for work so wo at the election the mistake ta won old PDP old APC se ngba yen atun se after the emergence of Abrahman Abrasak because before going to election o ye ki atun jo joko okay o ati gbo o won ti yan governorship candidate wa 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the four attendances that make up the APC
1: amen
0: thank you we have Gbemisola Saraki group we have CPC under Fagbemi group
1: CPC
0: yes CPC is under Fagbemi it was not pronounced as CPC but ara wani you get it then we have old P, old APC tan wa ba
1: eyin tan ba nle
0: abi awa tan ba nle won pe any of these tendencies boy as a fair form of government but at that time kalukun wo pe well it will be too early come up go crisis wa this is not what the masses who supported us ti won fe and that was why tikaluku fin ni suru ko change ko change ko change
1: yen ni pe ni bayi lugu sin bayi 2019 oni idayi ti n be tin lo ledele le APC ni pe gomina da ijoba won da se ni won akasegbe won kasiru yin bayi
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1: awon commissioner to wa yin bi won ti ri won

0: Election tell about ED, let it postpone. Not the one that to conclude.
1: What paribo?
0: What paribo?
1: Ni Thursday.
0: Ni Thursday.
1: Kani lo to ni pe ba so ba pe e se le fi le do e ne die o. Bi go so pe a se di pa won okun won mo. 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
0: Ah, it's best known to the governor. The first about wo gbogbo contribution ya se riki. 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
1: An ba e soro ko won ni security report won dat ya se riki.
0: The security report. You read the security report.
1: Hey, boy, I want no one now. So come here. Wow, can you reach a good man? Get down, bunny.
0: Yes, sir. So yeah. I give you to tell you, boy, I beg that you be a call.
1: How can you go me now? We can you look and get down so ye? How can we go me now? We can low Ilana Bio Jubi. Go on your corner notes. Make any go on a sherry. That's 1999. Boka Central. I'm talking about what you look more do. 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
0: 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What we are discussing is the way tí downlight fi emerge.
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0: 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I'm coming. When I postpone primary siege of Friday, you get it? By 10. As early as 8 o'clock, I'm going to judge it. People are saying, before I say, you need your Thursday. Ben, now I'm going to judge it. But I'm going to designate when I'm going to judge it. I'm going anybody. I want to go to the local Lomora, I want to go to the local Jima. I want to go to the primary Jima. I want to go to the Jima. Muslim, if you join your city. As early as 12, I want to go to the Jima. I want to go to the Masadua. I want to go to the Jima. What's the problem? Immediately, I'm in your party, Jima. My daddy's be 3 o'clock, 4 o'clock. I'm going to conduct election.
1: Nibo, no, what do you have?
0: Every word, move a lot of some money to Kakiri.
1: Kakiri, Kule Kwara.
0: Iloni East.
1: What do you have? Iloni East.
0: What do you have? But the most surprising thing is that the four. When you come up, I Aka Center.
1: Talopin. Market
0: hall. I mean, market hall.
1: Talopin.
0: Our party esco.
1: A one on one. Esco.
0: Party esco, our chairman. Each ward chairman was send messages. A rule of party. PRO of the party.
1: A rather party.
0: A rule to J PRO.
1: Ni Lorin, ni Kwara, Abini. Abatunde Abuwaidi, ni PRO by. 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
0: Okay.
1: Sharo mo. Okay. Awon lo pass information abi.
0: PRO lo pass message. Be kan pade. Igba ta yan ma de be, won di awon yo te to ti de be tan fi be si declare result. Result wo le declare. A wa ni field ta yan expect ke wa conduct primary. So because of that la fi ni won adib. And to tell you pe won adib won ko gbo ni. One phone SYD, we will look first, we need the highest port. When it's a battery, I said, look second. Sir, the senator, Salim Mustafa, one phone in Bukaka. The question is, say what do Salim Mustafa present to the Bufon, which is popularity? A yellow wool, the sort of list, Kosoko Salim, as the book with Salim withdraw.
1: Ah, thanks to Rampe Alaji, you feel being very calm. Thanks to Rampe FAC. One name, I said, Kina, you pay, can you look at this or you pay one debo? What can't compare Dan Ladin? Can be so bad, would you? kan lo to download kan lo to o se ko won adibo won adibo lo to iko won kan pa lebe lori ni te si faramanti ya se dikina awon kan ni awon ti tanfani kan pa pa de gomina di kan 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
1: 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If I have my way, I know where I supposed to bring the governor. You get it? But because of certain things to sell it, la han fi decide pe
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1: Solid Mustafa is a senator. You get it? By being a senator, it doesn't confirm on him. Even though if you want to confirm leadership, you will take the council chairman.
0: Kosala gangba na. 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
1: akoko bi ise re mo fe ke ja clarify
0: clarify
1: ko ba se government sise mining is under the exclusive of the federal government. You get it?
0: Mm.
1: He has got his license even before Koto join politics. He has been a millionaire before joining politics. You get it? So pe boya kini kan e gbagbe ya ya seriki o ti dado fun re. You get it? Could they say anything contrary to the law? Can you revoke the license? Rather, gbogbo to ton ri as profit on go on return it back to the community. E lo si Jidongari.
0: Belowa.
1: Ibe ni mining site e wa ni Kwara State. It's a Moro local government. E lo wo nkan to nse sibe yen. Recently, he gave them 200 million. 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
0: se ma
1: so kini basis to ma fi beru
0: se ma
1: now coming back to your issue COP.
0: Mm.
1: Yaya Seriki is fully with COP. You get it? When one buy a back and see, can you? You want same body, Minango.
0: Be yours now, my doco badge top, the Kayman manti.
1: Or my job book bar to one top, because then to back up the badge. Do you know what this top are fighting for?
0: Going Jaffa.
1: Ojo ola APC ni wan ja fun. It's not about who will be the governor. E ja gbagbe. It's not about who will be the senator. Aleni to ba je governor.
0: Mm.
1: Bo ni o se ni mo lo ta. 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
1: majority of the project ti won se ewo arata na gbe fun. 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Ewo internal revenue office. 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
1: I don't want to believe he can do that. I don't want to believe, but I'm having doubt.
0: Ah, yes,
1: the doubt I'm having is this: that statement, but say every two. I'm expecting people from His Excellency's side that they refute allegation. He that came one, you have created pain for Baladi Abraham Abratak Serino. But I don't want to believe people like Abraham Serini. Two Bawari be a Jacka on your come out, one deny statement depending, yes, sir.
0: Ah, Alaji, Mosumini Abbey. Mosumaki, Emma Ferna, Ilana Koya wo Bio Jubi. And if I can, I can jet, kill a fe. Abbey. Call on not to shake in here. Bay, I said the kitten tell you by. 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

0: 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Nigeria Business Mastery Group.
1: Thank you very much. Good day, ladies and gentlemen. It's glad being here today.
0: Mr. Casey, a lot of people want to know what the Nigeria Business Mastery Group is all about.
1: The Nigerian Business Mastery Group is an international business partnership organization that shows smart and forward-thinking people how they can raise funds for businesses or projects. The word there is raise, right? So what is done in the Nigerian Business Mastery Group is that we will show you alternative ways you can use to raise the funds you need to set up that business that you have been trying to set up over a period of time.
2: Now, since 2016, the Business Development Assistance Program has been helping people build their businesses by providing them a real-life functional roadmap that helps them raise business capital. Now, we know that having the capital to start your business is not just enough. That you have the capital does not mean your business is going to be successful. As such, if you respond to us through this program you're listening to right now, we will talk to you completely free of charge, right? You don't need to pay anything as far as you are responding from this program. But if you miss this slot and you still wish to speak with us, then you may have to pay a consultancy fee when you come to our office. So it will do you a world of good to respond to us through this program now.
1: So what we do is that we don't just help you raise the money you need for your business or project, we'll also mentor you to ensure that that business or project you've started becomes a very successful business.
0: Now, Mr. Casey, looking at your explanation, what are the categories of people you will want to engage in the Nigeria Business Mastery Group?
1: I'm going to list out the category of people based on the kind of problems we can help them solve, right? So the people we are looking at are people in the following category. One, do you have a plan to start up a business? Pick up your phone and text yes to the Nigeria Business Mastery Group. Do you have a business that needs money to expand? Pick up your phone and send yes to the Nigeria Business Mastery Group. Do you need to raise money to pay fees for your children? Pick up your phone and send yes to the Nigeria Business Mastery Group. Do you need to raise money to pay your rent? Pick up the phone and send yes to the Nigeria Business Mastery Group. Do you need to raise capital for whatever smart project you have in mind? Whatever it is you want to do and you've had that project in mind for a long time, for years, you've not been able to raise the funds and you don't know how to raise the funds. Pick up your phone and send yes to the Nigeria Business Mastery Group. Because the Nigeria Business Mastery Group has a functional working plan on ground that we use to help you raise funds for your businesses or projects over a period of time you choose. So we challenge you to deal with your cash flow problems today by letting the Nigeria Business Mastery Group help you today. If you respond to us through this program you're listening to right now, we will talk to you completely free of charge, right? You don't need to pay anything as far as you are responding from this program. But if you miss this slot and you still wish to speak with us, then you may have to pay a consultancy fee when you come to our office. So it will do you a world of good to respond to us through this program now. The consultants of the Nigeria Business Mastery Group will be on ground to discuss with a limited number of people who we will assist in raising capital. So if you are with your phone, get ready to text yes, right? Do not delay. Pick up your phone now and get ready to be the first to send yes to the number I'm going to be calling out in a short while. So don't just sit down there and hope your life gets better. Know this, hope is not a business strategy. The moment you sit down there hoping for your life to get better, you are wasting precious time, because hope is not a business strategy.
0: Talk to our consultants and be one of the first to benefit from the Business Partnership Assistance Program of the Nigeria Business Mastery Group.
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0: 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So, no fatty, right honorable speaker, I've been telling you. Now, to repay Tabafe Okebo, Nicola Talori, Abo Doki, Tani Ofe Bale Fun Malam Abraman Abrazaki.
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In the headlines, presidency closes public submissions on state police today. ABC claimed Tinubu's all is fair remark emboldened Osun Senator Fadaunsi. Catholic priest rejects federal government's ranching policy in Benue. Kwara police nab suspected kidnapper attempting 1.6 million naira rifle purchase. On the foreign scene, Japan issues angry response as Putin makes his first visit to the disputed Kuril Islands. And in sport news, Flying Eagles return home await CAF decision on under 20 AFCON qualification. A very good afternoon to you and thank you for staying with us on Diamond 88.7 FM. Ilorin, this is the news on the hour. I am Bisola Oduwole Suleiman. We'll bring you details of the news after this break. Please stay with us.

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Welcome back from that break. Please note that you can listen to us via our website www.damanfm.net or watch us live on YouTube at Daman FM. Ilori, now the news in detail. The presidency has announced that public submissions on the proposed National Policing Bill will close by 5 p.m. on Thursday, August 13, 2026, urging Nigerians to submit their views on the planned establishment of the state police. The Chief of Staff Chairman of the Presidential Working Group on the National Policing Bill, Femi Gbajabiamila, disclosed this on Wednesday, saying the consultation was designed to incorporate the experiences and professional expertise of Nigerians in the proposed legislation. He said the submissions would be particularly useful in addressing concerns over political interference, oversight, police misconduct and intelligence sharing between federal and state police services. Meanwhile, he added that the consultation would not replace the role of the National Assembly, which would retain the power to scrutinize, amend, reject, or pass the bill when transmitted. National Publicity Secretary of the African Democratic Congress, ADC, Bolaji Abdullahi, has blamed President Bola Tinubu for the controversial comments attributed to Senator ahead of Saturday's Osun State governorship election. Abdullahi, who spoke with newsmen on Wednesday, said he did not blame Fadansi for the remarks, arguing that the senator could have interpreted the president's earlier comments that all is fair in politics as approval for any action aimed at securing electoral victory. He, however, raised concerns over what he described as the militarization of the state's political space, saying the deployment of armed security personnel had raised concerns, questions about the credibility of the election. The Nigeria Catholic Diocesan Priest Association, NCDPA, Makurdi Diocese, has rejected the federal government's decision to include Benue State in the pilot implementation of the national ranching policy, describing the move as unacceptable and a potential threat to the ancestral lands of the people. This was contained in a statement signed by its chairman, Reverend Father Joseph Terfa Beba, which expressed concern over what it described as the apparent exclusion of the Benue State government from the decision-making process leading to the policy. According to the Catholic priest, Benue, which has suffered prolonged insecurity, killings, displacement and destruction of communities, should not be subjected to any policy that could result in land grabbing, forced occupation or permanent displacement of indigenous communities. Meanwhile, in Edo State, the Edo State Police Command has ordered an immediate and full-scale investigation into allegations of extortion involving officers at Okpela Police Division. The allegation followed a video in which some young men claimed that police officers arrested them, falsely accused them of cultism, and allegedly demanded and collected 1 million naira for their release. The Commissioner of Police Edo State Command, CP Patrick Dahor, has directed that the allegation be thoroughly investigated and ordered the officers allegedly involved to report at the command headquarters. The command has also invited the alleged victims to appear before the investigating teams and provide their accounts of the incident. The Sokoto State Government has approved 1,759,000 naira for 759 million for the procurement of 1,000 Bajaj motorcycles for distribution to security agencies to strengthen the fight against banditry and improve security operations across the state. The approval was on one of the resolutions reached at the 6th regular meeting of the Sokoto State Executive Council for 2026, chaired by the Deputy Governor, Idris Mohammed Gabir. According to a statement issued by the Director General, Media and Publicity, Government House, Abubakar Bawa, on Thursday, the motorcycles would complement the 62 armored vehicles recently procured by the state government at a cost of 27 billion naira and distributed to security agencies. Moving on from that story, the Ondo State Attorney General and Commissioner for Justice, Olukayode Ajulo, has warned traditional rulers against turning their palaces into courts or detention centres.
Ajulo gave the warning on Wednesday in Akure at a three-day workshop organized for traditional rulers by the State Ministry of Local Government and Chieftaincy Affairs with the theme, Repositioning the Traditional Institution for Harmonious Communal Relationship, Security, Cultural Preservation and Sustainable Development. He charged traditional rulers to exercise their authority within the confines of the Constitution and the law, noting that the Constitution did not establish the office of traditional rulers as a force arm of government, but recognized the role traditional institutions could play in local governance and

community development. And lastly, on the local scene, the Kwara State Police Command has arrested a suspected member of a kidnapping gang identified as Sanda Aliyu over an alleged plan to purchase an AK-47 rifle for 1.6 million naira in Kayamaluku government area of the state. According to a statement issued on Thursday by the State Police Public Relations Officer, Adetonwu Ejire Adeyemi, Aliyu was arrested by operatives of the anti-kidnapping section on August 3, 2026, following actionable intelligence that he was negotiating with one Aliyu Muhammad, who is currently at large for the procurement of the firearm. The police said detectives immediately commenced an operation based on intelligence and apprehended Aliyu before the weapon could be delivered. According to the statement, the suspect admitted during interrogation that he was involved in the attempted arms transaction. And that's it on the local scene. The news on the hour is reaching you from Diamond 88.7 FM. Lauren, we take a short break. When we return, we bring you foreign and sports news on the foreign scene. Japan issues angry response as Putin makes his first visit to the disputed Kuril Island. We'll bring you that story and many others after the break. Please stay with us.

0: any opportunity in this country. 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Oh my God, Jackpa.
1: Leaving the country may not be the solution that you don't make leaving Nigeria the only solution to your life's challenges. 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Nigeria will always be your home, and together, we can make it better.
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3: Welcome back from that break. 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

Japan since it was seized by the Soviet Union in 1945. However, the Russian media stated that Putin's visit to the island came after he paid a visit to the nearby Russian island of Sakhalin, where Russia's Navy was conducting drills. While protesting Putin's visit, Japan's Foreign Minister Toshimitsu Motegi disclosed in a statement that the northern territories where the Kuril Island is located are part of Japan's territory, both historically and under international law. Still in foreign news, a massive Ukrainian drone and missile strike on Russia's port of Novorossiysk has damaged two major grain export terminals and hit the last big Russian naval base on the Black Sea. According to reports by local officials, three people, including an 8-year-old child, were killed and another 24 injured in the overnight attack. Ukraine's President Volodymyr Zelensky, however, confirmed the attack, saying Kyiv launched rockets, jet and naval drones in a unique operation to strike the Russian base, although he did not mention grain terminals being hit. Ukraine's military later disclosed that four Russian warships, including two frigates, were hit. Meanwhile, Russia has not commented on the issue. And that's it in foreign news. Moving into the world of sports, Super Falcons head coach Justin Madugu has declared that his team will make the most of their final opportunity to remain in contention for a place at the 2027 FIFA Women's World Cup. Recall that the 10-time African champions missed out on automatic qualification for the global showpiece following a 1-0 defeat to Cameroon in the quarterfinals of the 2026 Women's Africa Cup of Nations. Nigeria will now face the Bayana Bayana of South Africa at the Mulay Rashid Stadium in Casablanca today, 9 p.m. Nigerian time, with a place in the Inter-Confederation playoffs at stake. Coach Madugu, however, expressed confidence in his players' ability to respond positively to the disappointment against Cameroon and take advantage of their final route towards qualification to the 2027 World Cup. Still in sports news, Nigeria's under 20 men's national team, the Flying Eagles, have returned to the country and are now awaiting a decision from the Confederation of African Football, CAF, on their qualification status for the 2027 Africa Under 20 Cup of Nations, having won the regional championship in 2022 and 2024. The 7-time African champions arrived at the Nnamdi Azikiwe International Airport, Abuja, on Tuesday, following their campaign at the 2026 West African Football Union, WAFUB, on the 20 championship in Cote d'Ivoire, where they finished as runners-up after suffering a heavy 1-4 defeat to Burkina Faso in Sunday's final in Yamoussoukro, the Ivorian capital. While Ghana has been awarded the hosting rights for the 2027 CAF Under 20 Africa Cup of Nations, CAF's decision to award Ghana the tournament has created an unusual situation in the WAFUB qualification race. And that's it in the exciting world of sport. With that, we've come to the end of the news on the hour for today. But before we go, here is a recap of the major highlights. Presidency closes public submissions on state police today. ADC claimed Tinubu's all is fair remark emboldened Osun Senator Fadaunsi. Catholic priests reject federal government's ranching policy in Benue. Kwara police nab suspected kidnap attempting 1.6 million naira rifle purchase. On the foreign scene, Japan issues angry response as Putin makes his first visit to the disputed Kuril Islands. And in sport news, Flying Eagles return home, await CAF decision on under 20 AFCON qualification. Those are the major headlines as brought to you this afternoon. Before we wrap up the news, we take a look at our Today in History segment. Did you know that on this day in the year 2002, the House of Representatives issued a 2-week ultimatum to President Olusegun Obasanjo to resign or face impeachment proceedings over alleged constitutional breaches? Now you know. For news coverage information about happenings around you, kindly contact the Diamond FM newsroom number on 0916062756. 0916062756. Join us at 3 p.m. for the news flash and at 5 p.m. for the news across the world for a comprehensive bulletin. 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

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The news on the hour was put together by Nidu Okorie. I am Bisola Oduwole Suleiman. Thank you for listening to Your Shining Supreme Station. Please stay tuned for the news in Yoruba coming up shortly. 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
3: For the word of God is quick and powerful, sharper than any two-edged sword, piercing even to the dividing asunder of the soul and spirit. Join Pastor Mekeze and Liberty Faith Ministries as we perfect the saints for the work of the ministry. Stay blessed as you listen.
4: So, back to where I started, John 15. I am the true vine, my Father is the husbandman. Every branch in me that beareth not fruit, he taketh away. Every branch that beareth fruit, he purgeth, and he may bring forth more fruit. Now you are clean through the word which has spoken to you. The word. Which word? The word of God is quick and is powerful, sharper than any two-edged sword, piercing to the dividing asunder, soul and spirit, joints and marrow, the discerner of thought and all the intentions of the heart. It's the word of God that we have to deal with. All scripture is given by the inspiration of God, profitable for doctrine, for reproof, for correction, righteousness, that the man of God might be thoroughly furnished to all good works. Somebody called me in Abakaliki, the other day, man of God. I said, sorry, sir, I'm not a man of God. I am pressing forward to be the man of God. Not yet. But again, 1970, did all my Kabbalahs and the rest of them. Started preaching 1973, kind of slowed down 1980, came back 93, fully 94. Got a ministry by the grace of God, through the mercy of God. Paul said, I thank God, the Father of our Lord Jesus Christ, who has called me, enabled me, find me faithful, put me into the ministry. It was God who put me into the ministry, 1996. Somebody said, what about when you were preaching 1973? Don't know Jack. I was only talking about Jesus. No revelation of Christ, no understanding of who the Son of God is, no knowledge of the mystery of faith and righteousness. But now God has shown me mercy. So maybe you can obtain mercy from the Lord. That's why I'm preaching and teaching. So hearing me, God might show you mercy. It's not about he that runneth or he that willeth, but God who show mercy. Promotion comes not from the east or west, it comes from the Lord. It's not he that recommends himself that is approved, it's whom the Lord recommend. You don't have to do anything to recommend yourself. He said, no, I've been preaching for 60 years. How come I don't have a ministry? I don't know. Ask him. Some people have been in the ministry for 50 years. They don't have a ministry. Why? I don't know. That you have a church doesn't mean you have a ministry. You may have a church without a ministry. You will be faithful in what you are doing. He will reward you according to your works. But ask him to give you a ministry. Now you are clean through the word which I have spoken unto you. Abide. Remain in me. He that dwells in secret place of the Most High shall abide, the shadow of the Almighty. And I will say of the Lord is my refuge and my fortress, my God, in him will I trust. Abide in me, and I in you. As the branch cannot bear fruit, so we are the branches. As the branch cannot bear fruit of itself, except he abides in the vine. No more can you except you abide in me. I am the true vine. Do you get that? I am the true vine. I am the true vine. I am the vine. You are the branches. And the vine, you are the branches. It doesn't take me anything to cut you off. You go outside there, you see a mango tree in your compound, and it's not doing well. Cut it off. It doesn't cost anything. The tree is still there. The root is in the ground. Cut it off. He that abideth in me and I in him, same bringeth forth much fruit. For without me, you can do nothing. If a man abide not in me, is cast forth as a branch and is withered. And men gather them and cast them into the fire, and they are burned. If you abide in me, and my words abide in you, you shall ask what you will. It shall be done unto you. If you abide in me, if you see, to abide means to take shelter, to stay in him, to be grounded. Paul said, I travel in battle until Christ is formed in you. To take root, to go deep in understanding, in knowledge of who he is, to be grounded. Let me show you something. Ephesians 3. What are we talking about? We're talking about being grounded, being rooted. Ephesians 3, let me hit it from verse 14. For this cause I bow my knees unto the Father of our Lord Jesus Christ, of whom the whole family in heaven and earth is named. There's a family. God has a family, building a family. That he will grant you, according to the riches of his glory, to be strengthened with might by his spirit in the inner man. In the inner man. The inner man is your soul. spirit. That Christ may dwell in your hearts. That Christ may dwell, may abide, may remain, be rooted by faith. All these things will be done by faith. Faith is the action based on belief sustained by confidence that God will do what he has said. That you, being rooted and grounded in love, may be able to comprehend with all sense what is the breadth and length and depth and height, and to know the love of Christ, which passeth knowledge, that you might be filled with all the fullness of God. Now unto him that is able to do exceeding abundantly above that which you ask or think, according to the power that worketh in us, unto him be glory in the church by Christ Jesus throughout all ages, world without end. World without end. What does that mean? This world system will fold that away. Another system will come in, the system of Christ. It will be available for 1,000 years. Antichrist will come and do his show for 7 years. Three and a half years of normalcy, peace, promotion, you know, he'll do everything will be running well. The next 3.5 years, he will break his peace with the children of Israel. And they will refuse to bow to him. False prophet will make an image of Antichrist and put it in the temple. The abomination of desolation. And the Jews will refuse. He will start to kill them. Everything will change. And they will run, move to Petra, where God will usher them protection. And as he pursues them, the earth will open and take his army. And you will get the news that the Chinese are coming and the Russians. He will retreat back to go to war. Valley of Megiddo. Things will happen, or something will happen. So don't stay there and be fooling around. Packing money in the bank. That money, your money won't do nano jack for you that time. Next 10 years, money won't do nothing for you. If you have the mark, you function for 3.5 years before you go to lake of fire forever. If you are around and you don't have the mark, you trust in Jesus, you pay the price you refuse to pay now. Jesus said, if any man will come after me, let him deny himself, take up his cross and follow me. Some of you refuse to take this cross. You refuse to follow. Don't worry. Very soon, Antichrist will manifest. He will teach you the lesson that you're supposed to know. So what am I saying in essence? I'm talking about the reality of what is going to happen. Very soon, it won't be too long. The system of this world will fold away. And a new system will emerge. Jesus will reign. After the Antichrist will galvanize for 7 years, he will flush out like you flush something out. He will be captured with the false prophet. The false prophet will be a religious man. Let me show you something. Some of you will say, what are you talking about? Well, talking about what will be. Revelation chapter 13. And I stood upon the sand of the sea, and I saw a beast rising out of the sea, having 7 heads and 7, 10 horns. And upon his horns, 10 crowns. Upon his heads, the name of blasphemy. This sounds like Antichrist. And the beast which I saw was like unto a leopard, and his feet were as the feet of deer, and his mouth as the mouth of a lion. And the dragon gave him his power, Satan. And his seat, a great authority. And I saw one of his heads as it were wounded to death. And his deadly wound was healed. And all the world wondered after the beast. I can't explain this to you in 30 minutes. It's impossible. So go to Daniel chapter 7 and 9 and 11. And the Revelation chapter 16 and 18. Get it out by yourself. And they worshiped the dragon which gave power unto the beast. And they worshiped the beast saying, who is like unto the beast? Who is able to make war with him. And there was given unto him a much mouth, speaking great things, a blasphemy, and power was given unto him to continue for 42 months, 3.5 years. And he opened his mouth in blasphemy against God. He opened his mouth in blasphemy against God to blaspheme his name and his tabernacle and them that dwell therein in heaven. It was given unto him to make war with the saints and overcome them. And power was given unto him over all the kingdoms and all tongues and nations. And all that dwell upon the earth shall worship him, whose names, you get that right, whose names are not in the book of life of the Lamb slain before the foundation of the world. Those people who will worship the Antichrist are doomed forever. And names are not in the book of life. If any man does not find his name in the book of life, shall be cast into the lake of fire. If any man have ear to hear, let him hear. He that readeth into captivity shall go into captivity. He that killeth with the sword must be killed with the sword. Here is patience and the faith of the saints. Here is patience and the faith of the saints. And I beheld another beast. I remember we saw the first beast coming out of the earth. Now this one is coming out from the first one coming out from the sea. This one is coming out from the earth. And I beheld another coming out of the sea, of the earth. He had 2 horns, like a lamb. This one is a religious man. This one is a religious man. He has deception. The power of illusion and deception is ongoing. He has appearance like a man. You know, I beheld another beast coming out of the earth, and he had two horns like a lamb, and spake as a dragon. Looked like a lamb, has two horns. Looked like a lamb. He excited all the powers of the first beast for him, and caused the earth and then which dwell therein to worship the first beast, whose deadly wound was healed. And he does great wonders, so that he maketh fire come down from heaven and on earth in the sight of the men. Those of you who are looking for miracles, you see miracle, he maketh fire come down from heaven. And those of you whose names are not in the book of life, you wonder, you will shout, you will scream. We have never seen it like this before. He does great wonders. You see the Bible calling it great wonders. I'm reading Revelation 13, verse 13. And he does great wonders, so that he maketh fire come down from heaven on the earth, in the sight of men, and deceived them that dwell on earth, by the means of those miracles which he had power to do in the sight of the beast, saying to them that dwell on earth. Are you getting what I'm saying? Does great signs and wonders. So some of you who are moved by miracles and signs and wonders, careful, may be ruined. The earth, they that dwell on earth, that they should make an image to the beast. They should make an image to the beast, which are the two which had the wound, who was wounded by a sword and did live. I has power to give life unto the image, abomination or dissolution of the beast, that the image of the beast should both speak and cause that as many as would not worship the image of the beast should be killed. And he caused all, both small and great, rich and poor. But then rich millionaires doesn't mean jack. There's only one system operating. Worship the beast or be killed. Rich and poor, free and bond, receive a mark in their right hand and in their foreheads, and that no man might buy or sell. So your money doesn't mean jack no more. All those billions you heap up in the Swiss bank and in Morocco and different places in Bahamas where you heap up money, all the hidden money that politicians are stealing, tolling money. You can't do nothing with it in the next 10 years. This man will confiscate all of them. Can't do nothing with it. Because it's not about money anymore, it's about obedience. The same obedience that God, Jesus Christ, is requiring from the world that they refuse to give him. The man will require the same obedience from you. All he needs from you is obey. Bow, take the mark of the beast in your right hand or your forehead. If you don't take it, he will kill you. He said, but I may be lonely. Hogwash. Man can't do it. And no man might buy or sell, save he that had the mark, the name of the beast, or the number of his name. Did you see that? That no man, Revelation chapter 13, verse 17, that no man might buy or sell, save he that had the mark of the beast, the name of the beast, or the number of his name, the mark, number, and the name. Here in his wisdom, let him that have understanding count the number of the beast. What is the number of a man? The number is 666. 666. You got it? You say, no, I don't understand it. You don't have to understand it. You just have to believe the Lord Jesus Christ. He that believeth. Didn't say he that understand. You believe. Obedience. God told Adam what to do. That's all. You hear the word of God, believe it. Stay in your belief. Build the model of your faith. Paul said to the Romans, I beseech you therefore by the mercies of God, that you present your bodies a living sacrifice, holy and acceptable before God, which is your reasonable service. Be not conformed to this world, but be you transformed by the renewing of your mind, that you may know what is that good, acceptable, and perfect will of God. There is only one will of God. Will of God is not three. So you're looking for the one to believe.
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0: Did I say, huh? 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

0: is set to come. Wow. Already they are in prayers, Riaza, and several things to put this day into reality.
1: All right.
0: So we're inviting every one of us. We're gonna be speaking English language, Yoruba language as well,
1: okay,
0: to carry everyone along. So everybody is invited to this 1 year praise prophetic for the program Hefata. So the Lord is said to do wonders and miracles.
1: Amen.
0: And we have been inviting us to come with our instruments of business. Either you sell pure water or you have a shop like a fashion designer,
1: okay,
0: you can just bring your tape rule or your scissors.
1: Okay.
0: Just a symbol to pray and return back to your shop.
1: Okay.
0: And you have a business, you can bring your pure water or Coke, whichever product, like this drug, Caroli, Veroca.
1: Okay.
0: You can pick any of them. We'll lift it up and we'll pray with it. But this will happen on Thursday. Alongside with your prayer request.
1: All right.
0: Because the program will last for 3 days.
1: When is the program starting?
0: The program is starting on 18, 19, 20 of this month.
1: That infinity
0: is on Tuesday next week.
1: Tuesday
0: next week.
1: Okay.
0: Tuesday, Wednesday, Thursday. So by the special grace of God, we have several men of God that God will be using for us to declare and decree to our life. One of our father here in Kwara State, Ilorin, to be precise, we popularly know as Baba Anuyanjue,
1: Prophet
0: Femi Dayo. He will also be on ground. And also our father in the Lord, S.O. Korode, he will also be there. And the senior prophet in the CNS Moving Church, Ilorin District, Ekota, Pastor M.A. Bukwola, also will be there. Pastor Adeyemo Olaolu, Pastor Moses Owusheni, and many men of God that God will be using mightily. They are all available to do the work of God, and I'm telling you, expect wonders and miracle.
1: Amen.
0: And the theme for this month, 1 year, is a very wonderful one: Ephata in praise. Somebody will be asking me that, what's the meaning of Ephata? Is simply be open.
1: Be open.
0: Be open. I don't know anything that the enemy has shot, but by this word, it must be open in the name of Jesus.
1: Amen.
0: So by praise, Ephata will set up.
1: Mm.
0: So anything you want to set open or set loose, come, praise will set to it.
1: Amen. All right, in case we have people that are listening to this program right now, I'd like to ask you this very simple question: that would there be a social media platform, you know, made available on that very day for that 3 days program? Okay, for people to access the program wherever they are, all over the world.
0: Okay, our social handles, if you just click on Ephata,
1: okay,
0: you're gonna meet live direct on the, you meet us there live.
1: Okay.
0: And also the CNS Movement Church, Ilorin District, Ekota.
1: Okay.
0: Also CNS Movement Church, Ilorin,
1: on
0: Facebook.
1: Okay.
0: CNS Movement Church, Ilorin District, Ekota, English Chapel.
1: All right.
0: So we are using free channel or free social handles,
1: okay,
0: to project live. And CNSMC, Ilorin District, Ekota, on YouTube.
1: All right.
0: So you can also join us on YouTube. By the special grace of God, and everyone that is connecting online, the Lord will meet you and set your case in the name of Jesus.
1: Amen.
0: So distance is not a barrier. You can also contact for further inquiries. Yes, on this number 0701 then 6 in 5 places.
1: Then you can press 6 in 5 places.
0: Then 36.
1: 36. Let's take it again.
0: 0701
1: 6 in 5 places.
0: Press
1: 6 in 5 places.
0: Then 36.
1: 36.
0: Yeah.
1: All right. Thank you very much. This is where we'll be drawing the curtain of this program today. By the grace of God, I want to believe that God has blessed you. Don't forget that in praise, every closed door has the capacity to open by themselves. Therefore, I implore you to join the children of God and millions of people all over the world that will be coming together to praise the awesome God. It's going to be awesome in His presence in this 3 days power-packed prophetic praise service by the grace of God called Ephata in Praise. Gbogbo ilekun to ti ni yin yo si loruko Jesu. 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

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Here is the news flash at 3 on Diamond 88.7 FM. Ilori. Tensions have escalated in Osun State ahead of Saturday's governorship election following allegations by the All Progressives Congress APC that Dele Ayegbo, nephew of the party's campaign director general, Wole Oke, has been gunned down. In a statement issued on Thursday, Osun APC spokesperson Kola Olabisi revealed that Ayegbo was killed on Wednesday night near his residence in the Idofin area of Esauke, located in the Obokun local government area. The Benue State Police Command has arrested some suspects in connection with the theft of a newborn baby in Boko area of Benue State. The command spokesperson, Peter Aundongo, disclosed this while giving an update on the incident in a telephone interview on Thursday, noting that a baby had been recovered. In the meantime, some of the suspects had been transferred to the state headquarters in Makurdi, while others remain in police custody at the Boko Division. The Oyo State Government, through the Ministry of Establishment and Training, have conducted a mandatory confirmation examination for over 4,500 civil servants on grade levels 1 to 6. The Commissioner for Information, Prince Dotun Oyelade, made the disclosure in a statement on Thursday, stating that the examination was held simultaneously at 7 zonal designated centres across the state, while candidates from cadres, including clerical officers, clerical assistants, store attendants, and other allied positions, participated in the exercise. The Ondo State Governor, Lucky Aiyedatiwa, has assented to the Ondo State Electric Power Sector Amendment Law 2026, establishing a stronger legal and regulatory framework for electricity generation, transmission and distribution across the state. According to the state government on its X handle on Thursday, the new legal framework is designed to attract private investment and expand access to reliable electricity across the state. On the foreign scene, South African government has asked several other African governments to reimburse it for the cost of sending tens of thousands of their citizens back home. The request came after South Africa deported or helped to repatriate more than 80,000 immigrants following protests and violence against illegal immigration. And in sports news, Bayana head coach Desiree Ellis has urged her players to be at their best when they take on Nigeria in their playing clash today as they target a place at the 2027 FIFA Women's World Cup Inter-Confederation Playoffs. While South Africa have lost to the Super Falcons in their last two meetings, Coach Ellis, however, reckoned that the disappointment of losing to Morocco in their 2026 Africa Cup of Nations quarterfinal fixture will drive his team to get a good result. And that was the News Flash at 3, as brought to you from our studios, Jonas at 5 p.m. for the news across the world for a more comprehensive bulletin. Coming up next is Diamond Moment Trending Thursday. 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

I like so much. This is Papa Ote by Strawberry. It is an Afro soul song and it's, yeah, kind of sweet. Welcome to the show. This is That Song. I'm starting off the show with this beautiful Thursday afternoon. How is your day going? How are you doing today? Hope your day has been amazing. Thank God it's almost Friday. I'm excited to be here because, yeah, the weekend is fast approaching. For some people, it's not like that because they work on the weekends. But for some of us, hey, we get to relax and have some fun over the weekend. So I'm excited. When you hear me come on the show on Thursdays or Fridays, you know that, yeah, I'm looking forward to something over the weekend. Welcome to Diamond Moments Trending Thursday. My name is Bisola Olorile. They call me the only queen of the airwaves, the Lolo one of the airwaves. 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

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All right, I need to go on this quick break. When I come back, I'll start sharing the stories. Do not touch that dial for any reason. It is still Diamond Moments. Stick around.

song This Is Me from The Greatest Showman, the movie. That's a beautiful movie as well. You should go see it. Welcome back. It is still Diamond Moments, reaching you from Diamond 88.7 FM, your shining supreme station. And it's the Thursday edition, which we call Trending Thursday. And I've got a couple of stories to share. By the way, my name is Bisola Olurili. It's good to have you join me on the program this afternoon. So all you need to do is sit back, relax, enjoy the stories, take a listen to all of them, and tell me which one interests you the most, which one you would like to talk about. If you also want to share your two cents on all three stories, well, you can do that, but in a very short period of time. But I prefer you pick one story and then, you know, give us your take on that story. So I'll be sharing all three stories and then we start to contribute. You can be a part of the show. Send a message on WhatsApp 0913-655-6864. 0913-655-6864. Or call me up in 0913-655-6952.

0: All right, let's take a listen to the first story. And this one is couple brouhaha. I don't know. But, well, let's listen to the story together and then you get to share your opinions about it. It's actually a group of people narrating the story. The guy posted this on Twitter, but I think I like that narration better. So, yeah, we're going to take a listen to the narration and then we will talk about the story in a bit. Just stick around.
1: And I walk near each other and finish around the same time. So I usually drive her home. Recently, a female colleague of mine realized we head the same way. She started hitching a ride with me after work. Because she gets in the car first, she sits in the front passenger seat. Then we drive over to pick up my wife. This is where the drama starts. My wife's family believes the front seat belongs to her. Every time she gets to the car, she expects my colleague to climb out and move to the back. She makes a massive deal out of it. A few days ago, my wife opened the front door and straight up ordered my colleague to move to the back. My colleague didn't want a scene, so she calmly got out and moved. I didn't say anything at the time, but I was dying of embarrassment. By Friday, my colleague had reached her limit. My wife opened the door again, expecting the usual compliance. This time, my colleague didn't budge. She looked my wife dead in the eye and said, "Madam, this is not your car. So stop being childish. I know he's your husband, but but he's the only one with the right to ask me to move. And as for the back seat, I'm not sitting there today unless he tells me to."
2: Okay.
1: Honestly, hearing her say that felt amazing. I didn't interfere. I just watched. My colleague was making total sense. It's not a big deal.
2: I understand.
1: You know, go relax. Lawyer, ask for permission before you talk. It's not a big deal, but my wife was making a mountain out of a molehill. Courtesy detail.
2: It is stupid. I don't understand. Why are you saying she's stupid? He's stupid.
1: No, don't worry. Courtesy dictates that if someone is already in the front seat, the latecomer sits in the back. Oh. My wife was furious. She refused to get in the car and walked away. She probably thought I would beg her or force my colleague to move. I didn't. She took a public bus home and she's been giving me the silent treatment ever since. Who is in the wrong here?
0: Okay. Thank you very much for that beautiful narration. I saw that story and I was like... You know the kind of stories you see online and you don't just comment. You keep your opinions to yourself. Like, I'm not going to say anything today as well. I will wait for you to, you know, give us your take. Who was in the wrong? The story is a pretty simple story. Husband and wife go home and go to work and go home together every day. But after a while, a colleague in the husband's office decides to join the husband, since it's the same route. She decides to join the husband on the way home. And then, you know, the husband picks her up every day. But, of course, the colleague and the husband are coming from the office, so the colleague sits in front. And then on the way, they pick up the wife. But the wife had to, you know, the first few times, the wife had to tell the colleague, "Madam, go and sit at the back. The front seat is for me. Let me sit down there." But after a couple of days, the colleague felt like, you know, why should you be asking me? The wife of the owner of the car, why should she be asking me to stand up and go to the bar? So this particular day, the colleague decided to face the wife and say, "Madam, I'm not coming down today because you are not the owner of the car. Yes, it's your husband, but he did not ask me to come down and go to the back. So I'm not going to the back. So you go to the back or, you know, find your square root." Madam got angry and then she did not follow them that day. She took public transport home and then she has been giving her husband attitude. And the husband was the one who posted the story and said, you know, he feels the wife overreacted, or who was wrong in this situation. That what's the big deal in the wife sitting at the back and then the colleague sitting in front? I don't know what is so special about the front seat. And in the comment section, a lot of people had different reactions. Some said that, you know, it's just normal courtesy. It's just common sense. You should know this person is married. He's speaking his significant other on the road. You don't even need to sit there in the first place because you know that he's going to pick Madame, the owner, the original owner, is going to pick her on the way. So why not sit at the back and let the Madame sit in front? Well, some people said, but what's the big deal? Is it not seat? You people are going home together. Ordinary seat. Just open the door, sit at the back. You people will go to the same house. They will drop the colleague on the way and then go home. Like, life is not that hard. That the wife was just being difficult. I don't know what to say, but I will leave that judgment to you. Now, while we're talking about that, while I was still digesting that, I came across a story of a lady who said, a lot of us these days, while we're trying to maybe do a big project or while we're trying to, save up for something, we tend to join one ajo group or the other. I see people post online, you hear 500K for 10 people, yada yada, 10K per day, all those things. And different people join, especially business owners, people who make daily money. They join just so they can accumulate a huge amount of money and use it for a particular project. Of course, it's not a bad thing. But a lady has cried out saying that she saved 10 million naira to put back into her business to boost her business, and then when it was her turn to pack the money, the Allah just said the money was nowhere to be found. And then they have been dragging each other, they have been and then she's finding a way to get her money legally. She does not want to go the basbos, the jagri jagoru, so she's thinking of a way to. And then a lot of people have come out to say that now, the challenge with this ajo people is, it's not like you people sign an agreement that is binding in court. It's not like you have a document where, so it can be difficult. Now, my question is this. As a person, have you ever fallen into the situation? Have you ever found yourself in a situation where, because I know a lot of people do it, they do ajo, yes. Many people have done it in the past. Many people are still doing it. Many people have, they have built empires while doing that. And some have also fallen victim of, people who run away with their money. I remember I saw a story online one time like that. They said that, I don't know if it was just, a social media post, but they said when it was time for this particular person to pack her ajo, the ajo woman lost her memory and then she forgot. I cannot laugh. So imagine finding yourself in that kind of situation. But it's not a funny thing, honestly. Have you ever been found in this kind of situation? Did you ever, what did you do? How did you get out of it? Or did you just let go of the money? For some people, maybe it's just 50K. They contributed 50K and then they kept asking the person and the person did not give them and then they let it go. But this is 10 million naira we are talking about. The lady has been crying on social media. I don't know if she has gotten justice yet. She said they have gone to the police station and nothing has really come out of it. And all of that. But it's crazy. For those who do that, how do you stay safe? How do you ensure that your money does not go down the drain? And if you have ever fallen victim of, an ajo scam as well, do let us know. 0913-655-6952. That is the number to call. Let's go on this short music break. When I come back, I'll be sharing the third story for the day. And then we now start to contribute. You'll get. Stick around. Do not touch that dial. It is still Diamond Moments on Diamond 88.7 FM.

0: All right, this is Patoran Keen and Tiwa Savage, Galio the Remix. Welcome back to the show. It is still Diamond Moment. My name is Bisola Lurili. And before that break, I shared two stories. The couple story, you know, the man who said his wife was overreacting because she asked a colleague to get down from the front seat so she could sit down. And then a female colleague, you know how I intentionally did that. She asked her husband's female colleague to step down from the car so she could sit in the front seat, and she asked the colleague to go to the back, but the colleague said, no, this is not your car and you cannot. And then the husband said, you know, the wife was overreacting, that she should have just stayed at the back, that it's not a big deal. And then the other story, we're taking a look at Ajo Isuzu Thrift, or you know, whatever name you call it, where people contribute to park a certain amount at the end of a period, a month, a few days, a couple of weeks. Some have, you know, they've gotten their money back and they're happy for it, while some are falling victim of this scam. The story is about a lady, a baker, who has come out to cry out. She said she has been saving 10 million for the past 10 months. That's 1 million naira per month. The 10th month was her turn to park at 10 million, and then the Ajo coordinator is nowhere to be found. She has gone to the police station and all of that, but she still hasn't gotten her money back. So I'm asking today, for those who do it, how do you ensure that you get your money back? How do you ensure that you stay safe? And then if you've ever fallen victim of that as well, do let us know. Meanwhile, this last one is very short. Let's take a listen to what the lady has to say. She has started a new business in town. New business. I didn't even know that such a business could be established or such a business existed. Let's take a listen to what kind of business she does, and then we will talk about it.
1: I started a business where I beat men. So you are in a violent relationship. This boyfriend is trying to scam you. You're confused about him. He's cheating on you. He's beating you up. It's actually given me more money than any content creation gig has ever given me. Like, I've gotten so many clients from TikTok, and I'm so grateful, you guys. Shout out to you, babes. I love you, my girl is from TikTok. You guys have really, really kept the lights on in my house. So yeah, I beat them up properly. I have a group of people that I work with to like beat them back into like shape. Do you understand? These men who go out and drink, and then they are at a random kafunda. They just point me towards the kafunda. Do you understand? Jump on a call with me. My number is in my bio on TikTok, as a matter of fact. Wake me up at midnight to beat a man. Please give me the opportunity. So I have a goal in all this. I have a goal. I want to be able to beat at least 1,000 men by 2027.
0: I don't even know what to say, but that's the new business. And she said that business is giving her a lot of she's Ugandan, by the way. She's not Nigerian, so in case you are looking to patronize her, she's not there yet. But do let me know what you think about all these three stories. A lot is happening out there. I'm even wondering those who are patronizing this business. In the comment section, you would see people say, oh, that's such a good idea. I wouldn't mind. Please give me your details. I'm like, who do you want to beat? Violence is not the way. No, violence is not the way. You know, we need to do things the godly way and the legal way too, so you don't go and fall into wahala with the law. But hey, let me know what you think about all three stories. You can call me up on 0913-655-6952, 0913-655-6952. Which one of the stories interests you the most? Give your 2 cents. Let us know what you think about it. Or you can also send me messages via WhatsApp on 0913-655-6864, 0913-655-6864. Hello, good afternoon.
2: Hello.
0: Hi, good afternoon. What's your name?
2: How are you doing over there? My name is Nasir.
0: All right, Nasir, welcome to the show. Is this your first time? Oh, no. Please call back 0913-655-6952. 0913-655-6952. Hello?
3: Hello?
0: Hi, good afternoon.
3: Good afternoon to you.
0: What's your name and where are you calling from?
3: My name is Prophetess Omowumi Abiodun.
0: All right, Prophetess Omowumi, welcome to the program. So let me know, which of the stories are you taking a look at? The first, second, or third?
3: It's the book.
0: Okay. Oh, yeah, let me hear you.
3: Interesting about the lady that he gave that lady a job.
0: Okay.
3: The lady is not asking. You think that the lady is not good.
2: Huh.
3: We have some bank. That is why Nigeria have bank.
2: She should have gone to the banks instead.
3: Yes.
2: Huh.
3: Before he goes into the that mess.
2: Huh.
3: You're not supposed to do like that.
2: Huh. All right.
3: And the second one about the woman that is telling his husband,
2: colleague, to get down from the car and go to the back.
3: To come down from the car.
2: Hmm. Was she right or wrong?
3: About that is like, if that man doesn't, the thing that the man do is not good.
2: Okay.
3: He's supposed to tell the colleague to go down.
2: Hmm. All right.
3: Because it's not the colleague that is
2: his wife. Hmm.
3: You and your wife.
2: Hmm.
3: Everywhere you are going, it's you and your wife and your children.
2: Hmm. Okay.
3: It's not supposed to be like that.
2: So the husband was wrong in this situation?
3: Yes, it's wrong in that way.
2: All right. Thank you so much, Prophetess.
3: Yes.
2: Thank you so much for calling. 0913-655-6952. That is the number to call. But the husband does not see it as anything wrong. He says his wife is just being difficult. Is it not just seat, ordinary seat in the car? Hello, good afternoon. Hello, good afternoon. Oh, please turn off your radio when you're calling. That the network at your end is not so good. 0913-655-6952. 0913-655-6952. Hello.
4: Hello, Mr. Issa from Milan.
2: Hi, Mr. Issa. Welcome to the program.
4: Good afternoon, ma'am.
2: Good afternoon, sir.
4: I only speak only one.
2: Okay, go ahead.
4: Story.
2: All right.
4: My message, I say one. The first story. I think the presence of that guy is not matured enough.
2: Huh.
4: He doesn't show wisdom. How can you say you put in the front? This man is married. He has wife. That front, even though the husband does not take it serious, that front seat belongs to the wife. The wife is not just too difficult. That front, the wife is proving something. That front belongs to the wife.
2: Huh.
4: You don't see. I think that statement is wrong, that the cat belongs to her husband. What belongs to her husband also belongs to the wife.
2: Belongs to you.
4: That's how it's supposed to be seen. That guy sitting in front is wrong. It's not supposed to be seen. Thank you so much.
2: All right, thank you so much, Mr. Issa. It was even a lady, so imagine the annoyance of the wife. You have another lady who is your colleague sitting in front while you ask me to go to the back. I don't know. Hello, good afternoon.
5: Hello, ma'am. Good afternoon. Good afternoon.
2: What's your name?
5: Titi Layo.
2: Welcome to the program, Titi Layo. Go ahead.
5: Yeah. As for me, the lady is wrong.
2: Which one? The wife.
5: No, the first story. No. The colleague.
2: Okay.
5: She's wrong. She ought to have sat at the back seat.
2: Okay, but let's say the colleague does not know, and she does not really have common sense like that. Who should have put her in her place? The wife or the husband?
5: She has to know. She's trying to make trouble.
2: Okay.
5: Because that car belongs to the other lady's husband.
2: Abi, Ataya.
5: So she needs to sit at the back. I think being the colleague is a man now. He can sit at the front.
2: Okay.
5: Yes. That's it.
2: But some people say that the same rules should apply regardless of gender. If you can allow a man sit in front, why not allow the lady too?
5: He made the wrong statement that she's not coming down. That car is for the husband, not your car.
2: Thank you, Titi Layo. Thank you so much for calling. 0913-655-6952. That is the number to call. If it was you, what would you have done? Yeah, let's just look at it that way. If it was you, you know, your husband's colleague is sitting in the front seat, would you just go to the back? You know, generally, you don't like wahala, or you ask the person to calm down since they don't know. Hello, good afternoon.
6: Good afternoon.
2: What's your name?
6: What's your name?
2: All right. Welcome to the show. Go ahead quickly.
6: So I'm talking about the husband and the wife about the car.
2: Okay. Go ahead.
6: Actually, what belongs to the husband belongs to the wife also.
2: Mm.
6: And what belongs to the wife belongs to the husband.
2: Okay.
6: So the colleague is wrong.
2: Okay. But we're blaming the colleague. What about the husband that did not tell the colleague to get down?
6: If the husband not tell the colleague, the colleague is supposed to know and say.
2: She should have common sense.
6: Belongs to the husband. And if that belongs to the husband,
2: belongs to the wife. Okay. All right. Thank you so much. Thank you for calling. They say sometimes common sense is not so common. 0913-655-6952. That is the number to call to let me know what your take is on these three stories that I have shared. The first one, the couple, you know, having a funny time right now because the husband's colleague refused to get down from the front seat for the wife while they were trying to pick her on the way home. And then, you know, the wife asked the colleague to get down. The colleague said, no. Is this your car? It's for your husband, and he's the only one who has the right to tell me to get Uchichi-richi. Hello, good afternoon.
7: Good afternoon, ma'am.
2: Good afternoon, sir. What's your name?
7: My name is Lawal from Tanke.
2: Lawal, welcome to the program. Go ahead.
7: Yes, let me speak on the first story.
2: Okay.
7: Me, I will blame the husband seriously. You don't know what he's doing.
2: Okay.
7: Because how can you disgrace your wife like that?
2: The wife even took public transport home.
7: You tell her to come sit at the back. My wife is coming to the front. Let's say maybe the guy even have something with it. Maybe he wants to...
2: He's looking somehow, actually.
7: So he doesn't want to annoy that colleague. That's it now.
2: Imagine.
7: Because it belongs to the wife.
2: All right.
7: And nobody can contest that.
2: Nobody should. Thank you, Lawa. Thank you so much. 0913-655-6952. Because we have some people saying the wife overreacted. Like, she should have just, you know, respected her husband and then not talk about it. But this has been consistent. She has been telling the woman to get down every time she's about to enter the car. But this particular day, the colleague was one that even said, no, I say I'm not coming down today. Say, I don't go agree. Hello, good afternoon.
8: Hello, Titi Layo, back on.
2: Oh, Titi Layo, welcome back.
8: In respect of the job, she has done more than she can chew.
2: Why
8: contributing $1 million in a month? Why can't you take it to the bank? That is the reason why we have banks.
2: Wow.
8: So God will help her to sort it out.
2: This is well. It is well. Okay. All right. But are we saying this because it's a huge amount of money? But what about those who, it's not everybody that has 1 million to contribute every month. Those who do 1,000, 2,000, 5,000, 3,000. How do we find it too? I'm still trying to understand. But whether the money is big or small, do you think?
9: Good afternoon.
2: Hi, good afternoon. Welcome to the show.
9: Yes, ma'am.
2: What's your name?
9: My name is Ojoma.
2: Ojoma, where are you calling from?
9: I'm calling from Olulade.
2: All right, Ojoma, go ahead.
9: Okay, what I want to say concerning the woman is that we women, we need to use wisdom. See, he need to come home and tell his her husband, honey, see what you do today is paining me. If it's me, I'll carry a big bag put on top of the front seat. So that when they close, he will not see where to sit. And he will go, definitely, the woman will go back. Because this is my seat. We women, we need to use wisdom so that we will not embarrass our husband publicly.
2: Okay.
9: That is what we need to do. You don't need to fight the woman.
2: All right.
9: You don't need to fight the woman because you don't know whether the that woman senior is her husband in a working place. She don't know.
2: Okay.
9: So they affect the husband in that place. So me, I'll carry the big bag, put it on top of the front seat.
2: What if you put the big bag and when it's time for them to go home, the woman takes the bag and puts it at the back and then sits in front? What will you do?
9: That is why I say you need to use wisdom. Tell your husband, my husband, don't allow them to remove this bag. This bag, keep it there.
2: All right.
9: What
2: all right, thank you, Ojoma. Thank you so much for calling. Okay, Ojoma has given us a nicer way to handle the situation. But what is the big deal in saying that, madam, oh, you're about to enter my, please sit at the back. I'm picking my wife on the way. She's going to sit in front. From the office, there's no point sitting in front. Like, you say it politely. Hello.
10: Hello.
2: Hi, good afternoon.
10: God bless you.
2: God bless you too. What's your name?
10: Pastor Ezekiel.
2: Welcome, Pastor Ezekiel. Go ahead.
10: Let me just ask

0: two questions first. Is the car an official car or the personal car of Ghana?
1: It's the personal car.
0: Personal car, Ali.
1: Mm-hmm.
0: Okay. That one, you see a male gender or female gender?
1: Female. You know, saying that we get Wala like that.
0: Country demand that people who she sit at the front and they get to where they want to pick the wife, she should be able to come back. That's very simple.
1: Mm.
0: Even though the woman, that wife also, she's so aggressive and I don't know what to call it. So that colleague supposed to no one should even tell her before he moved back.
1: Mm.
0: Whatever belongs to that man belongs to her.
1: So his wife. Okay. All right.
0: So that was the contribution.
1: Mm.
0: That to you. There's no legal, what you call, ban that, what you call, ban that woman. No.
1: Mm.
0: And that is the risk in all this, job, whatever. So,
1: wow.
0: Until they see the portions, unfortunately, no, because
1: ha, 10 million, God forbid, though. Ha, that's a lot of money. I really feel for the woman, really. I really feel for the woman. But these are some things that one should also consider when you're looking to start an ajo. How are you sure that you're going to get your money back? How are you sure that your money is protected and nothing will happen to it? Hello?
2: Good afternoon.
1: Hi, good afternoon. What's your name?
2: This is Charles from
1: you. All right, Charles, go ahead.
2: For me, for the first two weeks, the guys are in the airport.
1: Okay.
2: And for your wife, to the airport.
1: Okay.
2: My reason, sir, as well as I don't say the woman, the police, no one come down.
1: Mm.
2: We have entered it.
1: Pull her back. Room. Okay.
2: They're telling her, I want to carry the woman, you have to die at the back. As simple as that.
1: Mm. Okay.
2: So if you don't want to do that, then next time, anything we she may just collect her like that.
1: Okay, but at least she go first to come. For house before she take action. It is well. Come on, my law. Honestly, I really feel for the woman. Meanwhile, for the first story, he's saying that to be forewarned is to be forearmed, right? So in case you see Gbagbo's tomorrow, don't allow her to sit in front. But if she sits in front, anything I do, you take it the way it is. Okay. Hello, good afternoon. Good afternoon, what's your name? The line is not so clear. Please call back. Move away from that place to a place that has better reception. So sorry, please call back. Hello? Hello, good afternoon. Oh, I don't know what's going on. No, it's not me, it's the network. 0913-655-6952. That is the number to call. I think I can take just one more call and then we get out of here. Hello? Oh, you don't want to be our last caller for the day. Keep the calls coming in. 0913-655-6952. Hello?
3: Hello, good afternoon.
1: Hi, good afternoon. All right, Prophet Bolani, go ahead.
3: No matter it is, no matter how senior the colleague is in the office, at least Oga Madam don't come. You may even make it as a joke. Oga Madam, welcome. You just go to the back. You see, because what God has joined together, no.
1: But Prophetess, I thought you said we should calm down and go and sit at the back.
3: No. No matter how it is, the colleague is she's very rude also. That she's not coming down. That language and former. Even the thinking faculty of the husband is not up to that. You as a boy in the office. Oga madam, welcome. You just go through the back. Sit down. Madam, enter.
1: No wahala, no problem. True. Thank you so much, Prophetess. Thank you for calling. And come to think of it, I feel like, you know, as people generally, we should put ourselves in other people's shoes. When I think about the colleague, I feel like she should, you know, have put herself in the shoe of the wife. What if that was her own husband or significant other and somebody does that? How would she have felt? It's just simple. If you can do what does the Bible say again? Do unto others what you want them to do unto you. Simple. Just think about if you were in her shoes, how would you have felt? Very simple thing. I can't take any more calls. The phone line is buzzing. But thank you to everyone who joined in, who contributed on the program. For the second story, I don't know. I really hope the woman gets her money back. But this is one of the risks associated with contributing money with, you know, strangers or people who are not properly registered. Companies that you cannot hold responsible when something happens to your money. For banks, there's insurance, there's a place you can go. If anything happens to your money, you can hold them by the jugular and get your money back. But for this, you know, individuals who do thrift, please be careful. Shine your eye so that your story does not come on here and then people will be saying OTLO. We don't want it to law. But thank you so much. Thank you for joining me on the program. Diamond Moments continues tomorrow, same time, 3 p.m. with Fresh Babao. Do have a wonderful rest of the day. My name is Bisola Olorili. Take care of yourself and stay safe out there.
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6: Thank you very much. Good day, ladies and gentlemen. It's glad being here today.
5: Mr. Casey, a lot of people want to know what the Nigeria Business Mastery Group is all about.
6: The Nigerian Business Mastery Group is an international business partnership organization that shows smart and forward-thinking people how they can raise funds for businesses or projects. The word there is raise, right? So what is done in the Nigerian Business Mastery Group is that we will show you alternative ways you can use to raise the funds you need to set up that business that you have been trying to set up over a period of time. Now, since 2016, the Business Development Assistance Program has been helping people build their businesses by providing them a real-life functional roadmap that helps them raise business capital. Now, we know that having the capital to start your business is not just enough. That you have the capital does not mean your business is going to be successful. As such, if you respond to us through this program you're listening to right now, we will talk to you completely free of charge, right? You don't need to pay anything as far as you are responding from this program. But if you miss this slot and you still wish to speak with us, then you may have to pay a consultancy fee when you come to our office. So it will do you a world of good to respond to us through this program now. So what we do is that we don't just help you raise the money you need for your business or project, we'll also mentor you to ensure that that business or project you've started becomes a very successful business.
5: Now, Mr. Casey, looking at your explanation, what are the categories of people you will want to engage in the Nigeria Business Mastery Group?
6: I'm going to list out the category of people based on the kind of problems we can help them solve, right? So the people we are looking at are people in the following category. One, do you have a plan to start up a business? Pick up your phone and text yes to the Nigeria Business Mastery Group. 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Do you need to raise capital for whatever smart project you have in mind? Whatever it is you want to do and you've had that project in mind for a long time, for years, you've not been able to raise the funds and you don't know how to raise the funds. Pick up your phone and send yes to the Nigeria Business Mastery Group. Because the Nigeria Business Mastery Group has a functional working plan on ground that we use to help you raise funds for your businesses or projects over a period of time you choose. So we challenge you to deal with your cash flow problems today by letting the Nigeria Business Mastery Group help you today. If you respond to us through this program you're listening to right now, we will talk to you completely free of charge, right? You don't need to pay anything as far as you are responding from this program. But if you miss this slot and you still wish to speak with us, then you may have to pay a consultancy fee when you come to our office. So it will do you a world of good to respond to us through this program now. 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Do not delay. 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Know this, hope is not a business strategy. 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
3: In the headlines, presidency responds to U.S. fiscal transparency report. Amnesty International vows to make an example of Fada Onsi over comments on Osun-Gubba. Accord factional chairman declares support for APC governorship candidate. On the foreign scene, UK defends seizing shadow fleet tanker after Putin's threat. In business, MDGIF backs 200 gas projects as Nigeria faces races to unlock 200 trillion gas reserves. In entertainment, Ronke Oshodi calls out Tokpe Oshoba's fiancé over drug addiction remark. And in sport news, Messi plays for Inter Miami after father's death. A very wonderful evening to you, and thank you for staying with us on Diamond 88.7 FM, Ilori. 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I am Nedu Okorie. 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We'll bring you details of the news after this break. Do stay with us.
4: Stop and think. 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

And you're welcome back. Now, the news in detail. The presidency has responded to a report by the United States Department of State on Nigeria's fiscal transparency, saying the federal government remains committed to strengthening accountability, public financial management, and disclosure of public resources. In a statement posted on X by the special advisor to President Bola Tinubu on media and public communication, Sunday Dare, the presidency said the report was an external assessment that should be properly contextualized rather than viewed as a comprehensive evaluation of Nigeria's entire fiscal governance system. Dare said fiscal transparency, accountability, and effective public financial management remained priorities of the federal government, adding that Nigeria was implementing reforms to improve the management

0: reporting and disclosure of public resources. Meanwhile, the country director of Amnesty International Nigeria, Isa Sanusi, has stated that the organization will name and shame Francis Fadaunsi, senator representing Osun East, across the 150 countries where it operates, over his alleged inciting remarks. Sanusi spoke on Channels Television, monitored by Diamond FM, on Thursday, while reacting to Fadaunsi's controversial remarks ahead of the August 15 Osun governorship election. Sanusi said Amnesty would make an example of Fadaunsi to serve as a deterrent to other members of the political class, adding that the organization would continue to push for accountability, stressing that advocacy of hatred and his incitement to violence should not be tolerated.
1: This is the first time we had so many other terrible politicians say terrible things ahead of the election. But this one is exceptional. A situation whereby somebody came out on record saying that kill them wherever you find them. I believe that that person does not deserve any peace again. Because advocacy of hatred is a crime under international law as well as Nigerian laws. Therefore, we are going to use this man as an example to show that the impunity by Nigerian politicians cannot continue and we cannot tolerate it again. The people have to hold them to account if the government could not do that. Yes, we are going to use him as an example because this is the first time we had so many other terrible politicians.
0: And that was the voice of Sanusi. And that was the voice of Sanusi Isa, the country director of Amnesty International. And still on the news, the Osun State government has filed a suit seeking to compel the Inspector General of Police and the Commissioner of Police in the state before the High Court, compelling the police force to investigate Senator Francis Fadaunsi over alleged inciting remarks ahead of Saturday's governorship election. The Attorney General and Commissioner for Justice, Osun State Jimmy Bada, filed the suit at the High Court of Justice, Oshogbo Judicial Division, on August 12, 2026. In the court document obtained by newsmen on Thursday, Fadaunsi, who represents Osun East Senatorial District, was joined as a defendant while the state urged the court to grant the application in the interest of justice, public peace, public order, and still in Osun, the All Progressives Congress APC has alleged that Dele Ayegbo, nephew of Wole Oke, the APC campaign's director general for the state, has been shot dead. A statement on Thursday by Kola Olabisi, the spokesperson for Osun APC, said Ayegbo was killed in Esaoke, Obokun local government area of the state, on Wednesday night at a junction close to his house by suspected hoodlums who rode in a car. While decrying the spate of killings in the state, Olabisi alleged that over 30 APC members have been killed by political thugs since 2022. He, however, called on the state police command to act swiftly on the killings ahead of Saturday's governorship election. Meanwhile, the factional national

0: the governorship election scheduled for Saturday, August 15, saying that all Accord party structures will support AMBO, and ordered all Accord members across all levels in Osun State to vote for him. And in Oyo State, the presidential candidate of the Allied People's Movement, APM, Seyi Makinde, has stated that the party will work with other opposition political parties to provide Nigerians with a credible alternative in the 2027 general elections. Makinde, who is also the governor of Oyo State, stated this on Thursday at the APM National Convention held at the Dr. Rilwanu Sulaimanu Adamu Square, Government House, Bauchi. He said a strong opposition was essential for the sustenance of democracy, urging the party's new leadership to collaborate with other opposition parties to provide Nigerians with a credible alternative in 2027. The governor said the 2027 election should focus on measurable outcomes rather than political slogans, campaign promises, and government announcements. And that's it on the local scene. The news across the world is reaching you from Diamond 88.7 FM, Ilorin. We're now going to break, and when we come back, we bring you foreign, business, entertainment, and sports news. 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

0: And you are welcome back from the break. 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We now move on to the foreign stories. The UK government has defended its seizure of a Russian Shadow Fleet oil tanker in the English Water Channel after Russian President Vladimir Putin threatened to retaliate in kind. According to the UK's Ministry of Defence, the vessel's captain, AJ Pant, has been charged with breaching Russian sanctions, accused of directly or indirectly supplying or delivering prohibited Russian oil, while Putin accused Western countries for seizing Russian vessels. Some Western nations have also accused Russia for operating a shadow fleet of hundreds of vessels to evade international sanctions imposed on its oil exports, which has been a critical lifeline for the Kremlin in sustaining Russia's illegal war in Ukraine. Still on the foreign scene, France has opened disciplinary proceedings against its top diplomat in the Central African Republic, Ambassador Bruno Fouja, over accusations of sexual and moral misconduct. The accusations emerged after a report that Ambassador Fouja allegedly housed about 30 women in his official residence, engaging in sexual intercourse with some of them. However, he has not commented publicly. The allegations, which occurred between January 2024 and March this year, prompted investigations by the French Foreign Ministry into a potential security breach by the 65-year-old diplomat. And that's it on the foreign scene. We now move on to our business news.
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0: And in business news this evening, the executive director of the Midstream and Downstream Gas Infrastructure Fund, MDGIF, Oluwole Adama, has disclosed that the fund is supporting about 200 gas infrastructure projects nationwide to unlock Nigeria's 200 trillion cubic feet of gas reserves. Adama disclosed these during a chat at the West African Refined Fuel Market Conference in Abuja on Wednesday with the theme Investment Challenges and the Opportunities for African Oil and Gas Infrastructure.

according to Adama. The fund, in its bid to tap the nation's gas reserves, has reached final investment decisions on 31 projects, adding that 10 of those projects have been commissioned. He also announced that the fund would commission about 6 to 8 additional gas processing plants and mother stations between October and December 2026.

0: And that's it in business news. 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
0: And in entertainment news this evening, Nollywood's Ronke Oshodioke has called fiancé to the late actress Tope Oshoba over his recent statement regarding her death and alleged drug use. Recall that following the announcement of her death, reports circulated online claiming that Oshoba had died from emotional distress rather than cancer. More allegations later surfaced accusing Onodeko and his family of subjecting the actress to abuse during her illness. Onodeko, however, claimed that the actress died at a police station in the Ikorodu area of Lagos, alleging that Oshoba struggled with addiction to hard drugs, specifically a substance locally known as Kolos. Meanwhile, in an Instagram live session, Oshodioke accused Onodeko of being a devil in disguise. She questioned the nature of their two-year relationship, noting that he had neither formally introduced her to his family nor married her. And that's it in entertainment news. We now move on to our sports news.
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0: And in sports news, Argentine footballer Lionel Messi made a surprise substitute appearance for Inter Miami on Wednesday following the death of his father, Jorge Messi, who passed away in his hometown in Rosario, Argentina last week at the age of 68 after a long illness. In an emotional social media post, the 39-year-old Argentina forward said he was considering his future in football, adding that he was not really sure if he would carry on with football for long. Meanwhile, after attending the private funeral in Argentina on Sunday, Messi flew back to the United States and came on at halftime with the crowd cheering him in Miami's 3-2 defeat by Lyon in the final group game of the League's Cup.

Still in sports news, Super Falcons captain Rashidat Ajibade has urged our teammates to put the disappointing defeat against Cameroon behind them and focus on their next challenge. Recall that the 10-time African champions missed out on automatic qualification for the 2027 FIFA Women's World Cup after losing to the indomitable Lionesses in the quarterfinals of the 2026 Women's African Cup of Nations. Justin Madugu's side, however, still have another opportunity to secure a place at Brazil 2027 through the Inter-Confederation Playoffs by defeating South Africa's Bayana Bayana in their play-in clash. Ajibade, however, stressed the importance of bouncing back from the Cameroon setback and securing victory against South Africa. And with that sports news, we've come to the end of news across the world. But before we go, here is the recap of the major highlights. Presidency responds to U.S. fiscal transparency report. Amnesty International vows to make an example of Fadao Nsi over comments on Osun-Gyuba. Accord factional chairman declares support for APC governorship candidates. And on the foreign scene, we told you that UK defends seizing Shadow Fleet tanker.

Putin threat. In business, MDGIF backs 200 gas projects as Nigeria races to unlock 200 trillion gas reserves. In entertainment news, Ronke Oshodi calls out Tokpe Oshoba's fiancé over drug addiction remark. And in sports news, Messi plays for Inter Miami after father's death. In our today in history, did you know that on this day in 2002, the House of Representatives issued a two-week ultimatum to President Olusegun Obasanjo to resign or face impeachment proceedings over alleged constitutional breach? Now you know. And for news coverage or information about happenings around you, kindly contact Diamond FM Newsroom number on 0916-062-7526 0916-062-7526. On behalf of the production team, I am Nedu Okori. 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

0: 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You don't do test?
1: Yes, see result, oh.
0: Oga landlord, no be your village people, oh. Na malaria, you need Luta. 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
1: Thank you, Oga Luta. I don't dey can't pay.
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0: Everlasting Father, we thank you because you are a faithful God. Thank you for what you are doing in our lives. Thank you for what you will continue to do. Lord, be exalted in the name of Jesus.
1: Amen.
0: As I share your word again, let the heavens be open.
1: Amen.
0: Bless everyone.
1: Amen.
0: Let there be a 100% turnaround for our lives in the name of Jesus.
1: Amen.
0: Thank you, precious Father.
1: Thank you, Lord.
0: We love you, Daddy. For in Jesus' mighty name, we are prayed.
1: Amen.
0: I welcome you once again to this broadcast.
1: Akiwa.
0: The Lord will bless you mightily. Before I proceed, I want to appreciate you, my listeners. Because you are there, that's why we come every week to talk to
1: you.
0: And we appreciate you hearing us. And I want to say to you that every word of God you have heard from us will make an impact in your destiny in the name of Jesus. I also want to greet the staff of Diamond FM. Right from the GM to the least person. We appreciate your cooperation with us. And I know that God will bless the service you are rendering to the people in the name of Jesus. You will not come here empty and go from here empty. In the name of Jesus. But I must also greet the CEO of this great station. Who believed in the call of God upon our life and gave us this platform to express the things of God for you.
1: To him.
0: Baba, we know the grace of God upon our life and we appreciate. We say God will continue to expand you, bless your family, bless your ministry, bless everything concerning you in the name of Jesus.
1: Baba, adupe lowo Olorun fun yin ase gbadura pe gbogbo ohun ti Olorun ko fun yin lowo Olorun yo bu kun won ni opolopo ni oruko Jesus.
0: My name remains Pastor Moses Ademolapopola.
1: Oruko lo shogun ton wa ni Pastor Moses Ademolapopola.
0: And by the grace of God, I'm the senior pastor of the CNS Movement Church Lauren Dzekota along Murtala Mamedway.
1: Awon ni oluṣọgun ton agba ni ilejo Murtala CNS ni Ilorin.
0: The Lord bless you. Today I want to talk to you on a very crucial matter, looking at what we are going through in the nation.
1: Leni afe soro pa pa julo oro pataki lori nkan ta nla koja ni orilede yi.
0: Mo mo pe akoko ta wa yi o le kuku.
1: I know that this time we are passing through is so hard.
0: Kudesi akoko re ti arule agbaye ma riru iri bayiri.
1: It is not the first time of it happening to the world.
0: Laye Abraham anigba.
1: In the days of Abraham, there was a time of famine. In the days of Isaac, too, famine came. In the years of Jacob, there was famine too. Another one happened in Samaria that people begin to kill their children. And the Lord sent his prophet to them that if you believe by tomorrow, that will be a miracle. I also bring forth the word of the Lord to you, that as many that are listening, please do not be wearied out. I know things are very hard now.
0: Lenu bi ose melo bo mo iriri awon to ti wa ba mi awon to je pe ejo se ran wa lowo to je pe to ba ni ko si nkan kan lowo okan wa si rebe sibe ni pe ki mo ku.
1: Like few weeks ago, I know how many that have come to me for help, and if you're unable to help them, it is as if they should die.
0: I know that those things are so terrible, but I want to say to you that the help of man is nothing. What we need now is to believe in the power of this God that does the impossibility. Our God has power to do all what he is promised to do, and even these things that you bring to him, he has power to do it. He can do all things. He can do the impossible in our lives. Men had failed us.
1: awon eniyan ti o ti ja wa kule.
0: Leaders have betrayed us.
1: Awon oludari won ti ja wa kule.
0: Where we get this is a nation where we are still struggling about minimum wage.
1: Orilede wa lati tiraka lati san owo to kere julo.
0: This is a nation where you cannot buy fuel into your car.
1: Ya wa lorilede to ye pe agidi la fi ri epo ra si oko.
0: You can't buy rice again.
1: Irese go shera.
0: Even if you go to where they are producing garri now, you want to run away from the place.
1: Garri to je pe won lo kere ju ngba yen ti di olowo nla bayi.
0: But don't lose hope.
1: Amo e ma je ka bokan je.
0: Ebenezer Obey sang one song several years ago.
1: Ebenezer Obey sang a song some years back.
0: Only Nigeria is madun o da mi loju.
1: He said this Nigeria will still become sweeter.
0: Lola
1: and
0: he's showing
1: in the power of God.
0: It
1: will become sweet. I'm so sure everyone that this Nigeria will become sweet. Regardless of the hardship. Let's cry unto God to take back the king, the government. That the Lord Himself begin to control the government from by Himself. Let's pray to God that our leaders will have the fear of God and show mercy to people. Let's pray the third time that we too should have mercy unto ourselves. I've seen around, I walk
0: around.
1: Aside the elders and the leaders, we ourselves hate ourselves.
0: Hey, Joko, you can look so like me.
1: Someone went to the market recently.
0: Oh, there he got to fill a garri.
1: And he saw someone that want to buy garri.
0: Oh, to look, be 1,000 naira at a garri, 1,200.
1: He thought the price is 1,200.
0: But today, but only about a kilo that he pay is about 3,000. And me there was.
1: When he got there and he realized that the price of a pint of garri is now 3,000 plus, and he was so weary.
0: Ah, so where he come and leg be to him.
1: Someone beside him is looking at him.
0: He
1: said, please sell this one. When the person is going with the garri, come and see the joy in the heart of the person. Those of you that are rich, are you helping those who are poor? Those of you that are in the higher place, are you saying those around you are not hungry? The one, how many times have you distributed what you have to people around you? All of us, please, let's buckle up in this country.
0: I am preaching to you on the subject with God, all things are possible.
1: Genesis chapter 18. You were, the book of Genesis, chapter 18,
0: Genesis 18:14.
1: Genesis 18 and verse 14.
0: Bible is pe ohun kan asoro fun Oluwa bi.
1: The Bible says, is anything too hard for God to do?
0: Ni akoko ti o da emi o pada to wa ni iwoye amodun.
1: At the appointed time, I will return unto thee according to the time of life, and Sarah shall have a son. Is anything too hard for God? The Lord will serve is powerful to do all things. I know we pray in this country. We have many churches. We have many that go to the place of prayer, but their heart is not there. The attitude we adopted may hinder our prayers. A country where we shed blood daily basis. a country where to embezzle money is not even a crime anymore. That a country where bribe has littered every sector. Yet, as hard as it is. If you need a job, you need to buy it.
0: Over lole we was over exam why we bribe the teacher.
1: If you are writing YXL, you will still bribe a teacher.
0: Over university we bribe into my.
1: If you're going to university, you still bribe someone that is helping you.
0: Over remote we bribe you.
1: You want to buy a car, you still bribe people.
0: Over you, oh my God, over you.
1: And you want to see someone, they will still collect money from you.
0: Only the teacher one messenger and we file the permits and the carpet to recover by promoter account.
1: A country where messenger kept file so that their boss will not be
0: promoted.
1: Let us repent. There is nothing God cannot do.

0: Kolese.
1: Iwe Luke ori kini.
0: Luke chapter 1.
1: Ese keta dini ogoji.
0: And verse 37.
1: Nitori ko so ohun ti Olorun ko le se.
0: There is nothing God cannot do.
1: Job ni ori keji lele ogoji.
0: That's Job 42.
1: Ese keji so pe.
0: And verse 2 said.
1: Mo mo yi daju pe.
0: I know this for sure.
1: Ko so ohun ti Olorun ko le se.
0: There is nothing God can do.
1: Ko de si ero okan.
0: There's nothing in his thought.
1: Tell again later, bro.
0: That no one can stop.
1: Oluwa ni ete fun orilede.
0: God has plan for this country.
1: Oluwa ni a plan fun orilede.
0: Olorun ni ete fun orilede.
1: Oluwa mo pe o fe gbe orilede ga.
0: The Lord know he want to raise this nation.
1: O de ti sumo akoko.
0: And it's closer, the time is close.
1: So mo yi o da mi loju pe ise esu na ba wa fira pe ki eto Olorun ko ba se.
0: And I know devil is also planning so that this will of God will not come to pass. But listen, everyone. I speak as an oracle of the Lord. The plan of God for this country, it will come to pass. And the Lord will bring it to pass. In the name of the Father, in the name of the Son, in the name of the Holy Spirit, the Lord will turn the situation around. In the name of Jesus. See, everyone. What I want us to do this season is to stand firm on our faith. The book of Jeremiah said, vain is that person that trusted in man. Because one will miss it. But if it is God, let me say some 5 things about this God. This our God, firstly. His own will and plan for man.
1: The promises of
0: change.
1: God are unfailing. Whatever he says, he will do. That's why he will not just use words like any other person will use his words. That's why you had the prophet God say, thus says the Lord, I will do this. And he will do it. I read 3 places for you now. He was told Job that if Job believed in him, he would do, and he did what he promised.
0: Job
1: he told Mary that I will give you a son, and he gave her a son. He told Sarah, I will give you a son, and he gave her a son. This God has given his word concerning this country. Though we may be going through a difficult time because of failure of administrative or management principles.
0: Nito to alema ni kude kude ninu gbogbo eto adari.
1: But let me tell you this.
0: Ama je kin so fun wa.
1: Because there are you know when God was going to destroy Sodom and Gomorrah.
0: Nigba ti Olorun fe pa ilu Sodom ati Gomorrah run.
1: Abraham told him if you find 5 people there.
0: Abraham wan so fun Olorun pe to ba ri eyan ma.
1: Will you spare the country?
0: Olododo so fi orilede
1: yo da si.
0: Oluwa ni
1: mo da si. And so there are righteous people in this nation.
0: Ni orilede ani awon olododo.
1: And because of them,
0: and nitori won.
1: Because of the poor,
0: nitori awon ti alaini.
1: Because of the widows and widowers,
0: nitori awon opo.
1: Because of those who have job, no job to do,
0: nitori awon ti won ni ise.
1: Because of wrong policies and principles,
0: nitori awon ton ni eto ti o dara.
1: This God will answer our prayers.
0: Olorun yo da wa lohun adura wa.
1: I know that in this nation we see righteous people. And they are still praying for God.
0: And this God that answered prayer will listen and hear this prayer. I pray in the name of Jesus. Within this month, the Lord will visit this country. The Lord will visit our country. Because of those who are hungry. Because of those who are in famine. Because of those who are dying daily. The Lord rise in your power. Say to this God.
1: Joshua chapter 21.
0: Joshua
1: and verse 45. Now, the Bible told us that
0: nothing missed among the promises the Lord gave to Israel. every promises the Lord has told us, none will fail. The Lord will make it to come to pass. Because whenever he promises, he fulfills his promise. That minister said,
1: Oba to gbadura ni mo ni, Oba to gbadura lo bi mi, kini won eya Juda ti ki fomo re sere abiyamo aboja gboro gboro abiyamo ni o
0: is a mother.
1: Could any bible so pe obirin le gbagbe omo o ni sugbo olorun ki yi gbagbe.
0: He said a mother can forget a sucking child, but he the Lord will never forget him.
1: Rodoluwa ma shi meji ogo un to wu ko le de

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1: Olu a ma yo kuro lowo ebi.
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0: As many that have taken your right from
1: you. Olu a ma jagba fun.
0: The Lord will fight and pay you back. He said to David.
1: O ni le
0: run after.
1: Oni ni biba wa ba.
0: Say you will catch up with.
1: Oni ni gba biba wa gba.
0: In recovery you will recover.
1: Oni wa gba pada.
0: You will recover.
1: E gba gbogbo eni e gba ore yin pada.
0: You will receive your good back.
1: Gbogbo ayo te ro bo ti tan.
0: Every joy that you thought has lost.
1: E ma gba gbe Bible so pe.
0: Don't forget the Bible
1: says. Bi ekun ba pe di alekan.
0: Even if cry endures, weep endures for a night.
1: Oni ayo n bo lowuro.
0: Say joy come in the morning.
1: Gbogbo eniyan to n gbo mi.
0: As many that hear.
1: Ayo yi de bayi.
0: Your joy has come.
1: Eku pari.
0: Oh, weep has ended.
1: Ikoro pari.
0: Bitterness ended.
1: Tori pe Oluwa ki kuna ni lele to ba se.
0: Because God never fail in his promises.
1: Idikeji re o ti mo fi ni ko gba Olorun gbo.
0: The second thing that said he should believe him.
1: Oluwa ni agbara lati so ohun to ba so.
0: The Lord has power to do whatever he said he would do.
1: Ohun to ba so bayi.
0: Whatever you say.
1: O ma mu se.
0: You to come
1: to. Ko so ohun to so.
0: There is nothing he has said.
1: Ti ko mu se ri.
0: That he has not done.
1: Ko so ohun to ti se leri.
0: He has never planned something.
1: Ti o so.
0: That will not accomplish.
1: Tori pe Olorun to mu leri se ni.
0: Because he is a God that fulfill promises.
1: Oni ko wa nu bi oni seraph.
0: There is a song in seraphic.
1: Oni o ba ti.

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1: But with God.
2: But Lord the Lord.
1: Is the covenant keeping God.
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2: Ó ní orí ọ̀fẹ́.
1: The power.
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1: To do whatever he says he will do.
2: Láti ṣe ohunkóhun tó bá
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1: 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Say I'm going to deliver you.
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1: From the hand of your tax master.
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1: 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And he did that.
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1: 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And he said go my son.
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1: 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He said even where you did not work I will give you the
2: work. 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
1: 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We will call you Beulah and Ezibah.
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1: 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I'm telling you today.
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1: 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Even if you say you don't want to believe God.
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1: 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He's the one who created him.
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1: He can take your life.
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1: 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That he can do all things.
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2: pray that the Lord turn the heart of the elders, the leaders. The Lord puts your love in the heart of those
1: in
2: who love
1: me. In the name of Jesus. Thank you, Father. I want to pray for those who have trusted God for a divine miracle. I speak 3 words to your life. Number one, that situation you are in is not your portion. I hereby command by the power of God. Get out of that situation. In the name of
2: Jesus.
1: I speak the second word to you. Everyone God has set apart to help you. That have not done their part in your life. You are connected now. In the name of Jesus, I speak the third word. As you go from now, you will find favor. You will find grace. In the name of Jesus, thank you, Father. Don't forget this. God loves you. He also loves you.
2: Until
1: you meet again on the same station, the same time, remain blessed. In the name of Jesus.
2: In Jesus.
1: Bye for now.

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1: Chai, my hair do. 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Why you dey shake like ceiling fan?
2: Eh?
1: My village people don't come again, oh. Ah, this one with your body hot so. You don't do test.
2: Yes, see result, oh.
1: Oga landlord, no be your village people, oh. Na malaria. You need Luta. Luta na better medicine. We dey knock down malaria. Oya see am. Take am.
2: Thank you, Oga Luta. I don't dey can't pay.
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0: And then Ronaldo!
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6: Tutu titi de o, ishe ti gbera, o tuti ya city tele, Lagos Sport, ja balere da to ya ara oto, tikitaka to ta lenu yeri yeri eto, sikika pa lo ni baro gugu, lo balu alafese gba, lafo oju apere, idije 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
7: 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Football Matter, come make we argue. I must see the penalty.

Yes, so I agree to the friends at Obodo Nigeria for you because I'm not there to waste time at all. Yes, so my name now, Badiwa, A-D-N-E-K, Badi Weezy for losing the Shizum of the Weasel. All right, every Thursday like this, we bring football matter on your airwaves, say, where we say, better juice on top of football level, now we give you. Now for the first half of the show, second half of the show, now we see no man go sit down time, like you talk about waiting for table, analyze them critically, and I'm waiting for us to finish the game. Anytime we are entering the station, I say Kisua Kire. I mean, say we know they tire for this station. We know they tire to entertain, to educate, to inform. On my full body, break it. If you find the reason, I say what thing would they use? Skinny and shitty one. What secret? We know they hide down. We go to tell you 9 minutes. So yeah, you say filler.

Antuna, welcome back from that Obunge Karaole Market. Yes, so I don't get on where we're now. Thank you, Engineer K. Better picking. We say, in Nami Trainer, where we're into Sabi. All right, plenty things not the shell for this world. For the world, as the champions for Africa. We be say the no fee beat the first timer and that first timer, eh? Then they do better for inside the African women football. Oh, yeah. Yeah, so two sisters, Temwa and Tabitha, two of them, eh? Tabitha Chawinga, two of them I combine for 3 goals to as Malawi beat Algeria, 3-1 for the Olympic Stadium, Mr. Rabat on Wednesday to reach the final of the 2026 Women's Africa Cup of Nations, so becoming the first tournament debutant since Zimbabwe for 2000. On to progress this far to enter the final result. We say the lowest ranked side in the Morocco. Now they don't beat 3 established nations, Nigeria, Ghana, and Algeria for the women football on their way to their first WAFCON final appearance. So she said their matter surprised everybody. It surprised me where we said they do very well. By Cameroon, Einstein hosts Morocco. Yesterday night, it reach the final of the international super national for inside Morocco 2026 goalless semi final. All right, the result this significant for Cameroon. We say there be the 3-1 cup penalty by Nigeria for 2018. The indomitable lioness so we say eliminate them, defeat champion Nigeria and host to Morocco in successive knockout round to all right, the Super Falcons captain Rashidat Ajibade now don't be back their teammate to put a disappointing defeat against Cameroon behind them and focus on their next game. Ajibade talks in we had the past, I must focus on waiting day ahead, Saturday. Alrighty, Super Falcons head coach Dustin Madugu that don't declare say in team will make the most of their final opportunity to remain in the contention for a place for the 2027 FIFA Women's World Cup. The 10-time African champion don't miss out on the automatic qualification for the global showpiece following the 1-0 defeat to Cameroon inside the quarterfinal of the 2026 Women's African Cup of Nations. So Oga Madugu now don't acknowledge say the importance of the encounter. He can insist you. They said the Super Falcons, they did determine, meaning they did determine the, to find the and fight hard and overcome the Ellis side. All right, this Ellis side, the South African coach, Desire Ellis, now don't disclose, say the team, they must avoid any margin for error ahead of the tonight's 2027 Women's World Cup playoff against Nigeria Super Falcons. So for the Stade Moulay Rachid for Issa Casablanca for Issa Morocco, Ellis Constantin say the Bayana ladies, they will bring their A game when they face Nigeria tonight.

láti fa shooting stars coach Nuruddin Agbero. Dada refused claim say he dey being bribed by players. As club dey hear report say dey link am to the reasons wey be say the club take relieve am sack am duties before the start of the 2026 and 2027 in say he just enter the club nine guy the side their 10th place finish in the 2025 and 20 Premier Football League wey be say end up with 27 years out from the Continental Club Football as he currently plays inside the 2027 CAF Confederation Cup. Former Super Eagles striker Yakubu Ayegbeni, inner snub both Rashid Yekini and John Michael Obi, as he don't unveil in greatest ever starting 11. Yakubu 9 pick Vincent Eya for inside the goal with Bright or Sai Samuel Joseph Yobo Taro himself will he be select in the central midfield. He's quite front. Yakubu pick himself and make a Super Eagles debut until 2022. Now he stand out as the only representative of the current generation in a team otherwise built around Nigeria's celebrated 1990s and 2000 side. You no go blame Yakubu because now waiting is a big go fear line. For this side, the Premier League new boys, Hull City now. Now we hear the post say that they lead the race to sign Millwall winger Femi Assist this summer. Hull City now don't move ahead of other interested clubs. So, in the battle for the Nigerian international signature. Okay, let's have it, shake it, for those of you now.

if they come up this weekend on Sunday between Manchester City and Arsenal, because of say now person will win the Premier League and the person will win the FA, now in the community sheet, then they take open the new season opportunity for somebody to carry a first trophy. That's the matter. Cote B now, two young coaches now, they manage the two clubs now. Yes, so Maresca and Mikel Arteta, now two of them go defend this title or this trophy. Community Shield as he go shell on Sunday. They don't buy, they don't sell, they don't rearrange. New coach, new players, new tactics, new formation. Athletics foot table. Who go carry the day between the two of them, between Manchester City and Arsenal? Who go first carry the first trophy for the new season? I go shell it on Sunday. The number to drop your comment, 0916159101. 0916159101.

Drop your comment for 0916159101 for the WhatsApp. Who go win the Community Shield between Arsenal and Manchester City? All right, time, no day to waste time. Arsenal manager Mikel Arteta admits say the more transfers, they expect more transfer in the summer transfer window. The season I start on Sunday for the Gunners, and they take on Manchester City inside the Community Shield. Yes, so Arteta still there ready to bring on some new faces into the squad after he don't already add four signings already. Bruno Guimarães, Christo Solise, Ilan Mesilla, and Piero Nkapi. We'll be seeing the four of them. They don't sign permanent signing for the club. Alright, Manchester City winger Jeremy Doku don't sign a new 5-year contract for the club. We say go see him day there till 2031. Doku now signed for Man City in the 2023. We say he don't make 131 appearances in total. He scored 22 goals until date. He don't give him one. He don't win 5 major trophies as City player in for that time, including Premier League, FA Cup, and Carabao Cup. All right, make we shake body small. See what in the shell for the office of the FIFA. Under pressure, FIFA president Gianni Infantino. In fact, we say he could be decided by the organization's 211 member association as the next match election. We say it according to Confederation of African Football president Patrice Motsepe. Infantino we say he not a secret re-election. He don't face open revolt after three confederations, UEFA, AFC, and CONCACAF don't attack in conduct and call for semi-king committee and for FIFA. So still on that same matter, on top Infantino, six head of Arab National Football Association, including Qatar, and the 2030 World Cup co-host to Morocco, they don't back FIFA president Gianni Infantino. The statement will be said signed by the head of the National Federation of Qatar, Sheikh Ahmad bin Khalifa Al Thani. We will say himself, he'll be the head of Egypt Football Federation and the head of the Lebanese, Moroccan, Sudanese, and Mauritania Federation. All of them don't join, but they, yes, so to see the defend Infantino.

Rashford to play an important role as the new Premier League season approaches. Yes, so describing the forward as a player, say, in they bring something different to the team. Carrick talks, say, Rashford in the return in good condition and he remain part of his plan ahead of the new campaign. Carrick also don't express optimism about the campaign ahead. In talks, say, the team don't look to forward to get the new season underway. Mikel Arteta. Mikel Arteta talks to Lewis Kelly. We be saying don't they link with other clubs is a good sign. After the Arsenal star critic celebration on Wednesday night, Lewis Kelly don't appear to send a message to Arsenal fans after in goal during the preseason friendly for the home to Como. Footage don't capture from the stand. We say appear to show him apologizing as he don't hold up his head before making a heart gesture. Lewis Kelly also don't tap the Arsenal badge on him shirt before he can walk backward to in home.

Friday deadline for clubs who said they show interest on top their player Enzo Fernandez to submit offer for at least £120 million for the midfielder. City website never yet indicate whether they're ready to meet the Chelsea £120 million valuation, with the club website they target Lille midfielder Ayub Budadi. Alright, Mikel Merino now don't talk, say Arsenal currently boost the best midfield in the world following the acquisition where we say they don't go buy Bruno Guimaraes from Newcastle. Alright, Galatasaray don't make £38.4 million BD for Gabriel Martinelli following the talks with Arsenal. It did unclear whether Martinelli did open to a move to Turkey, and in content he did presently he did ready to stay with Gunners this summer. Oh yeah, no. All right, for the other side of the table, Saudi Pro League side, club Ali.

Kadishi. The day in advance talk to sign Tijani Reinders from Manchester City. Nottingham Forest, they get interest in the £55 million move for Reinders, who will say he don't make 28 appearances for Manchester City in the Premier League last season. However, Al-Kadash will say they close off to agree a deal with Man City with positive talks. We say he did regarding the shock move. The fee will say he did around the region of £51 million. So, now he on top of the boy.

5, 22 minutes, 9:07 p.m. Today will be the 13th of August, 2026. Manchester City now don't reject his second bid from Barcelona on top Rodri Mata. The Premier League side, we say they don't knock back a £55 million approach to waste the CARICOM. Talks don't set to continue between the two European giants as Barcelona, they look to bring in World Cup winner. Paris Saint-Germain, now their head coach Luis Enrique Doc say the mindset of his team is to claim the third straight UEFA Champions League title. The French heavyweight claim another trophy after being beaten Aston Villa 2-1 in the UEFA Super Cup yesterday. Alright, Spain and Barcelona legend Xabi Hernandez now talk say he gets a special connection with the Dutch football following his appointment as the Orange new head coach. Xabi will be the appointment by the Netherlands football governing body KNVB as replacement for Ronald Koeman. The Spain legend now don't become the first non-Dutch manager to take charge of the team since 1978.

0: Right on top of the matter, CB. Xavi Simon, they're delighted with the Netherlands. As they don't get new manager in namesake, Barcelona icon Xavi Hernandez, and they don't name as the Dutch national team boss yesterday, alongside a picture of himself and a Barca mascot, smiling at Xavi. He can write, say, the name that inspired me into football. Lionel Messi don't make an emotional return yesterday after his papa being died and hint at retirement, but he no dey enough for an Inter Miami side. We say the knockout of the League Cup inside 3-2 loss to Mexico Leon. That's the join us now. So we say turn them up for here. All City now don't sign Senegal defender Nobel Menti from La Liga side, Rayo Vallecano, on a 5-year contract with an option for a further year. Financial details, BBC, they never tell us. So, but British media, not the report, give us for Diamond FM, say that delay, it finished like a 25 million euros, so plus some add-on. All right, least forward, Joe Geldati, he done ready to complete a £4.5 million move to enter inside All City. Go sign 4-year contract at the newly promoted Premier League club with an option for another year. Croatian managers Zlatko Dalic, where we say they don't appoint as the coach of the United Arab Emirates, the 59-year-old, where we say he come out for a role as the Croatian coach in the July after the World Cup campaign in the end in round of 32 with 2-1 defeat by Portugal. Dalic returned to United Arab Emirates, where he don't lead Al Ain to the domestic league title in 2015, where we say in the replacement with Romanian Guzman Oloi. Manchester United starlet Ethan Williams, he don't leave the club to join League One side, Petersburg United. Williams, we've seen him don't impress for very impressive for Manchester United Academy over the last 7 years. The 20-year-old don't feature for the Red Devils first team during their preseason in recent weeks, playing against Atletico Madrid earlier this month, and it's a in score against Rosenborg. As soon as they turn them up for then, as soon as they turn them up for here, because Savinho, he no there inside Manchester City training this afternoon. The Brazilian winger then don't miss from the session due to small sickness. So we say he the whole for body in absence. So we say he don't stir plenty rumors. So Blas say they want sell him to Tottenham Hotspur. Now why they no see him sports interest inside Savinho? He don't they widely reported with Roberto Di Zerbi. He know they show interest. Say he want this boy. He want sign Make I put one jarra before I come up for the first half of this show. Arsenal manager Mikel Arteta don't say integrating Ethan in one area into his first team plan following an impressive precision. We say the boy don't show Arteta cannot say in one area look vastly different and in the much more mature following his strength abroad. We say he don't go on low. The size of the first half of the show. Now, I mean that he could enter the second half for Kwakwakwa because time is no day to waste time at all. Senior men then not turn that giddy full inside the studio to analyze the matter waiting for table and waiting for us to settle the matter and waiting with the matter. The community sheet will be said that they play before the start of the season for in Premier League for England. He go play, he go shell on Sunday and now between the two clubs, so Arsenal and Manchester City. No forget, say Pep Guardiola, no day again. No, now Enzo Maresca now be the new coach of Manchester City now, and they don't buy plenty player. Even Arsenal don't buy 4 players join their side. I go to be now the opportunity to carry the first trophy. Who go carry on the number now 091-615-910-11. Make a enter market. Go drop your message for the who go win the match for inside the community. Should they go play on Sunday between Arsenal and Manchester City? When I come back, Sino me go analyze the matter. Now I go settle the big game.
1: Adugo, tutu titi de o, ishati gbera, otu ti yato, city tele, Lagos Sport, Lagos Sport, Lagos Sport, a ajá balẹ̀ ìròyìn eré ìdárayá tó ń yà lára ọ̀tàn. 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
5: 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Almost. 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
6: Chai, my head, oh.
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1: Warning, warning, warning, warning, warning. Time, in no day to waste time. Cinnamon not under full inside the studio. Make I start from my right hand side. My brother, what will be your name? And what will carry you enter the studio this evening?
2: We don't know what today for now.
3: Introduce yourself.
4: Congratulations to our Arsenal fans ahead.
1: Okay.
4: Because
1: your first trophy in the row.
4: The first trophy for the season. Now in the row be that because that's the matter.
1: Now so you go easy.
4: You say easy. No be Man City they won't play. You know say it gets on levels where we say if Arsenal won't play some club now, you say go day your mind go day cool. Say how you want to draw away Arsenal no go bitter. All right now, good evening my people. My own name now Moses Amao. Wait till me I stand for this evening. We say Arsenal go win their first trophy of the season on Sunday.
1: All right, the boys of Moses United say Arsenal go win their first trophy this Sunday. Make we run and quack. My brother, your name, I want to bring you enter the studio this evening.
3: My people.
1: Confirm.
3: I greet you now. Na good evening this
1: with
3: evening.
1: The whole are strong.
3: We can't shock me. See, person, they talk about trophy. That's in a. I've been a tree.
1: Trophy.
3: Baby. Now, I'm Manchester. Because every.

0: today.
1: You know, okay.
0: They know say.
2: They won't go play now.
3: Arsenal won't go play.
2: Man City won't go play Arsenal. And Arsenal know say this person will be Man City where they won't play for Community Shield.
3: No be Pep Guardiola did you?
2: You know matter even before Pep reach, even before Pep come out. They chop.
1: Yeah.
2: So, and still as he did.
1: When last Man City beat us now.
2: The same players go still play.
3: Which my name is
2: Taiwo.
1: No be the same player go play. They don't change.
3: Afobaje, now from your side, I go start. Man City in a new coach then get. Although he done it for Premier League before, but the Saka come up for Chelsea. And he don't get small break. But when in there for Chelsea, you know be saying don't to achieve. So they go carry Manchester City job. You know to say this Arteta will be saying he done on top of the league table. They carry second, eventually go carry first. You know, go finish them, take them, carry the first trophy.
2: You see, when make we start with the coach now. When in
3: the
2: where you say he did
3: in the Chelsea before.
2: There is why they collect him even for Chelsea because they know say a better coach. But when they reach there now, Chelsea get his own internal issues. You get even as this man come out, he get the internal issues.
3: That's so.
2: So not be all the players when they use for Chelsea. That one day. Now for Manchester City, we conclude say now this man we won't pick. Yes, Sabi waiting.
3: If
2: this, waiting this person if he do. Even Guardiola self stamp him say this guy I trust him. You get so and he don't day defeat. So the Premier League no be new thing.
3: So he sure say as he did now he go fit add to this Community Shield.
2: They carry come. You go see player
1: with ginger.
2: as small as that Chelsea don't be. You see they use them give this same Arsenal.
1: You can't beat Arsenal.
2: He
1: beat Arsenal.
2: Don't be about the coach alone.
1: No,
2: the team
1: who?
2: Where you won't play. Now you just the fear. But yeah, now because he collected the Carabao Cup for your hand last season. For even the EPSF, he's three trash him last season. So like the last five matches where they don't they play now. You collect draw, Abi you chop him.
3: Last season now.
2: Abi, how many you don't win?
1: When last City beat Arsenal?
2: I tell you now, say. Last season, where they play, Carling Cup final.
3: Yeah. No, last two seasons now.
2: Which last two seasons?
3: Okay, last season
2: they
3: now.
2: They
3: play for semi final.
2: I'll be waiting. They play.
1: Carling Cup final.
3: Okay, final.
1: Who tell you that one?
2: EPL, where they come play. Which one you win?
1: Which one City win?
2: City beat you one of it, Why this guy said no cuckoo no waiting that they play. You don't know.
1: Yeah, I don't forget.
2: Pre-season now. Where them play, they just they chop up. No, this Arsenal, if he get Kele go, because 9 goals scored
1: so
2: for the preseason.
1: Now the player will play preseason.
2: Nine goals
1: play
2: on Sunday. Considered.
1: Now player where they use preseason, now they go play on Sunday.
2: 9 goals considered. So, now we don't they see the example of
1: which
2: waiting
1: example?
3: The Shana for the lead.
1: Now Kepa, Kepa go big and boss people.
2: You play other people.
1: Kepa,
3: It's okay. Moses, make I start with. Make I come to you from Afobaje.
2: He not talk now, say...
3: Maresca know the terrain of England. He know the new coach. If he be new coach for Man City, but he know the job. He know they do well for. You know to say this preseason now. Don't show say Arsenal. They don't they relaxed.
1: That terrain way talk. A good night, Chelsea Saka. Make we start from that one. The only thing way he do be say in carry Leicester from Championship. Now they shout say
3: Premier League.
1: Good.
3: Now in showcase him.
1: If he good Chelsea, not go Saka. How many more years he use for Chelsea before they Saka?
2: Who collect Club World Cup for Chelsea?
1: They play. They play.
2: I dey ask you now.
1: Winner, but make no even go Chelsea matter. Now this is where they talk. He say Arsenal no lose position. Yeah, they ain't win any play. Say now those people where they play for now go play this match. Now Marisamo now go play. Abina Kepa now go day pitch for daddy. You see all those players where they play preseason are just to test all those fringe players. Match go come on Sunday, you go see reality, you go see proper line.
3: So what did the trainer say? Arsenal go still beat Man City.
1: They go beat them. The last time when they meet for Community Shield, Arsenal use them win Community Shield.
3: Even with Pep Guardiola.
1: But
3: na penalty shootout now.
1: Whether na penalty or penalty, he shall win them.
3: Okay.
1: That's where they talk with that. Now, you got to look this squad, compare with City squad. City squad, where we say themselves, they don't even know the bearing where they go this period. Bernardo don't come out to, all their star players don't come out for the team, they don't know. Rodri said they never show whether that one go fit play on Sunday. Who they won't get, so they won't use, so they get
3: them. They don't buy Hernandez now. You know, see the way the Hernandez, they perform for inside the World Cup.
1: Anderson,
3: yeah.
1: That one, that no testing. Nico Gonzalez, where they sign, no, so they thought, say, new Rodri don't come. Where the new Rodri day now? They go see test. This Maresca will talk safe. He never even know the team.
3: First 11, where he won't use.
1: You can't talk safe, one beat us. As I want
3: to I'll come back to you. Palito, you hear what Moses just talk now, say, Maresca never know in first 11. Not true.
0: You ask me, say, I don't hear the dust where he have finished.
3: Okay.
0: Now just dust.
2: I agree to it.
0: Oh, yeah, carry your 2x2 now. See, wait till you ask myself.
2: Why you don't go?
3: Maresca never know in first 11 where he want to play this community shit. He go see they do try by error before he go see understand himself. But Ateta don't dey inside this game. He don't get addition. He know waiting he want to start this community shield.
0: Wait till some people don't understand about this Manchester City matter. Now we say, Manchester City get coach. They can't get remote coach. Now two coach, nine Arsenal won't play again. They don't know.
3: Who be the second coach?
0: Pep Guardiola even confirm him.
3: He don't come out
0: say,
3: now.
0: Say, me, una no worry. Say, okay, una no see me physically for Manchester City.
3: In the one for back.
0: Boy, una go to see me, una go to see my hand. So, now wait till una no understand that. So, player, even if you thought, say, okay, now try. Not be today where they do it.
2: Wait,
0: say, okay, for community ship, because in a tray, they will just bring some small players to join Anna to the other players. You know, say, Allah is still there that him. No, be said they don't buy him.
2: Wait till Dualand.
0: No, be said they don't buy him.
2: Wait till Dualand.
0: And the other time, you did struggle.
2: Wait till Dualand.
0: May I remind you, for 5 meters, you know, be said you feel open high for Manchester City. Manchester City still not be your mate.
3: But Pep yeah, not there for the touchline again. No.
0: Even if you know they talk about Pep, the players, where do I know they there?
3: But, the last 5 meters, they don't come out. There. How but many? But don't come
0: so
3: out.
0: Now the 50% of the players don't come out. Players did that here now.
2: Your eye go
0: they still get better player for that team.
2: Your eye
0: player where we say go shock our center, we go open everything where we say Arsenal they think
3: not true. Alan day, Doku day, Linus day,
0: before the day. Those players still day. Players will come up for Manchester City. You know reach three. Where we say they be their proper starting
3: line. Even on reserve still day, still on Sunday.
0: So what do they talk about? You can't look
3: walk
0: like
3: a winner.
0: You can't look like a paper here for you. Wait till I tell you, say.
3: All right. Thank you. Even my Google don't fall. All right, Tula. You don't hear now. It does say City still get play out. Make you no worry ourselves. Make you no think out. It is say what you Pareto talk, correct?
4: City get player. More no disrespect City. Now, more kind big team with the Premier League. Where they do well. But he finished second behind Arsenal this season. We'll just finish. This same city. This kind of city where we say not to perform where in the last community shield where he play. Mayu. Where we say he face Sam. Everybody thinks say city in the same city. Maresca get the same approach. But the approach where he won't use for City. If he use them for Chelsea, make it work for City. If he no work,
3: but you know what you're saying, if he use the same approach, City get better players past Chelsea. So if the approach go work for
4: not City, be by go, better player, we don't see coach where they perform for small teams. Where we say a rich big team fail, he get one guy will go do IT for Chelsea. Rossino, as an example. You know, saying a small team they do well, but the rich big team fail. The level of play where they Manchester City currently be say Doku de. Haaland, give them their flowers. These are people. But when you look at Arsenal not be the same thing where we expect, where we say go into this season. With the likes of Zolis, where we say the young boy, where they sign for a club, where they say they perform well. They get your chorus. The guys see they perform. People, they complain, say, no, they score. But you see they score goals. And Saliba.
0: They don't say no, they score, but you see they score goals.
4: Yes, they don't expect that man to score like 30 goals, 40 goals. But you see they 21
0: wait,
4: goals.
0: The work of a striker.
4: Now your work.
0: Now your work. People wear no pass and go correct.
4: Shut up, more, we'll tell you something.
0: You don't say it doesn't start again.
4: See, the team say, the quality where they Arsenal and the quality where they Man City, now equal value. But people go the reason say they get Haaland, they get this one. But when you go to the goalkeeping department, you go to say Donnarumma day, Yara did the other side.
3: Mm.
4: The defense line, Gabriel day, Ruben Dias day. You look at the left and the right back, players day, Arsenal, Calafuri day, Ben White day. They get their own team. And the team say, Maresca, now one kind manager will be say, he never to do well to say, if you rank him. He no better pass at for Premier League. He no finish above him. So wait till we want to talk, say, Maresca got lay low. Make Ateta wipe him on Sunday. Make it relax.
0: Wait till you know, no, we say team day different for each other.
4: Maresca,
0: yeah, yeah, yeah, where Maresca use for Chelsea, different for the player.
1: Where they pass player.
0: So
1: I want to accuse them.
0: Player, where we say you go use them where, and you can't get bored. Where go support you? Make you use those players where.
4: Make we break her down.
0: Don't be bored. Where we say they don't go.
4: The level of play. Where we say
0: they know be that.
4: If you get midfield of Elliot against Declan Rice, you know say Elliot good luck. For that midfield, yeah, and the experience where they midfield after all they got day, but your penalty by where they equivalent to that level, no day. Who you want you play that your number 10 role?
3: Nah, I'm not gonna carry Guimarães again. No.
4: Guimarães, they will be say that guy that he talk saying behind him out top pitch. He
0: didn't know
1: that. So
4: make we look at the midfield of us now where they concentrated well.
3: As the massacre to be now, I say, I for my just don't agree. Say, Massa,
1: no,
3: no,
1: no, no, no, no, no, no,
4: give me 2 words. Explain me 5 words.
1: I don't tell you now.
3: Say,
1: they are defense wearing the shaft.
0: Tell me what is special.
3: Saliba
4: Do you know, Saka,
0: why you go kind of
4: Mamush,
0: why you go kind of for
1: him? I don't understand.
4: So that people for us will feel what they talk. See, the team say, I want to tell about Afobaye say, may they add Mamush go, Doku go, Sivio go. He no reach the calendar goal of Saka for the
1: 2025. Oh, 2025. Same person will play for World Cup, where all of us see.
4: He no score. The person will, he Doku score at you. Sivio go World Cup. Mamush score for World Cup. No, they compare Saka to
1: the EFL. Now the same player, you can't come if you're EFL. When you drop 2-0,
4: why
1: you not be win?
3: Okay, it's okay. Let me go WhatsApp. This one says, good evening, Mr. Sport and the crew. Man City will show Arsenal, Pepe. Enzo, we tell him that this is not Chelsea. Oga, please, let us wait till then. From Baba Chelsea, Ileogbo, Olorun Sogo. All right. Hello, good evening. Wait till your name, where are you calling us from?
5: Hello, good evening.
3: Your name and where are you calling us from?
5: My name is Tokpe from Ilorin.
3: Oh, yeah, Tokpe from Ilorin. Took much on top of this matter.
5: I bet. I don't know who to talk to myself.
3: Okay.
5: They talk, say Maresca no good.
6: Yeah, good answer, Jesse Saka.
5: Collect world champions, world champions.
1: I beg you, know they call or tell us something.
3: He does say because he collects. He does say because they suck up. Because they suck now.
1: Why no? You good eye suck him. Come out, see the talk. Say
7: who they know they suck.
4: They see where they jobless for 6 months before he get job.
3: All right, talk to my brother. Hello, good evening.
7: You know they suck.
3: Your name and where you call us from?
5: Dele from Osogbo.
3: All right, Dele, took man for this matter.
5: You know this waiting up for now. Arsenal will beat Chelsea.
3: No, be just you. I'm asking you.
5: I mean, this Man City. Maresca will be for Man City now. What do you do for Chelsea when they there?
3: Just the now, new team you don't collect now. Big team, stronger team. We get better players.
4: Hey, I go. Everybody, oh, I
5: go. Forget that one. Now, record with the talk. He go bitter. Arsenal go bitter. What
3: you do? All right, thank you, my brother. This one says, good evening, Diamond FM. My name is Peter Blessing. Messaging from Erin Lake, Kwara State. Arsenal will surely win Manchester City on Sunday, 16th August 2020. Up Gunners. Now, so
2: you
3: right time.
2: You get Messi we never mention. You know, say we don't mention Semenyo.
3: This one says, good evening. Confirm analyst. Arsenal shall win. Okay, now shall in the use. And lift the curtain raiser, first trophy of the season. 2-0 in favor of the Blazing Gunners. Arsenal FC all the way from Ayodeji, from Amodi. I mean, Amodi.
2: Now, wait, now the goal line, where is he for the last
3: this one? Say, shameless Arsenal saying Arsenal is gonna win trophy this season. It's a charity match and not trophy because whatever funds come out of the match is for community development. Hello, good evening. No. Yes, so your name and where you call us from, Ogami? All right, Chukma, I'll talk this matter. Okay, tell us.
8: How
3: much it was?
8: How you don't say no? Yes. Measure the first 11.
4: Make it talk with you.
8: Measure them. Measure the first 11. Where as my get? They are first 11. Measure them.
9: So,
8: you see, you know, no as my first 11.
3: Okay. This one say, good evening. Whoever wins Community Shield should forget winning EPL trophy.
1: Nah, so.
3: Community Shield is a curse. Ni Arole. He said, please check the winners of Community Shield from 2020 and the winners of Premiership winner. He's good for check that one. Hello, good evening. Your name, where the call us from? All right, IK, took man for this matter. We know nothing concerns man. You for waiting with the talk. This is my IK. Now, where are you? Now, the back of the radio, you there? Thank you, IK. Hello, good evening. No. Okay.
10: I want to correct you about something.
3: Oh, yeah, they want to correct me. Don't listen.
10: Maresca resigned. That's what I want to do. I know they read everything for us.
3: Now, you say Maresca resigned. Let me say the sucker.
2: Yes,
4: explain resign in two words.
2: Not be the case they see the trash. Say he resigned because he don't know. He don't the plan. Say he won't go.
4: That one, a manager.
3: If they do well for him, he'll be no more resign.
2: No. He won the bigger club, Nina.
4: Bigger club. So, you tell me, say, Man City, big fantasy.
2: For better
4: you
2: form,
4: you the time say Man City big fantasy. Explain.
2: Better form, fantasy.
4: No, they tell me.
2: Everybody know that one.
4: Man City not big fantasy.
2: Better form, fantasy.
3: It's okay. It's okay. Make a yarn.
2: A greater challenge.
3: Hello, good evening.
4: You don't lie. Give up.
2: Resign.
4: No, they lie.
1: Waiting your team when they make a resign.
3: Oh, yeah, I took my brother from SRT.
2: You don't collect. Arsenal don't collect. Waiting collect.
9: The difference between resigning. And sack.
3: Oh, yeah, tell us the difference.
9: Then commander. Fact be say na them wait till they say Akomoye will not need you again.
3: Okay.
9: Say na him for his mind. They say he know the truth.
3: What did they mind when make him come out? Now would they ask?
1: In English they speak.
9: Maybe because you don't see another place.
4: So when you come, they say the fact I'm having that they pursue and which one you
1: day? They don't see another place. Which other place?
2: Not be white.
4: If they tell us, see people. Mommy come and hear what these people they talk. Mommy see you.
2: Not be for money.
3: If person are good coach, you go make a small team become big team. Now I will start to see the likes of this coach of Bayern Munich.
2: The same team carry Burnley, carry one club.
3: Leicester City enter Premier. So why are you going to run for Chelsea?
2: Will they talk and say now bigger club? If they see
4: Chelsea,
2: you
4: know, big
1: Chelsea
4: in a small
1: club. Talk for radio.
4: Same thing.
1: Chelsea in a small club.
4: Chelsea
1: talk for radio.
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4: 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Whew. I want to welcome everyone listening to us from Ilorin, from different parts of Nigeria, and of course, those joining us from different parts of the world through the internet. Thank you for making The Classroom and Beyond part of your Thursday evening. Last week was a very special edition of this program because we brought you our classroom challenge. We asked questions, you called, you participated, you shared your knowledge, and some of you walked away with something to take home. But beyond the prizes, I want us to remember something, that the classroom challenge is not just about winning dinner, gift cards, or other rewards. It's about encouraging learning. It's about making people think. It's about creating a space where education can become interactive and enjoyable. And I want to thank everyone who participated. Now, tonight, we are going back into our classroom. Yes, let's go back to class. But this time, I want us to look at the other side of the classroom, the learner. Tonight, I want us to take a very simple question into consideration. But I don't think the answer is as simple as a question. And what is the question? The question is, what makes a student or a child a good learner? But before I dive in, I have Mr. Moses Ogumoditi with me here on the studio, who will be taking just a few questions and will be facilitating with me as well. So let's go back to the class. Is it getting the highest score in the class makes you a good learner? Or is it being the first person to submit an assignment? Or is it memorizing everything the teacher writes on the board? Or is it answering every examination question correctly? Or is there something deeper? Yes. Does that make you a good learner? Because I have seen students who are academically brilliant, but they struggle to learn independently. I have seen students who can memorize almost everything, but when you change the question or change the situation, they struggle to apply what they have supposed to have known to action. And I have also seen students who may not necessarily be the highest scoring students, but they are curious. They ask questions, they want to understand, they want to know. Yes, they want to know why. And of course, they make mistakes, they accept the correction. And guess what? They try again and they keep improving. So tonight we are asking ourselves, what really makes a good learner? And I want to begin with something very interesting. Before coming on here tonight, I asked someone very dear to me. She's a mother of two children, ages 7 and 6. A very simple question. I asked her, what makes a good learner? And she gave me 3 points. Let's examine them. The first one was curiosity. She said, a good learner is a child who has that eagerness to know, that child who keeps asking, why? Why is this? Why is this like this? Why does this happen? And I thought that is very important because sometimes as adults, we become tired of children's questions. You know, that moment when a child asks you one question, you answer, and the other question comes, and another one, and another one. Sometimes you're like, please, hey, can you leave me alone? But that constant why can actually be a sign of curiosity. A child who wants to know why things are the way they are is not simply looking for an answer to memorize. That child wants to understand, and there is a difference between knowing and understanding. A student can know the answer, but does the student understand the answer? So that is actually the question here. And that brings me to something I have experienced personally. There was a time in my own academic journey when I was studying primary education studies at the University of Ilorin, and I remember asking myself questions. What exactly can I do with this program? Where can this take me to? What are the possibilities? And with the help of family, I started searching. I used Google. I started reading. I started asking questions. I started looking at possibilities. And that process of searching helped me find my way. That is what curiosity can do. Sometimes your teacher gives you the beginning, but you have to be curious enough to continue the journey yourself. And today, if you imagine, if you look at it, students, they have more resources they can use. They have Google. There's YouTube right now. There are online courses. There are libraries. There are also professionals that you can also reach out to. And most importantly, the world of it, you have artificial intelligence. So you have so many resources around you. But the question is, are you using those resources to learn or are you using them to avoid learning? That is a conversation for another day. Don't worry, we'll get there. Whew. Now, the second thing this mother told me or mentioned was the environment. She said parents, teachers, and community all have a role to play in creating an environment where children can learn. Not just an environment, but a safe environment. A place where a child can make a mistake and be corrected, not judged, not ridiculed, or not made them feel stupid. And I completely agree, because if every time a child gives a wrong answer, we laugh at that child, eventually, that child may stop raising their hands. If every time a child asks a question, we say, so you should know this already, why are you asking me? The child may stop asking questions. And then we turn around and say, this child is not interested in learning. But did we create an environment where the child could actually learn? This actually brought me back to the year where I went to supervise the peer teaching students. And one of the students was asking a question. And I could read that the teacher's mind, the eyes, the gesture, giving that kind of a side look to the child, like, why are you asking me this question? And I could reason and see the child's reaction by just going there. And throughout that period, that child failed to, or don't let me use the word fail, that child could not even ask any question, was just looking, was just, you know, trying to participate. So you can see that. So this is a question for everybody. This is a question for parents. This is a question for teachers. And that is a question for society as well. Let's move on. The third point she mentioned was resources. And again, I agree, because a learner needs access to resources that support learning, such as books, instructional materials, technology. Practical example, people need access to them. As a matter of fact, if they can have access to people who can guide them, will also go a long way. And sometimes when the resources are not available, this is where creativity and improvisation becomes very important. A teacher may not have everything available, but what can the teacher do with what is available? That is also part of effective teaching. Now, listeners, I want us to take a short break. When we return, I want to go deeper into what I personally believe makes someone a good learner. We are going to talk about mistakes. We are going to talk about evaluation. We are going to talk about self-reflection. And we are going to talk about something I say very often. And what's that? I used to say this. If you are a human being and you do not leave room for evaluation, you are not going to grow. Trust me. if you do not allow people to correct you so that you can make the right decision. Don't go anywhere. This is The Classroom and Beyond. We will be right back. Don't touch that dial.
0: Ẹgbọ́ dodo ọ̀rọ̀ ẹ̀kọ́ ló ń gbéni dépò ọlá dépò ọlá ẹ̀kọ́ la fi ń dẹni gíga ẹ̀kọ́ la fi ń jẹ èèyàn láyé ẹ wá jẹ́ kó yé eyín dáadáa o ẹ̀kọ́ kíkọ́ tayọ inú yàrá ìkẹ́kọ̀ọ́ nìkan ó kọjá àkọ́ṣe ìdánwò 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
4: Welcome back to The Classroom and Beyond. And if you're just joining us, we are live on Diamond 88.7 FM in Loring. And this program is proudly brought to you by Olan Global Academy. And tonight, we are asking one simple question. What makes a student or a child a good learner? And before the break, we looked at three things from the perspective of a mother that I spoke with. We talk about curiosity, environment, and resources. Now I want to add some of my own personal experiences and thoughts to this conversation. One thing I strongly believe that makes someone a good learner is the ability to accept evaluation. I say this very often. If you are a human being and you do not leave room for evaluation, then you're not going to grow. We all make mistakes. I personally make mistakes. You, that you're listening to me, you make mistakes. Even teachers make mistakes. Our lovely parents, they make mistakes. We, the students, we also make mistakes. Let me say this. Making a mistake does not make you a failure. Believe this. But what you do after you discover the mistake is what matters. Can you sit down and say, okay, I got this wrong? Can you ask yourself, what did I do wrong? What could I have done differently? What can I learn from this? And then, most importantly, can you adjust? Because that is learning, ability to adjust. Sometimes we think learning makes, or let me say, learning means getting everything right. No, sometimes learning means getting something wrong, accepting that you got it wrong, understanding why you got it wrong, and doing better the next time. Guess what has happened? That is growth. And that is where self-reflection comes in. Personally, I believe strongly in self-reflection because someone or somebody can talk to you. Somebody can advise you. Somebody can even go to the fact to correct you. But that does not automatically mean you will change. You have to go back to yourself. You have to ask, is this person right? What exactly did this person point out to? Is there something I need to change? Or what can I learn from this? And then you reflect positively. You filter because not everything somebody tells you belongs to you. You don't have to accept every criticism simply because somebody said it. But at the same time, you should not reject every correction simply because it makes you uncomfortable. There has to be balance. You listen, you reflect, then you filter. And after that, you accept what is useful and then you make the necessary changes. That is another form of growth. And that is why I believe a good learner must be teachable. A good learner is not someone who thinks they know everything. Nah, a good learner understands that there is always something more to learn. Let me give you another example. Sometimes we celebrate students because they have a very high grade. And yes, academic achievement is important, don't get me wrong. But let me ask you something. If a student gets an excellent grade but cannot explain what they learn, can we say that the student truly understood? Or if a student memorizes a definition and reproduces it perfectly in an examination, but when you change the situation, the student cannot apply the knowledge, what exactly have we achieved? Because there is a difference between I know the answer and I understand why this is the answer. Understanding means I can explain it in my own words. I can give you an example. I can connect it to something I already know and I can apply it somewhere else. As a matter of fact, I can even ask questions about it. That is when learning becomes meaningful. And this is also where the teacher has a responsibility, because the end goal of every lesson should not simply be that the teacher has covered the topic. The end goal should be that the

0: this question. Do I listen? Do I accept corrections? Do I learn from my mistakes? Do I read beyond what my teacher gives me? Do I know how to find information? Do I know how to use technology responsibly? Do I reflect on myself? Do I adjust when I realize I'm wrong? Or do I actually understand what I'm learning? Or perhaps, am I simply trying to pass the next examination? Because being a good learner is not about knowing everything. It's about being willing to learn. And that is why I want parents to listen to this too. Our dear parents, please don't measure your child's learning only by the score that comes home. Don't just ask them, how was school today? When they come back from school. A lot of us are guilty about this, no doubt. But go deeper. Ask your child, what did you learn today? What did you find interesting? What question did you ask? What did you not understand? What would you like to know more about? Those questions can open a complete different conversation. And with that, you get to know who your child is. And teachers, let's create classrooms where children are not afraid to say, I don't understand. Let's create environments where mistakes can become learning opportunities. Because if a child makes a mistake, receive corrections, reflects, adjust, and tries again, that child is learning, no doubt about that. And that brings me to one of my biggest beliefs. A good learner is not someone who never make mistake. A good learner is someone who learns from the mistake they make. So, listeners, tonight I want you to think about yourself too, because this is not only about children. We are all learners. I am still learning. You are still learning. Your parents are still learning. Even the teachers are still learning. Even the adults, we have to leave room for evaluation and self-reflection. I want you to ask yourself, what am I doing well? What am I not doing well? What do I need to change? What can I do better? And when you identify it, don't just identify it. Make the adjustment, because reflection without action does not produce much growth. You reflect, you accept, you adjust, and you grow. That's it. Simple as that. This is the kind of learner I want our children to become. And that is the kind of learner I believe we should all continue to be. It has been so interesting. Now we have reached a point where I want to hear from you. I have shared my own thoughts, my own opinion. We have heard the perspective of a mother. But what do you think? What makes a student or a child a good learner? Is it curiosity? Is it discipline? Is it the environment? Is it the ability to ask questions? Is it the willingness to accept questions or corrections? Or is it something completely different? I want to hear from you. So we're going to take one final break. When we come back, I'm going to hand the microphone over to my colleague, Moses, who will open the lines and give you the opportunity to participate. So get your phones ready, listen carefully, and get ready to join the conversation. This is Classroom and Beyond. Don't touch that dial. We'll be right back. Thank you.
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2: Wow. To our wonderful listeners, good evening and welcome to The Classroom and Beyond. Once again, you've heard from our host, Mr. Akim, and now it is time to hear from you. Tonight's question is very simple. What makes

0: student or a child a good learner? We want to hear from you what makes a student or a child a good learner. Do you agree with Akim, just as he has said? Or do you agree with the mother whose response we shared? Or do you have another perspective? We want to hear from you tonight. You can call us now on the studio line 091-36-55-69-52. 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Hello.
1: Hello, good evening.
0: Hello, good evening. What's your name and where are you calling from?
1: My name is Oluwaṣọlá from Alori.
0: Oluwa what?
1: Oluwaṣọlá from Alori.
0: Oluwaṣọlá Alori. Thank you for calling tonight. Can we hear your view?
1: Okay. What make a child or a student to be a good learner is by asking a question.
0: Okay.
1: The reason why I say by asking a question is that when the teacher tries to pass a message to a children, to a child or student rather, it is the right for a student to justify either what the message that the teacher is trying to pass for them is true or not. That's what I say by asking a question. It shows that the child is a good learner.
0: Wow, wow. Thank you very much, Mr. Oluwaṣọlá from Alori, for that wonderful contribution. He is of the opinion that we should give room for students to ask questions in the class, and also the teacher should ask questions from the students so that he or she can confirm if truly the student really learned one or two things. Thank you for that wonderful contributions. Hello.
2: Hello, good evening.
0: Hello, good evening. What's your name and where are you calling us from?
2: This is Aisha from Asadam.
0: Aisha from Asadam. Thank you for calling tonight. Can we hear your own view about the question that what makes a student or a child a good learner?
2: What makes a child or a student a good learner is by asking a question.
0: Okay.
2: Yes, sir.
0: Wow, wow. Thank you very much. The caller just mentioned to us that she is also sharing the same view with the first caller, that by asking a question, that's a wonderful one. You know, what really makes a student or a child a good learner, you know, from what we are hearing from both the host and our caller. Okay, hello.
3: Good evening, this is Mercy from Zongo.
0: Good evening, Blessing from Zongo. Thank you for calling us tonight.
3: Not blessing, mercy.
0: Mercy from Sango. Okay, yes. Let's hear your view about the topic of discussion tonight.
3: I actually agreed with the parent and Mr. Hakim.
0: Okay.
3: Because before you can say a child is a good learner, such child must understand what he or she was taught. And before some can understand, they have to just be curious.
0: Curiosity
3: will make, make the child to keep asking the question to the extent that he or she will understand. So I agree with both of them. Well done, sir.
0: Wow, wow. Thank you very much. But please, ma, can we ask you a question tonight? Oh, hello. Thank you for that wonderful contribution, Madam Mercy from Sango. She's of the opinion that curiosity is what makes a student or a child a good learner. We still boils around with what our host and one of the parents who also contributed has just said, because it is important. Everybody's of the view that environment, resources, curiosity, and ability to accept evaluation, and most importantly, asking questions, these are part of what makes a student or a good learner. Our line is open. Call us on 091-36-55-69-52. Hello. Hello. Oh, keep calling us. 091-36. Hello.
4: Hello, sir.
0: Hello, good evening.
4: Good evening, sir.
0: So what's the name and where are you calling us from tonight?
4: Precious from Airport.
0: precious from airport, okay? So what do you have to say about this? What makes a student or a child a good learner?
2: What makes a student or a child a good learner is asking questions. And being active in class.
0: Wow, I love that. Okay, wow, thank you very much. Precious, she's of the opinion that by asking questions in the class and being active in the class, it was makes a student or a child a good learner. We still relate with the views of what our host has just mentioned, and likewise the contribution of the mothers and the callers who has just called in tonight. You know, creating an enabling environment, making resources available, curiosity, ability to accept evaluation, and asking questions. Wow. Thank you very much. The calling line still remains 091-36-55-6952. Wow. Thank you for the wonderful...

Thank you very much, everybody, for that wonderful contributions. Ladies and gentlemen, because of our time, this is where we draw the curtain on today's edition of The Classroom and Beyond. So for partnership and support, reach out to us on our WhatsApp number 08061647086. A very big thank you to everyone who called in, everyone who listened, and everyone who continues to engage with us through our WhatsApp communities and our social media platforms. Tonight, we've been reminded that being a good listener goes beyond getting good grades. It is about curiosity. It is about asking questions. It is about accepting corrections. It is about self-reflection. And most importantly, it is about being willing to grow. This is Classroom and Beyond, proudly brought to you by Olan Global and Academy, where we empower minds, shape futures, and open the door for opportunities. I am Moses. And on behalf of our host, we say thank you once again. See you in our next week, Thursday, episode of The Classroom and Beyond, exactly 8 p.m. on Diamond 88.7 FM. Good night, and God bless you all.

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2: And we have the record in the Bible that the Lord Jesus Christ is now having this picture for some people to be saved. But those people that are saved already, even those that are inside, are now going out of faith and they are now giving heed to all these seducing spirits. Now I will read verse 1 again for you to understand what I'm saying.
1: Well, me tell you, my queen, neighbor, I came. And when I'm here, you're cool, you know, you're bad, boy. Well, my fear is, I will meet you in the nigga. I tell you, why, well, me, you just want anybody to know, you're bad, boy. In your law, I beg you, everyone. So when you say, yes, or today, what you call a neighbor, boy, what you call your sister, we'll look at, we'll let me.
2: Now the spirit speakers expressly that in the latter time, such as the path from the faith, giving heed to seducing spirits and doctrines of devil. These people were once in the faith. If Jesus happened to come by that time, they would have been saved. But these people now have gone out of faith and they have joined themselves unto the people that are having seducing spirit.
1: Only the bagaba gibi. I want to say, I want to okay, I want to car, I want that be it a feeling people don't joke. But it's broken. But it's broken. I don't flow. Hey,
2: and speaking lies and hypocrisy, having their conscience seared with a hot iron. These people, you see, they'll be delivering such a lecture, such a doctrine with zeal. And people believe that the anointing is flowing, whereas that one is done with hypocrisy. And such people, their conscience is seared with a hot iron. Verse 3.
1: When I want to down in Lakwa to be a woo, to us in Pastor Latte Kaiwo, to allow Tina, own yet Pastor Latte Kaiwo, yet to allow Tina, point a woo back, the law, pay a money back, until I want to man who did up.
2: Forbidding to marry, and commanding to abstain from means which God has created to be received with thanksgiving of them which believe. I know the truth.
1: Bo ma so pe ngori aseketa yi pe iwa mimo ninu eko imi Jesu.
2: What talking concerning what you have in verse 3, I love to say holiness in the doctrine of Satan.
1: Iwa mimo ninu eko imi Jesu.
2: Holiness in the doctrine of Satan.
1: No iwe beru lawo. O ni awon kan won ma ko ni ninu won ma pase to jo ti bi na gege. Ase lati ka iwo nje ti Olorun ti da fun awon eniyan ti. Won ma pase lati won ma ka iwo.
2: Now let me go back to 1 Timothy chapter 4, verse 3. Now we are now discussing concerning people that are now commanding people not to order to eat some things where God has made for the people that have known the truth.
1: Ito kamilara julani be oni onje onje ale uluwa.
2: And even the one that boosts me most is that of the Holy Communion.
1: Labe ko ni onje ale uluwa di onje iwo to di onje majili ti ogunlogo le je ninu ijo Olorun mo.
2: And it is true doctrine that some people that are expected to eat the Holy Communion are running away because they believe it is a poison, it is a taboo for them to eat.
1: So yeah, pe ogunlogo awon ase Olorun ni won ti so oje ale Oluwa di majele fun awon omo ijo.
2: Many ministers of God today have made the Holy Communion to become a thing that is not that compulsory for these people to eat. In fact, they say it is highly poisonous.
1: Ta ba so pe ogorun ni omo ijo ni jobiran awon to ma ni anfani lati je onje ale Oluwa ti won so pe won leto won le ma jogun lo ninu ogorun.
2: And in many churches today, hardly can you see 20% of the members there that are given the privilege to take the Holy Communion. And that one is under the doctrine. And there's no verse to support that in the Bible. There's no verse at all. But under their doctrine now, that one is being made.
1: One pass a latte kai won't you tell out in that free tell back, but look.

0: abstain from created to receive with thanksgiving of them which believe and know the truth.
1: Mi o kan fẹ sọ nipa awọn oniroro ounjẹ mi mi o ti ẹ fẹ lọ tori ṣugbọn ṣe ri ti ounjẹ alẹ oluwa yi ni mo ri pe o buru ju lọ tẹ sọ di majele ninu ija yi ati
0: ọrọ. There are many other things like that are going wrong in the church of God which I'm not ready to mention now, but concerning this holy communion, many ministers of God have made this so difficult for the members to eat.
1: Ninu eti ijuanu ori kẹfà.
0: John chapter 6.
1: Verses 53 and 54.
0: Then Jesus said unto them, verily, verily, I say unto you, except ye eat the flesh of the Son of Man, and drink his blood, ye have no life in you. Whoso eateth my flesh and drinketh my blood hath eternal life, and I will raise him up at the last days. Now, we are living witnesses to this. We know what is going on at the church of God. When the Lord Jesus Christ established this for his disciples, he allowed all his disciples to eat out of it.
1: Mo si fẹ ko kíyèsí pé Júdásì ó wà ní bẹ́ẹ̀ lọ́jọ́ náà, ó sì kò sì dí Júdásì lọ́wọ́ láti jẹ oúnjẹ.
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0: 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So it was the desire of the Lord Jesus for him to have salvation. 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
0: And I want us to know emphatically, Satan knows the preciousness of the word of God to his people. Jesus said it here, he who does not eat of his blood, of his body, will not see eternal life. And he knows that that one is okay for him to disqualify people in the day of rapture. So, but these people are now disallowed to take of the Holy Communion, but they can contribute money for the building of the church and to do other things like that. I want we ministers of God to be very careful concerning what we are establishing in the church of God, because the only greatest thing that Christ desires for the people is eternal life. So it's not that others serve as stumbling block for the people.
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0: 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So those people are not preventing people from taking the Holy Communion and are preventing them from having eternal life. So we should be very careful.
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0: 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There are some things that are preventing some members even to do that.
1: When I feel God of grace,
0: and these people will be told that they should wait a little bit until such steps are taken. You know, they said they are telling them to take now before they take part of the Holy Communion.
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0: 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But today now these people you disallow them to be baptized. All other things in the Church of God contribution and this and that, they will take part there. But concerning the two things that are very vital for one to have eternal life, baptism, Holy Communion, don't allow these people to take part. you should be very careful, because Satan is trying to use you as stumbling block for these people to have salvation. Jesus said, the master, the servant is not greater than his master. The servant is not greater than his
1: master.
0: The apostles stood firmly in the doctrine of Christ. John chapter 8, verse 31.
1: Jesus said,
0: when you abide in my word, then you are my true disciple.
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1: 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He that abideth in the doctrine of Christ, he hath both the Father and the Son.
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1: Now you consider what you have in Isaiah chapter 1. Verses 10 to 14 there. God told the Israelites concerning the sacrifices they were making. He said, no, that should not be brought to his own house until they are able to wash their hands clean and they are purified. So the same thing I want us to do now. When we know some people are sinners and they are not holy, we need to tell them that they should all that be washed in the blood of the Lamb. And all the things they are offering, whatever they are bringing to the church of God, don't collect that one until these people are saved. Then you are now judging rightly. But the moment you are collecting their offering, their money, and you are disallowing them to do other things, no, you are not all that right. So let us act according to what God said here.
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0: God. 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
2: 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You can also worship with us on Sunday by 8 a.m. and Tuesday 5 p.m. for the Bible study. 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We are grateful unto God for the word of life being delivered by Evangelist S.A.D. Ogunniran from Christ Second Coming Gospel Assembly at CB24C, Abiola Avenue, P.O. Box 516, Ilesha, Osun State, Nigeria. You can also worship with us on Sunday by 8 a.m. and Tuesday, 5:30 p.m. for the Bible study. Our GSM number is 080-3580-3855. Meet us on this program, The Revelation of Truth, same time next week. God bless you all. Amen.

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0: 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I don't know another man ever in my life. I met him 2007 and we married 2014. He's a good man and very hardworking, but he saves a lot and also like giving much to outsider. Example, we are living in a face me and face you house for 12 years now. He has a land for 14 years and he didn't build it, which he has the capacity to do. Majority of his friends will tell me, kindly thank your husband for me, oh, he really helped me when I was building my house. I am seriously fed up. It's not like he's also enjoying, but he can save, die. I don't really know what he's saving for. He can save into 7 different banks at a time. I have prayed. His parents, boss have talked to him on the rent. To get a befitting apartment, he will say it's too cost. That once he had land, he will build it. I beg him tire. Where we are living now is very bad, like ghetto. Even people that knows his worth or how hardworking he is were like, what is really happening? Please, Nigeria, what can I do? Should I steal from his account and build a house for him? I'm tired of fetching water from well, running helter-skelter when they bring lights with 3 kids. As a CS mom, and I'm getting weak. Thank you, sir. May God bless your knowledge. Amen. Hey, both of you have called up. I'm not being on. Until we come back, we will want to learn your mother. I want your mother to make you log on. When you enter, once you fair, you enter. When you go in, you call it by way. I want to be a more money. Can you jump by? I want to do better. 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